0: reports of a fight at Pacific Werribee yesterday afternoon. Several weapons allegedly found in his vehicle. Families across Geelong are scrambling to plan for a teacher strike next week. Teachers are walking off the job for a second time this year. They'll be out on strike next Thursday in the long-running fight for a better pay deal. Locals will have the 2026 census papers arrive in their letterbox later this year ahead of the population headcount. Emily Walter from the Bureau says they're still after locals to help out.
1: We're still looking for people to be field officers. They're our people on the ground filling an incredibly important role, providing that community support for people.
0: The Bureau stats found there were more than 270,000 people in Greater Geelong during the 2021 count. A popular Toy Story 5 cinema collector's cup has been removed from shelves. The topper can snap off and shatter into small pieces, creating a choking hazard. And Phil Collins has a long memory in a rock grudge that's run on for years. The singer says he can't wait to confront Noel Gallagher after the Oasis guitarist called him the antichrist of music in the 90s. The pair likely to come face to face at the Rock and Roll Hall of Fame induction in November.
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0: A win for Collingwood at the tribunal last night. It successfully argued down Billy Frampton's one-match ban for rough conduct to a fine that frees him up to play Carlton on Saturday night. Seven Australians are set to play in tomorrow's British Open. Adam Scott set to make his 101st consecutive start in a major when he tees off tomorrow night our time. He'll be joined by the likes of Travis Smith, Minwoo Lee and Cameron Smith.
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0: Becoming cloudy and 15 today, cloudy and 16 tomorrow. Right now it's 12 degrees and time for another 50 minutes of non-stop K-Rock.
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Their latest episode is about a song and how this song is intertwined with sport, and it's awesome. I'm gonna

other song still number one on the ARIA charts after all this time. Ella Langley, that is Be Her. The big hit energy you find at K-Rock 955. Partly cloudy today, top of 15 degrees. Just getting up towards 12 right now at Mount Dunedin. Tomorrow,

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1: 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I wrote this song about growth, patience in life, and just trusting the process. I really hope you like this one, and I hope you can relate to it some way, somehow. 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

Long, Noah Vernon, All in Good Time. It's K-Rock 955, a whole hour of local music to our region tonight at 7 p.m. Thanks to Pop Culture Records, it's Great Ocean Odes with G-Flip now.

0: It's your Atlee's Pie. Of course, you do another 50 minutes non-stop K-Rock. Fancy going to Kmart Belmont at 2 a.m.? Well, you can't do that anymore. Tom and Loggy with Lingy discussed that this morning.
1: Lingy, what's your thoughts on the Belmont Kmart no longer being 24 hours?
2: What?
1: I know,
2: that's news
1: right?
2: to me.
1: Yeah.
2: What are we going to do when we're completely disorganised and haven't got ready for school or various things and we need to duck out there at all hours?
3: What are we going to do when we're completely...
2: Oh, yeah. Yeah, but that's basically it. If there's someone's got a birthday coming up and you haven't got that person a present.
1: No, I'm thinking of venues just closing down in Geelong. 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I mean, get out there. Late night venues.
3: First piano bar, now Kmart.
1: Right.
2: Disappointing.
1: It is.
2: What time are they closing?
3: Midnight.
1: Midnight now.
2: Oh, okay. We're fine. Right.
0: It did remind me of Empire Records at the end. 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More Tom and Loggy from 6 tonight, or get their podcast as well. 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
18: Partly cloudy and 16 today. Hi there, it's Nicole in the newsroom. The investigation continues into a scare at Geelong West yesterday. The bomb response unit had to be called to Baker's Oval after the discovery of a suspicious package. Specialist police remained on site for a number of hours before it was declared safe. Telstra is now accepting compensation claims from businesses and individuals impacted by last week's network outage. Customers can apply through the telco's website with submissions assessed on a case-by-case basis. The federal government has left the door open to extending the cut to the fuel excise as the conflict in the Middle East intensifies. Federal Minister Mark Butler says they're keeping a close watch on the situation.
19: Of course, we continue to monitor this situation, and if we have to make decisions in the interests of households, we'd obviously look at that at the appropriate time.
18: Meanwhile, the United States Central Command has announced an additional round of strikes against Iran. It comes as Donald Trump reverses his threat for a toll on ships in the Strait of Hormuz. A gunman is on the run after a drive-by shooting in Melbourne's northwest at Gladstone Park. Multiple shots were fired into the home late last night. Fortunately, no one was injured. Geelong Council is again showing its opposition to a purple bin for glass recycling. It says there are better ways to manage recycling glass, warning it'll cost more than $8.5 million to introduce a fourth curbside bin.
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18: 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He's no guarantee to play Saturday night against the Pies as he recovers from a back injury. Jacob Wiedering also set to miss the match. The International Cricket Council is considering expanding the World Test Championship to include semi-finals. It's also working through plans to include Afghanistan, Ireland and Zimbabwe in the standings.
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20: Good morning, Liam Robertson from Surfing Victoria here with your morning surf report. We've got beautiful waves on offer across the coastline. That swell has started to drop a little bit. We're still seeing double overhead waves and plenty of water moving about on those exposed locations along the surf coast and the Ballerine. Winds are a lot lighter today, still from that northwest direction, so clean conditions across the coastline. There's great waves at most locations today. Pick your break that suits your ability and get out there. As always, if you are going for a surf, surf with a mate and play it safe by the water.
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18: Partly cloudy, your top is 16 today, partly cloudy and 15 tomorrow. Right now it's 13 degrees and you're up to date on your home of Big Hit Energy, K-Rock 955.
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Alex Leddy's friends in the studio. Having a great time. New from Alex Warren Passenger. This is K-Rock 955. Over the weekend, don't ask me why, but at home we watched the movie version of Phantom of the Opera, and this song's reminded me of that. If you know that story, here's Sia and Chandelier. You're K-Rock.

0: Another new single from Teddy Swims. That is Breakup in Reverse. New big hit energy at K-Rock 955. Now, many people had a great time during school holidays. They went away. A very popular destination seems to be Fiji this winter for us. Well, Lingy was back to tell us all about it.
1: We did head away to Fiji. Often you go to a resort and included in the package is buffet breakfast. The choice is amazing. So you can go up and get poached eggs, scrambled eggs,
2: pastries,
1: fried eggs.
2: Oh my God, the pastry.
3: What, three types of eggs?
1: Three types of eggs.
3: Wow.
1: With some bacon, with some sausages. I want to talk buffet breakfast etiquette.
2: Stayed at the same resort that you stayed at, and I've eaten that same buffet breakfast. So I'm going to know exactly what you're talking about.
1: Okay, but I'm going to annoy you because I'm actually going to talk about the second place.
2: Okay, well, forget I said anything.
1: But very similar. Very
2: humble
1: similar.
2: Brag, and it did not work.
0: Yeah, cop that, Tom. 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Listen up late from 6, but also on Tom and Loggy's podcast. 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

0: new from Somba. His body isn't ready. Beautiful. K-Rock 955. If you're in that vibe, you want to sing along while the Naughties at Noon is looking after you. Hoobastank. That reason is K-Rock's Naughties at Noon. It's just here in a couple of minutes. K-Rock.
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18: Partly cloudy this afternoon, broadcasting on Wadawurrung Country. Hi there, it's Nicole in the newsroom. Teachers are pushing ahead with plans for a 24-hour strike over paying conditions. Geelong families will have to make other plans for next Thursday, with teachers walking off the job. The state government still pushing for negotiations to resolve the long-running dispute. Geelong Council has asked the operator of a Finesford landfill to remove its picking station within 28 days. The city says the operator has advised it will comply. It says while it understands resident angst, the council has limited powers. Police are investigating another drive-by shooting in suburban Melbourne. Shots fired into a home at Gladstone Park last night. Police believe it was a targeted incident, but no injuries have been reported. Veteran broadcaster Darren Hinch will be farewelled with a state funeral on Monday. It's to be held at the Timber Yard in Port Melbourne, with speakers to include legendary broadcaster Ray Martin. And the skeleton of a 97-million-year-old T-Rex has monstered an auction in New York. It's been sold by Sotheby's for more than $40 million US.
19: We are honoured to offer Lot 20, the Tyrannosaurus Rex, affectionately known as Gus, one of the largest and most complete T-Rex ever found. Sold, $43 million.
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18: Entries for the Cadell Evans Great Ocean Road Race have opened today. The event to be staged in January, with the Surf Coast Classic returning after being impacted by the bushfires. And just for the second time, Spain is into the World Cup final with a 2-0 win over France this morning.
20: Spain, the European champions, will play the World Cup final.
18: That call thanks to SBS. Spain will learn its finals opponent tomorrow when England takes on Argentina in the second semi.

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3: Staying partly cloudy this afternoon, partly cloudy and 15 tomorrow. Right now it's 14 degrees and you're up to date here on K-Rock with Tim and Davo driving you home from 3.
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0: Back-to-back noughties for lunch. It's K-Rock's Noughties at Noon.

Yeah, something a little more random. Remember that? Midnight Star, Midas Touch. Wrapping up the noughties at noon. Let your child's story begin with Story House Early Learning. How's that mix? Foo Fighters, Mel C. Hope you're having a great Wednesday afternoon. Zara Larson soon. And here's some new music. This is Stella Lefty, Boston. You're a K-Rock. On a train.

0: Martin Garrix, Ed Sheeran, it's K-Rock. Let's repeat a bit from Tom and Loggie this morning, who quite rightly were confused a little bit about Erik Haaland from Norway and the gift he took home from the World Cup. He came off the plane with a taxidermied raccoon. I mean, all power to him. He can buy whatever he wants over there. But they asked you, are there any around here?
1: It's got to be out there around Geelong, South Coast of Bellarine. There's got to be people that have taxidermied animals.
2: I don't know, man. I think it's, I don't know anyone, obviously.
1: People get their pets stuffed. Like, I don't understand the mentality, but I'd love to. I want to know.
2: Why do you want to know?
1: The obvious one is hunting, right? It's a trophy sort of thing. Sure. Okay.
3: Yeah, look at this. But sick. I put it on my wall.
1: Check out all these illegal ducks I shot.
2: Seriously. Oh, God. You know me. I'm trying not to get full log on you right now.
1: I know. I know. It's okay. I can just turn your microphone off if you get started.
2: I remember going into a house of a friend of my sister.
1: So what I... See what I did there? Switched you off. Easy as.
2: Now that's for the best.
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4: It's getting to the pointy end of the season now, and the Cats need to take it to the next level. 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
1: 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I see what they're doing there. 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Jim and
2: Davo. 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
15: Partly cloudy this afternoon. Hey, it's Rebecca in the newsroom. Police are investigating shots being fired into two homes in Melbourne's northwest. A house in Kiaba was targeted in the early hours of last Thursday with shots into the same property this morning. Came hours after a drive-by in Gladstone Park. A Wyndham man is facing charges after weapons were allegedly found in his car. Police say the 24-year-old from Truganina tried to avoid a marked police car with officers allegedly finding knuckle dusters, an imitation gun and a tomahawk in the vehicle. He also had a suspended licence. Two people have died in a crash north of Melbourne. Emergency services were called to reports of a truck and car colliding in Heathcote around 10 last night. The two people in the car died while the male truck driver stopped at the scene. Small businesses and individuals hit by the Telstra outage can now apply for compensation, but they must show proof of lost revenue before the telco will approve any payouts. Lawyer Paul McGurr says Telstra should be taking the lead on reaching out to affected users.
16: I just hope Telstra take a proactive view of this and actually contact their customers first, as opposed to waiting for them to lodge claims. And then, of course, Telstra have reserved their right to make contact to try and scrutinise that.
15: And registrations have opened for the Cadell Evans Great Ocean Road Race. The event returning for 2027 in January, including the return of the Surf Coast Classic. The Classic was cancelled earlier this year due to the bushfires in the Otways.
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15: Jay Polkinghorne is set to make his AFL debut tomorrow night for the Cats against St Kilda. The 20-year-old has impressed in the VFL in recent weeks. He's the second debutant for the Cats this season after Mitch Edwards in round one. Adam Scott will mark his 101st straight major start tomorrow at the British Open. He's one of seven Aussies to enter the Open alongside the likes of Cam Smith, Minwoo Lee and Lucas Herbert. And Spain will learn its World Cup opponent tomorrow morning when England takes on Argentina. Spain making the final for just the second time with a 2-0 win over France.
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4: K-Rock weather.
15: Partly cloudy this afternoon. Tomorrow a cloudy one and 16. 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
1: Is shindig an underused word in 2026? 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Shenanigans as well, while we're going through the dictionary. Red Hot Chili Peppers there at K-Rock 955. Malcolm Todd soon, but Harry Styles, he's here. Did you see he got a Blue Peter badge the other day? If you know UK stuff, you'll appreciate that. He's American Girls at K-Rock.

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2: We can't all have incredibly sexy, exciting lives like yourselves, Davo.
3: Oh, yeah.
2: You know, timing how long it takes to get from the top to the bottom of the Westfield escalator, because you claim that you think it takes 2 minutes. Well, if you didn't walk, you just got on and let the escalator take you from bottom to top, you claimed it was 2 minutes.
3: Well, I would say energy wise it would be 3 minutes. It felt like 3 minutes. Okay. But in reality, you and I timed it from the bottom of the escalator in Westfield to the top, 60 seconds
2: on the dot.
3: Yeah,
2: pretty much, which makes heaps of sense.
3: Mm-hmm.
2: You did claim that you think it should be 10 seconds.
3: Yeah.
2: And I would hate to see nanas flying into muffin break because they misstepped on the now super speed escalators that you are petitioning for.
1: What if Parliament Station in Melbourne went that fast? We're in for a ride. Tim and Davo back from three, thanks to the Ponds. Get along to the Ponds for a great night out with friends.
4: Geelong and the Bellarine is home to some of the best local footy in the country. And we've got the best local coverage to get you into the action. It's round 14 in the GFNL. And the next edition of the burgeoning rivalry between Bell Park and Colac will play out at High Sushi Oval in a clash critical to both teams' top five hopes. Can the Dragons reverse the result of their round 9 meeting?
5: He's going to go with the left foot banana. Oh, Jack Sarcevic does what Jack Sarcevic does best. And that kicks a goal of the day. Left foot banana from in front of the rec club.
4: Or will the Tigers claim an important scalp in their push for another September appearance?
5: Kick around the corner, came around for Adam Garner, and he kicks a goal and tells the crowd about it as well.
4: With help from Blood Toyota and Dow, live from 1 p.m. this Saturday, Tom King, Jason Doherty, Matt Dowling and Jane Birch bring you all the excitement from the best of Barwon season 2026. 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

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Missy Higgins, K-Rock 955. 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

0: Chance to win $100 cash with Tim and Davo this afternoon. Again, they'll play Will It Float. They've got a big tank of water sitting there in the studio and they'll put a different item in. 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You'll win $100 cash. And if it's not guessed correctly, it'll jackpot. 200, 300, 400. 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
2: Partly cloudy this afternoon. Hey, it's Rebecca in the newsroom. Dogs have chased off a would-be attacker in Melbourne. Two women were allegedly ambushed by a man in Kooyong, but they fought him off before the dogs chased him into a nearby tunnel. A crane hire company is facing charges after an alleged incident in Norlane. Energy Safe Victoria says the power line contact and arc flash incident saw several workers injured last year, with one flown to hospital with critical burns. It says Quinlan Cranes is facing two charges, with the matter due in court in September. New laws will be introduced to ban AI companies from using the work of Aussie creatives to train their models. The PMs outline Labor's agenda on artificial intelligence, including setting up an office of AI. Anthony Albanese says AI must earn its social license and create jobs.
15: If we set our national standards high, then I have every confidence that Australia can seize this moment and make it our own.
2: The fight against the mandatory introduction of a fourth curbside bin continues in Greater Geelong. The local council says it'll cost too much to bring in a purple bin for glass recycling, and there are better ways to manage it. It wants the container deposit scheme to be expanded to include more glass products. And Madonna will play at halftime of the Soccer World Cup. As a result, FIFA's been forced to break its own rules, extending the break to more than 30 minutes. The laws of the game prohibit the halftime interval of any match lasting more than 15.
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2: Geelong's announced Jay Polkinghorne will make his AFL debut tomorrow night against St Kilda at K Park. He's the second debutant for the Cats this year, Mitch Edwards running out in round one. And Dean Solomon says he still hasn't thought about the Essendon coaching role full-time. The Bombers met with James Hurd yesterday, but the interim coach says he hasn't spoken to CEO Tim Roberts about the job.
16: At some stage, Timmy will come and give me a tap on the shoulder and we'll sit down. That hasn't happened yet, so I do expect that will happen in the next sort of couple of weeks, but very soon. So, yeah, I honestly, that's the honest truth. I'm not burying or hiding anything there. Just haven't had that conversation with them yet.
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2: Partly cloudy this afternoon, tomorrow a cloudy 1 and 16, right now it's 14. 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
18: Starting with your drive home for Melbourne, some minor delays over the Westgate Bridge. On the Princes Freeway, a spotless run in both directions, passing the Point Cook Bend, Maltby Bypass, and then right onto the Geelong Ring Road. On the Surf Coast Highway, traffic is building both ways in stretches through Grovedale and Mount Dunedin. And on the Trove Terrace, delays are building in both directions from Church Street through Defiance Street. Jack's Tyres and Auto do more than just tyres. From servicing to brakes and batteries, it's all taken care of in one place. 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Peace of mind driving. More traffic for the drive home. Keep it K-Rock.
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19: Partly cloudy this afternoon. Hey, it's Rebecca in the newsroom. Nikki Winmar's been removed from the AFL Hall of Fame after being convicted of assault. The former St Kilda player was found guilty of 3 assault charges against a woman earlier this month. The Saints have also suspended his place in the club's Hall of Fame, pending the outcome of any appeal. Families across Geelong are scrambling to plan for a teacher strike next week. Teachers are walking off the job for a second time this year, striking next Thursday in the long-running fight for better paying conditions, with local schools already notifying parents. Opposition leader Jess Wilson has been in Geelong this morning and says Minister Ben Carroll needs to sort it out.
20: He's overseen the largest bungle of VC exams in recent years, and now we're seeing another day of strike action from our teachers because he cannot negotiate a fair pay deal.
19: Anthony Albanese says AI companies will need permission before using Australian creative works to train their models. The PM's also announced plans for a new national office of AI and standards for the technology. He says we need to act now rather than repeat the mistakes made with social media. A police operation targeting antisocial behaviour, theft and other offences has been held in Leopold. It happened last Friday and Saturday, with police chasing 2 young people on a scooter, the male youths having their bikes seized. And Jimmy Barnes will headline the entertainment for the last MotoGP at Phillip Island, saying it's a sad thing. He'll perform on the Saturday night before the race heads to Adelaide.
0: Get the V8 Nissan Patrol Warrior at Rex Garel with a great interest rate.
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19: Western Bulldog Tom Liberatore says he wants to play at least one more season. The midfielder's future has been under a cloud due to questions over his concussion history, but he says he wants to play on if he can avoid injury this year. Meantime, Geelong's confirmed Jay Polkenhorne will make his AFL debut tomorrow night against St Kilda at Cadinia Park. And Spain is into its second World Cup final. The European champs taking down France 2-0 in this morning's semi-final. They'll face either Argentina or England.
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21: Good afternoon, Liam Robertson from Surfing Victoria here with your afternoon surf report. With a great run of swell continues, that swell hanging in there, still looking at well overhead range with your double overhead waves on those more exposed locations. Winds are nice and offshore as well, clean from that west-northwest direction. So surf coast reefs and beaches are your best bet this afternoon. Still got plenty of waves on offer on protected corners as well. Experienced surfers only on the more exposed locations. As always, if you are going for surf, surf with a mate and play it safe by the water.
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17: K-Rock weather.
19: Partly cloudy this afternoon. Tomorrow a cloudy one and 16. Right now it's 14. And it's time for Tim and Davo for your drive home.
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23: Yeah, good afternoon wherever you are across Geelong, Surf Coast, Bellarine. It is Wednesday, my dudes, and we are strapping you in for heaps of fun.
24: Yeah, we certainly are. You know, Wednesday, obviously, happy hump day. Do you say you're on the downward slope to the weekend, or are you
23: I'm always heading uphill now? Every day for me is uphill because it has to get better. You know,
24: okay, well.
23: It's like, yeah, yes. But then I don't want to say like today's not great.
24: No.
23: But like you always just have to be up and like surging.
24: So you're not going on the downward slope to the weekend now. Nah. Like you've reached the peak and you're heading to the weekend.
23: Well, this week it's an upwards hill.
24: Okay. So it changes for you each week. I was just meaning in general, but yeah. I can see you're quite specific with this one.
23: I think I'm stressed. I don't know. I didn't know until I was answering that. that we were getting so philosophical.
24: Yeah,
23: but
24: well.
23: Davo, yeah. Upwards for me. We're okay. Ramping up for the weekend.
24: Well, mate, I'm breeze in the hair and we are on the downward slope into this weekend and it's going to be an absolute ripper.
23: What do you think Ed Curno is going to be? Every day for him would be an up.
24: Confusing.
23: And it'd be an up and down ramp, wouldn't it,
24: for him
23: at any given time. Ed Curno, former Carlton player.
24: Current legend.
23: He's going to be joining us at 4 o'clock. We're going to chat about footy and some other stuff as we always do. We've got plenty of chances for you to win some incredible things like cash with Pool Works with Will It Float a little bit later on in the show.
24: Yeah, we've got $100 up for grabs today.
23: We, though, are starting the show by the circus coming to town. It is in Warren Ponds. It's the Sesame Street Elmo Circus Dream. You can book your tickets through Ticketmaster or win a family pass right now by playing our game, Who Ran Away with the Circus?
24: Yeah, Sesame Street character
23: edition,
24: only.
23: Yep.
24: Yeah, absolutely. Should we go through the clues now?
23: Yes, please, because you're going to do the clues. People call up 5223299555. First one to get it right, they get the family pass to the circus.
24: All right, so first one. I'm usually smiling even when someone else is rolling their eyes. I bloody love a bath and I have a special yellow toy I take in there. Orange never goes out of style for me, and I've been trying to convince my mate and roomie to loosen up for years.
23: I got it now. I was lost for all of that until the end.
24: Mm-hmm.
23: This is, I can't wait for you to say some hurtful things up next, I reckon, as well, and really put that character on somebody.
24: No.
23: Interesting. Well, those clues again, we'll get them on the other side of the song, but 5223299555. If you know that Sesame Street character, you get it right, you'll be heading to the circus. It's Tim and Davo driving you home. You're on K-Rock.

0: Justin Bieber there with Speed Demon. It is 12 past three. We're Tim and Dave are here to drive you home on K-Rock. And the circus is back in Warren Ponds. And it's a very special circus. You can get your tickets at Ticketmaster. But it is the Sesame Street Elmo Circus Dream. You can see the big top. Dazzling circus spectacular. All of your favourite friends from Sesame Street doing incredible things.
1: I really love this, that Sesame Street is still such a huge success in the children's entertainment world. I loved it when I was a kid. I don't know about you.
0: 100%. All the characters were incredible. Cookie Monster is probably the one I would relate to the most.
1: Of course.
0: Except I think Cookie now understands that cookies are a sometimes food, whereas I... Nah.
1: The concept isn't there for you.
0: Concept's not there. I'm a cookie monster through and through.
1: Yeah.
0: What one do you connect to the most?
1: Big Bird?
0: Sorry.
1: No. I think Big Bird's gorgeous.
0: I think you're too roughed for Big Bird.
1: Oh, you reckon? What do you think?
0: You're the spaghetti bloke. What's his name?
1: I don't know.
0: He's just covered in spaghetti all the time.
1: Ah, bit of fun. But look, right
0: two
1: now.
0: Two males. Anyway, great, great, Davo. These aren't the characters that have run away with the circus.
1: Because, yeah, we want you to guess which Sesame Street character has run away with the circus. And I'm going to go through the clues right now.
0: Again,
1: so,
0: if you get it right, family pass to the Sesame Street Elmo Circus Dream in Warm Ponds.
1: I am usually smiling even when someone else is rolling their eyes. I bloody love a bath and have a special yellow toy I take in there. Orange never seems to go out of style for me, and I have been trying to convince my mate and roomie to loosen up for years.
0: Okay. I always forget which one's which in this situation, but maybe Abby from Grovedale is a little bit less confused by the whole ordeal. Abby, good afternoon.
2: Hello, guys. How are we?
0: Oh, mate. Well, you know, we're surging up for the weekend here on a Wednesday, but we want to know, do you think you know which Sesame Street creature has run away with the circus here?
2: I believe that it's Ernie.
1: Isn't well, it? You are correct.
0: Okay, all right. You never know if it's Bird or Ernie.
1: No.
0: So Ernie's the orange one.
1: Ernie's the one with the
0: footy
1: vibes,
0: head.
1: the great positive attitude. He's out there having the time of his life. And then Bert's the uptight one that, you know, is like a human equivalent of a beige cardigan.
0: Okay. Do you have anything?
2: I always think of Ernie saying, come on, Bert. Come on, Bert.
1: Yeah.
0: Abby, who do you think's Bert and who do you think's Ernie out of Davo and myself? Like, who lives out to those characteristics?
2: I mean, I think it's self-explanatory.
0: Tim's
2: Bert, Davo's Ernie.
0: Well, it's a shame. You had won those tickets to the circus, Abby.
1: No.
0: But we've misplaced them, so that is a real shame.
1: Nah, Ernie won't let you miss out.
0: There you go, Abby. I guess legally, according to the T's and C's, you have won yourself a family pass to the Sesame Street Elmo Circus Dream in Warm Ponds. More chances tomorrow afternoon on the show. It is Tim and Davo driving you home here on K-Rock.

0: Fender, Olivia Dean there, Rain Me In. It's 3:18. Yeah, we're Tim and Davo here on K-Rock. Thanks to the Ponds. Get along to the Ponds for a great night out with friends tonight. Steak night. Get your steak for under $25.
1: It's a Wednesday, and on Wednesday we sometimes like to wind things back.
0: Yes.
1: And yesterday I got reminded of a TV show from the 90s and maybe early 2000s. It's Passions. Breathe in, breathe out.
0: Not at all.
1: Okay, so it aired...
0: This just sounds like a pop song that Vanessa Carlton released.
1: Yeah. Well, it did air at 3 p.m. on weekdays.
0: Okay.
1: So it was sort of one of those shows, if you had a day off school, you might catch
0: it. Okay, like soap opera style.
1: Definitely.
0: Okay.
1: Very Bold and the Beautiful style. And it was very well known for a pairing on there by the name of Tabitha and Timmy.
0: Yeah, I'm just looking at it. Oh, I know that. Yeah, I know Timmy.
1: Mm.
0: I know Timmy's face is familiar. Tabitha, yeah. Not so much.
1: Look, it was a weird show. It's a cooked show. And I thought today on a Wineback Wednesday, I'd take you through some of the ridiculous storylines from Passions.
0: Love it.
1: Loved this show growing up. Genuinely loved it. Whenever I could get to watch this TV show, I was on. Me and my grandma Betty would sit there and watch Passions, and she'd hate it I'd love it. So... Now, Timmy, he was a living doll that became a real boy because Tabitha was a witch that cast a spell after a few too many mugs and made him into a real boy.
0: Right.
1: But it was really the Holy Grail. You had demons, zombies, magic babies and more. And over its run, Passions featured witches, warlocks, angels, demons, magical babies, zombie doubles and quests for immortality. It was one of those shows that was also Bold and the Beautiful style.
0: Okay.
1: They had a storyline where Princess Diana appeared as an angel. People weren't too happy about that because...
0: Oh, is this after?
1: Yes.
0: No!
1: And they even incorporated some of the Paris storyline, which wasn't ideal, obviously.
0: No.
1: There was also a mermaid that tried to steal someone's boyfriend. So baby witch Andora magically created a siren, the mermaid, to seduce Miguel. Because there was that 300-year-old witch named Tabitha living next door. A bedroom closet was literally a portal to the underworld.
0: Yep,
1: yes. There was a storyline where a man named Julian lost his undercarriage and it was reinstated upside down. And that was a whole situation.
0: That's not that big of a problem.
1: No. But my favourite one, which I'd like to mention here, is an orangutan became a nurse. And had a crush on one of the humans.
0: Of course.
1: And so it was an actual orangutan that they used and had a romantic feelings for a character named Lewis.
0: You know, art imitating life there.
1: Mm.
0: Obviously, that really... I can't believe they used Princess Diana after the accident.
1: It was unreal. And honestly, if you ever watch this show, it was up and down.
0: What I find... And I always use, for when I hear about these cook shows in the 80s and 90s, whether I've seen them or like you're telling us about Passions now, I always use Round the Twist as my base. The Australian show, obviously here at Aries Inlet, like with the lighthouse, like you can, that's our connection to Round the Twist. And some of those cooked episodes were really, really cooked. But hearing all of that, I'm like, nah, Round the Twist is still, seems more normal than Passions. That's crazy. I didn't realize that this was a doll that was brought to life. And it seems like this young boy, this actor that played him, like he was a kid, but he also, like it looked like he was an adult at the same time.
1: Yeah.
0: I don't know.
1: Yeah, there's a lot going on. And like, funny you brought up Round the Twist is because this was the adult version of Round the Twist.
0: Okay. Well, we've wound it back way far there. YouTube hole tonight. Yes, please. It's Tim and Davo for your Wineback Wednesday. You're on K-Rock 955.

0: That's Trustful. Just gone 3:27 or thereabouts. We're Tim and Davo here to drive you home, and you're on K-Rock this afternoon.
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3: I love reality TV.
0: It was reported earlier this year and confirmed that on Channel 10, I'm a Celebrity, Get Me Out of Here, after 10 years, was going to be axed.
4: Yeah.
0: And they axed it, and it wasn't going to be on our screens in the start of 2027. They were allegedly going to do an all-stars season, but it all fell apart.
4: Well, of course, Bob Irwin, he's making his way to America to never come back to Australia. So, he couldn't do the hosting anymore.
0: Really launched the careers of a few people, in particular, like, I know this person already had a career, but Brendan Favola went back into the media from
4: True.
0: It. Abby Chatfield skyrocketed her after The Bachelor as well.
4: What about Concetta Caruso, who won last year? She's amazing and she's doing heaps of stuff now.
0: Now, some of us were all very sad that I'm a Celebrity wasn't going to be on our screens anymore. Well, guess what? Channel 7 has today announced that they are picking it back up. And it's going to be hitting Channel 7 screens in 2027. There's a few really interesting things to come out with this, though.
4: Okay.
0: So, 3 years ago in 2023, Dr. Chris Brown left, who was hosting alongside Julia Morris, and went to Channel 7.
4: Yep.
0: Julia Morris stayed, has hosted it with Robert Irwin for the last couple of seasons, and now it's done. There are rumors that Dr. Chris Brown could be back hosting I'm a Celebrity, Get Me Out of Here. Julia Morris, I believe this morning, was asked, do you think Robert Irwin would go and continue to host I'm a Celebrity, Get Me Out of Here on Channel 7? And she said something along the lines of, I don't think he'd do it without me.
4: Okay.
0: She's like, I think he would say no because there's no Julia Morris who's contracted to Channel 10. I don't think he'd do it out of principle. Out of friendship, mateship, I don't think he would do it to me.
4: I don't think it's got anything to do with Julia. I think he's just got a bigger career over in America happening right now.
0: Well, he's hosting the Logies for Channel 7 this year. So insiders are saying that they're hopeful that this is the bridge that gets him to Channel 7 and still hosts I'm a Celebrity, Get Me Out of Here. Because he's the big name now with it.
4: He's busy. He's on the talk shows over in the US. We've almost lost him, I've said. We've almost lost him.
0: But I think this is what will bring him back.
4: I'm a Celebrity, Get Me Out of Here, you reckon?
0: It started his slingshot to the next level. Like, we already had love for Bob Irwin.
4: Yeah, he's slingshot. He's out. This isn't a boomerang. He's not coming back.
0: I think there's a bit of boomerang because he always has to come back for Australia Zoo. Like, that's his life, mate. And he doesn't love anything more than he loves Australia Zoo.
4: And, of course, coming back to watch celebrities eat a camel's butt. Like, I mean, that is honestly...
0: But he wouldn't have to come back to Australia. He would just have to whip off to South Africa, film for a few months and keep... I think they'll get him.
4: Are you on, like, a sort of commission from Channel 7 to convince him to come back to Channel 7?
0: I'm more worried about Julia Morris because she's been very loud today going, I don't think he'll do it out of principle. But I think Robert Irwin's at a point where we might have to see him making prickly decisions because I think he's everybody's friend. And is Robert Irwin's first enemy Julia Morris? That's my train of thought today.
4: Interesting. Well, look, it's very exciting stuff that it's coming back to our screens.
0: Channel
4: As I said,
0: 7.
4: You won't see a celebrity eating a camel's butt anywhere else.
0: No, it is back on Channel 7 in 2027. We'll keep you updated with the host as it comes through. My money is on Robert Irwin to stab Julia Morris in the back. If you want to see that story, everything else that's trending, head to our website, krock.com.au.
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5: K-Rock traffic. A crash on the Westgate Bridge with a car versus a truck. Geelong bound. Two middle lanes are now closed and delays are starting to build. Still a spotless run home on the Princes Freeway. Traffic remains quiet and cruisy, passing the Point Cook Bend Maltby Bypass and then right onto the Geelong Ring Road. On Shannon Avenue, delays are heavy in both directions towards the Hamilton Highway. And on Bowen Heads Road, there's works from Reserve Road in Charlemont through to Lake Road in Armstrong Creek. You've got speed and lane restrictions in place. 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More traffic for the drive home. 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

0: Slater there, Dance. It's 3:39. Tim and Davo here to drive you home on K-Rock. Thanks to the Ponds. Get along to the Ponds for a great night out with friends. Tonight is steak night. $25 and under for a steak. We absolutely love that.
1: That's a bargain.
0: Beck from the newsroom's in here. Good afternoon, Beck.
2: Hello. Thanks for making me hungry now, Tim.
0: Sorry. I mean, the Ponds will do that to you. Beck, did you get up and watch the World Cup this morning? France, unfortunately, coming undone against Spain.
2: No, I had a sad 15-year-old this morning. She woke up and watched, I think, half of the game and went, oh, they lost 2-0. And Andrew woke up at 5 o'clock. He had to get up early to get into Melbourne, so he decided to wake up that little bit earlier to watch the game too. So.
0: Tomorrow morning, England, Argentina. So they'll take on Spain. Whoever wins that, Spain, that'll be the World Cup final for 2026.
2: Come on, England. But we all know that, I keep seeing the reels about Argentina being, you know, the protected species.
0: Yep, so we'll see that tomorrow morning. But right now,
3: Tim and Dave,
4: K-Rock, have you been paying attention? But on the radio,
5: let's find out. Each weekday, we get Beck from the newsroom to present us three news stories, leaving out some key elements, and it's our job to fill in the blanks.
2: Speaking of the World Cup, there's a bit of controversy in regarding to the final and the halftime entertainment.
0: Oh.
2: You know what's going on with the controversy?
5: Ooh, not too sure. Is Shakira's hips lying again? Or?
2: Not quite.
0: Not Dua Lipa's done a few World Cups before. Does it involve Dua Lipa?
2: No. Madonna is one of the artists, but it's actually the timing of the halftime. So FIFA rules say halftime in any match, you have to have maximum 15 minutes. They're looking at going over 30 minutes for halftime entertainment.
0: That's
2: so
0: a long time.
2: FIFA's breaking its own rules again.
0: Because that's why in the AFL they have the pre-game entertainment, because they don't want to expand on half time. So that's why Kylie will do before the game compared to half time. Whereas in the Super Bowl in the NFL, they just go, we'll just take as long as we need.
2: Bring it all out and, everyone just sits there and, you've got the, if you've got momentum, going into from the first half going into the second half, you can lose that.
0: I don't know. I think Davo and I would have heaps of momentum after Madonna
5: if we were playing. Like a prayer. It goes off.
2: Right. Now, a piece of history has gone under the hammer in New York. A skeleton of a T-Rex known as Gus. What has it sold for?
5: Ooh. Oh, wow. A T-Rex known as Gus. That's priceless.
0: Priceless. It'd be in the millions, wouldn't it, Beck?
2: Yes.
0: Let's go $10 million.
2: Hiya.
5: Wow. Let's go $100 million.
2: Lower.
5: Let's go $70
2: million. Lower.
5: All right. Well,
0: what is it?
2: It sold for more than $40 million.
0: That's so much. That's a lot of money.
2: Hopefully whoever's bought it will actually make it, public display rather than in a private.

0: But
1: Gus as a name is the only thing that is really interesting for me. Like, when you see species being named, like, obviously, like, it's the Tyrannosaurus Rex and that, but then someone just be like, yeah, well, this one is Gus.
2: Do you think it's Angus or Augustus?
1: Yeah. Oh, probably if it was in Germany, Augustus. Angus if it was in ACDC. So we will see.
3: Oh, dear. Now, who's headlining the entertainment for Victoria's last MotoGP later this year on Phillip Island?
1: Davo loves motorbikes, so I'll leave this one to you.
2: One of the penguins.
1: No, they don't do the GP at Phillip Island anymore.
3: This is the last one.
1: Oh, this is the last one.
3: Before it moves to Adelaide.
1: Oh, Darryl Braithwaite?
3: No.
1: Barnsley?
3: Barnsley.
2: Oh. My next one was going to be Bachelor Girl, so I guess, yeah, Barnsley works.
1: Yeah, I was going to... Barnsley was up. All Cold Chisel coming back together for it. But, yeah, I mean, that's very sad for the Penguins. They love motorbike racing, so I'll have to figure that out. Beck... Very, very good from you.
3: Oh, thank you. Thank you.
1: We will see you tomorrow afternoon. Have you been paying attention? He's back then. It's Tim and Davo driving you home. You're on K-Rock.

0: Sheeran, Azazam. It is 3:46. We're Tim and Dave. Are here to drive you home. You're on K-Rock this afternoon.
1: There's something that I thought was actually extinct and people were not using anymore, but yesterday in the office, I saw someone whip one of these things out and I genuinely...
0: Whipping things out in the office, not necessarily a great thing, you know?
1: No, and this wasn't a great thing in my opinion, but I was really rattled by it. So I thought we'd bring him in the studio and we'd ask him some questions about it and we'll get to it. So,
0: nice,
1: Chris.
0: Nice, good public way to get this out there. I like this. Hey, Chris.
2: I don't know what you're talking about.
0: Oh, I got the
1: your mic's on.
0: There you go.
2: I don't know what you're talking about. I don't know what button Tim's pressing.
0: Chris, what have you been whipping out at work? Come on, mate.
2: I don't know. A pen?
1: No, not a pen. Not a pen, not a pen 15. What we were doing, though, is we were in a meeting and you whipped out a hanky and blew your nose with it.
0: Chris's hanky.
2: Did that offend people?
1: No, I'm not offended. I'm just rattled. I could not believe that a hanky was still being used in 2026.
2: Yeah, it's the way to go.
1: Is it a preference for you?
2: Beats having to look for a tissue when you're sitting down at a desk going, oh, what do I got to blow my nose? Oh, no, I just go to my own pants and sort it out.
0: I've known about Chris's hanky for a while.
1: Why do you call it Chris's hanky?
0: Chris's hanky.
2: Like there's what?
0: But see, maybe because I'm from a family of men with hankies.
1: Oh, of course.
0: Yeah, like dad... All the grandparents, all the males, all the uncles, they're all hanky men. There was a period in my, like, I don't know, 12 where I was like, oh, I think, so obviously I get a hanky now.
1: You're a hanky boy.
0: Like, oh, I don't know if I want, and then I gave up my hanky and it just lived in my bedside table. But Chris, obviously you're a hanky man, a bit of hanky panky.
2: How convenient is it? Just like, if I need to blow my nose right now, I can just do it.
1: Well, Chris, I knew you were older, but I didn't realize you were 87. You know, I just didn't know that you were almost 90 years old.
0: Wow.
1: Why do you like a hanky over a tissue?
2: Well, the convenience of it is one thing. That's great. It's in my pocket. It's right there. It's probably more environmentally friendly than
1: tissues
2: that are going in the bin, you know, all the time. It's nice and soft. How many times, if you need it a lot, then you'd probably use tissues. But you know how you overuse it and your nose gets red and it's sore? Hanky's nice and soft.
0: I wanted to ask. So if you get like sick and then that's like when it really starts coming out, I imagine you do pivot to tissues.
2: Yeah, because otherwise that needs to be disposed of.
0: That's a wet rag otherwise.
1: Well, this is what I was saying. Like if we were to use a tissue like the way we use a hanky, like one tissue for the whole day, that is outrageous behaviour.
2: You can't be doing that. Yeah.
1: No, I get that the material doesn't work, but you're still putting your nose stuff on this piece of material and then keeping it for the day. Yeah. I just don't think this is something that we're doing in 2026. And I think, Chris, you are the last man
0: Pioneer.
1: In Geelong and the Surf Coast and Bellarine that is using a hanky.
2: The last one.
1: You have to be the last person.
2: There you go. There's an honour.
0: You've got a young son who's about to turn 10 or so, wouldn't he?
2: No, he's 9, yeah.
0: Do you think you'll pass down the hanky to him?
2: Oh, don't know.
0: Because we get in a whole another generation, we could skip a couple and go straight to this generation, David. Mm. Or you think Chris is the only one left hanky?
1: No, like I said, Chris is the only man left in Geelong, the Surf Coast, and Bellarine who is using a hanky, and I don't think that anyone else out there is doing this anymore.
0: Well, we can open the phones and challenge. The challenge has been laid.
1: Mm-hmm.
0: Men, a woman with a hanky would be.
1: You've never
0: heard about it, Chris.
2: Ooh, ever?
0: No, a woman with a hanky, never. Have you? Is your wife hanking?
2: No, it's more likely to be, you know, the elder people in my family. Okay. But yeah, I don't know. I haven't even thought about it.
0: Chris,
2: I didn't even know what I'd done 2 minutes ago.
0: You haven't done anything wrong, Chris.
1: You're right, mate,
0: love you. Thank you for coming in here and chatting about your hanking.
2: Back me. Join in.
0: There we go. We are looking for someone else. 52-232-955. Do you use a hanky or is it literally just Chris from Workdays and Great Ocean Ode still using it? Give us a call 52-232-955.

0: All American Rejects there with Gives You Hell. It is 3:53. We're Tim and Davo here to drive you home on K-Rock. And Davo, you've asked Chris from Work Days to come in here because you thought it'd be appropriate to air something about Chris that he's doing here at the office.
1: Yeah, Chris, you've been using a hanky, brother.
0: Yeah. Hanky man.
2: Yeah.
1: And you love it. You stand by it.
2: Well, it's convenient as, and it's environmentally friendly.
1: Well, well, well, we opened up the phone lines on 52232955 to ask if there's anyone else out there that is still using a hanky in 2026.
0: Yep.
1: And surprise, surprise, Chris, we did not get a call.
2: Yeah. Great.
0: So it's either no one's, either Telstra's down again or no one's got a hanky now. So it has been confirmed. Chris is the last human being on the face of the planet, not just here in Geelong, last person to use a hanky. So you've got a hanky in your pocket right now.
2: Yeah. I reckon I probably bought it from South Melbourne Market about 4 years ago.
0: Okay.
1: Yeah, nice.
0: And so say if you blew your nose in 5 minutes' time, do you wash it every night and you get another hanky the next day?
2: If I only use it once, then it can stay the week in my jeans pocket.
1: The week.
2: If it depends how much you've used it. There's a whole hanky there.
0: What's your limit on when you go, all right, well, I'll stop using the hanky now. I'll pivot to a tissue.
2: 3 cubic centimetres of phlegm. I don't know.
1: You're a dirty dog. Yeah, well.
2: Who the hell knows?
0: It's a feel. I think it's a feeling.
2: You can't be lugging that stuff around. If it's a face wash or a flannel and you can squeeze it and drips come off, then it's too much, mate.
1: And I mean, look, this conversation has been a little bit, you know, shaming. Will it change your behaviours?
2: Nothing to be shamed about.
0: I've never seen you more uncomfortable about something, Davo. This is so great about that he uses it. There is something and you go, it's, again, great for the environment. It's extremely convenient. But ill.
1: It's 2026, man. I just didn't know it was still a thing.
0: Okay.
2: Well, welcome.
0: He's a pioneer. He's the last of us. Chris, thank you very much for coming on by. And hang on, Hanker.
2: Oh, I'll be back.
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19: There's still some heavy delays following an earlier crash on the Westgate Bridge Geelong bound. Traffic is bumper to bumper back into the Domain Tunnel. Otherwise, on the Prince's Freeway, traffic remains quiet and cruisy past the Point Cook Bend, Maltby Bypass and then right onto the Geelong Ring Road. On Shannon Avenue, delays are heavy in both directions towards the Hamilton Highway. And on the Ballerine Highway, it's a slow run home in stretches from Moolap and Leopold. The census is coming this August. You'll get instructions soon on what to do. 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More traffic for the drive home. Keep it K-Rock.

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1: K-Rock News. Partly cloudy this afternoon. Hey, it's Rebecca in the newsroom. St Kilda great Nicky Winmar's been removed from the AFL Hall of Fame after he was found guilty of assaulting a woman earlier this month. Under the Hall of Fame's rules, inductees can be removed if they're convicted of serious offences or bring the game into disrepute. State schools across Geelong have started emailing parents, warning them of next week's industrial action. Teachers will walk off the job next Thursday in a fight for better pay and conditions. Senior Minister Harriet Shing, though, says negotiations are continuing.
2: The proposed deal that was put would have seen teachers become amongst the highest paid in Australia. So, again, we would look forward to an agreement being able to be reached as soon as possible.
1: A Finesford landfill operator's been asked to take out its picking station within 28 days. Geelong Council has written to Cycle about the matter, with the company saying it'll comply. Telstra is now accepting compensation claims from businesses and individuals impacted by last week's network outage. Customers can apply through the telco's website, with submissions assessed on a case-by-case basis. A man's had his vehicle impounded and is facing charges after trying to avoid Wyndham police. Officers say they intercepted the 24-year-old from Truganina over the weekend, allegedly finding weapons including knuckle dusters and a fake gun in the vehicle. He'll be charged on summons.
0: Bowen Timber, family owned and operated, Breakwater and Drysdale.
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1: Jay Polkinghorne is set to make his AFL debut tomorrow night when Geelong takes on St Kilda at home. The 20-year-old has impressed in the VFL in recent weeks. He's the second debutant for the Cats this season after Mitch Edwards in round one. Interim coach Dean Solomon is confident Zach Merritt hasn't checked out as Essendon searches for its second win of the season. Meantime, Sydney says Logan McDonald's good to go for Friday's clash against Adelaide after suffering a quad injury. And Spain will learn its World Cup opponent tomorrow morning when England takes on Argentina. Spain making the final for just the second time with a 2-0 win over France.
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4: K-Rock Surf. Good afternoon, Liam Robertson from Surfing Victoria here with your afternoon surf report. With a great runner swell continues, that swell hanging in there, still looking at well overhead range with your double overhead waves on those more exposed locations. Winds are nice and offshore as well, clean from that west-northwest direction. So surf coast reefs and beaches are your best bet this afternoon. Still got plenty of waves on offer on protected corners as well. Experienced surfers only on the more exposed locations. As always, if you are going for surf, surf with a mate and play it safe by the water.
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3: K-Rock weather.
1: Partly cloudy this afternoon. Tomorrow, cloudy and 16. Right now it's 14 and you're up to date with Tim and Davo for your drive home.
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5: Yeah, good afternoon, wherever you are across Geelong, Surf Coast, Bellarine. We're Tim and Davo. And Davo, I'll tell you what, the last 20 minutes or so, we've been talking a lot about hankies.
6: Yeah.
5: Chris from Workdays, he's got a hanky, and you saw it for the first time. He whipped out his hanky in the workplace and you weren't happy about it.
6: Well, I just thought that. I didn't realise he was 87,
5: okay.
6: You know.
5: So, well, it's funny you bring up age there. So we asked, said, hey, if anyone else, literally anyone else is using a hanky, give us a call on 52232955. What happened?
6: No one called.
5: A whole bunch of people have called our reception.
6: No,
5: not
6: they
5: our
6: haven't.
5: Studio line.
6: They haven't.
5: Because they just went to the yellow pages. So we've got Trish from Armstrong Creek, hankies all the way. Barry in Lara also wanted to chime in too. He uses a hanky. So Trish and Barry, thank you very much for reaching out to the reception.
6: Was it via fax or because I just know no one under the age of 80 is using a hanky other than Chris.
5: So we've got the pinnacle of the triangle of Chris, Trish and Barry still using hankies and that's it.
6: Well, we don't know because we are about to have Ed Curnow in the studio and he strikes me as a bit of a hanky user as well.
5: I reckon he would use loose sandpaper that he found in his pocket. But we'll find out from the horse's mouth up next because Ed Curnow is coming in here to chat about footy and a heap of other stuff. It is Tim and Davo driving you home here on K-Rock 955.

0: Bronson, Amy Winehouse there, Valerie. It's about to go 10 past four. We're Tim and Davo here to drive you home on K-Rock. Thanks to the Ponds. Get along to the Ponds for a great night out with friends. Tonight is steak night. You can get a steak for under $25.
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2: Huge gives to Curno. Curno's flying shot at goal.
1: Kicking with Ed Curno.
3: Yeah, here he is. Former Carlton player, current legend, Ed Curno.
4: Davo, thank you for the intro again. Tim, good to see you.
0: Yeah, mate. You're a weapon. He's an absolute machine. Ed Curno comes in here to chat about footy, other stuff. We really have been leaning on a lot of the other stuff lately, but I'm excited
4: Secrets
0: to see you, mate.
4: I'm not a football expert, is what you're saying.
0: Played 200 games, you bastard. So we thought you might know a thing or two, but you do. Now, are you aware that the Blues lost on the weekend?
4: Yes, I'm aware. It was pouring rain, which didn't help.
0: Starting to sound like Davo when the Cats lose it. Just be careful, because there's never just a "yeah, we did."
4: But we had to have a lesson. Like, it's actually a good thing, Davo. Like, you can't win every week for 7 weeks in a row. Like, it's crazy.
0: That's what I've been saying for Essendon,
3: and that's what Cats are saying lately as well, to be honest.
4: So. They've been saying that for a little bit too long, haven't they? Really?
3: All right,
4: they've
3: relax.
4: Had four losses in a row, Davo.
3: I know, four.
4: How is everyone in Newtown going?
3: I wasn't doing well on the weekend, if I'm honest. I was at the Sporting Globe, watching the game, not enjoying it.
0: Head in hands.
4: Yeah, they weren't great. I mean, I feel for them a little bit. They had a lot of injuries, didn't they?
0: Like, Jezza, have you spoke to Jezza since he's broke his collarbone, mate?
4: No,
0: trading farm secrets about how to shear sheep and those things.
4: We don't all get farms. If you're a Cats player, you get a farm.
3: Oh, I heard you've got quite the big property yourself.
4: It's not a farm, Dave. Oh. You only get that if you play the Cats. Okay. We all know that.
0: I'm still yet to find out. I reckon Ed's got a property name. Like, it's not just like my house. It's like Bella Vista or something.
4: That is ridiculous. It's so untrue.
0: Do you think that's a massive? Obviously, like Jezza Cameron, one of the best players in the comp. Like, big loss for the Cats. You're probably more in the know about collarbones and those kind of things. Is there a chance he plays before the finals if the Cats end up making it?
4: Oh, I think he's a massive loss. But what he's shown, he must be so tough, because I think there's clearly something going on with his other arm.
0: It's broken both arms.
4: So he's got two. And he's been able to play with that all year. And he's probably been told he's had to go and get surgery at the end of the year. And they're like, all right, well, do you want to play with it? And he said, yep, I'll play with it. And he just wheels out every week. So it's pretty cool that he's doing that. What Geelong get to do is they get to look at a forward line without Jezza Cameron, which is also exciting.
0: Snapshot into the future.
4: Yeah. And so they could do that. Maybe they could pinch a couple of games. And knowing Jezza, he'll get himself back for the finals. And who knows, maybe they find a player or two.
0: What was the most painful injury you ever had? Because collarbone, that's a tough one. I don't know if you saw the photo of it properly sticking out. Dave, you still refuse to look at it. Like, what's the gnarliest injury you've had in your playing career?
4: The gnarliest one was probably the most frustrating and you guys will laugh, but I fractured my larynx, so I couldn't.
0: Your throat?
4: Yeah, I couldn't speak.
0: That makes so much sense.
4: Yeah, and then.
3: Some say you still can't.
4: Davo, I didn't want to say it. But I was out I missed the whole year, and what? I had to partake in voice rest, which was much.
3: For a mouthy man like you,
0: it would have beaten you up.
4: Yeah, it was ridiculous. And I had to keep my heart rate below a certain beats per minute so that I wouldn't put stress on my airways. Like, it was ridiculous. Whoa. I couldn't even get excited. I was like a young, mid-20s. And couldn't contain myself. But that was the first approach was don't speak, don't get your heart rate up, see if it repairs itself. And then obviously I couldn't do that well. So then I had to go for surgery and get like a little plate in there. And yeah, it was just
0: Your throat?
4: Yes.
3: Oh, yeah. I don't even like when people touch that. It's not nice.
0: I like to imagine, because this was like over 10 years ago. Before that happened, you'd be like, "G'day, I'm Ed Curno." I want to know what you sounded like before you.
3: Mickey Mouse.
0: So I'd struggle with my throat. Like, when I'm shaving, I really have to, because I always just think of Sweeney Todd and I go, "Well, this is how I'm going to die." it's heaps. So was that like? So you had surgery on your throat?
4: Yeah. So no, it was different and strange, and then like, you come out of it and. I was meant to get voice lessons and articulation.
0: Still waiting on those.
4: That's what I was trying to explain. I thought Davo and Tim, your articulation is beautiful. You land your words. I wish I could do that properly, but
3: and
4: I
3: one
4: just
3: day
4: skip
3: you're mine.
4: Through.
0: A few more weeks and we'll get you there, mate. We wanted to talk to you about Chris Scott, coach of the Cats, Davo. We've been very interested in following this because he's a wheeling and dealing man.
3: Yeah, it looks like he was texting one of the Essendon players, Zach Merritt.
4: Yeah.
3: And sort of saying, hey, you know, the Geelong Cats is pretty nice.
4: Yeah. It's a bit cheating, isn't it? It feels like that.
0: A bit cheating.
4: Well, I don't know. If you're going out with someone, they start texting someone else. And are we comparing it to that?
0: That's how. I mean, what we can do, because I'm really interested in all of it, and I think all of us would be. We'll go to a song. We'll come back and we'll chat a little bit more about the Chris Scott texting other players because it could be no-no. Could be, as Davo said earlier this week.
4: How do his own players feel?
0: Well, we'll find out. We'll get your thoughts on it. Ed Kerner, we are kicking it with him on K-Rock 955. It's Tim and Davo driving you home.

0: Somber there. Home wrecker. It is 4:18. Tim and Davo here to drive you home. We are kicking it with Ed Curno, former Carlton player.
1: Current legend.
0: Ed, we love when you swing by every single Wednesday.
1: And all reports, he loves it as well. Everyone keeps saying how much you love your Wednesday afternoons.
2: I do love it. Yeah, it's great. Home wrecker. That was a good song.
0: Yeah, well, that's radio for you, Ed. And it's an absolute kicker here at K-Rock. So keep it locked as always. And we know you listen. So don't even try to pretend like you don't. But Ed, we were just talking about Chris Scott, coach of Geelong. Apparently, it's been reported that he was texting Zach Merritt, former Essendon captain, current Essendon player, being like, hey, it's me. I know you're former coach a little bit.
2: Surely he's busy enough texting his own team, let alone having to text some bloke at your club.
1: No, but that was a group message saying, if you don't win soon, I'll take away your farms.
2: No, and that is fair because they have lost four in a row. And I can see how it's panic stations for Chris. He's looking around the room and going, Jez is gone. Is Bailey Smith up to it anymore?
0: They take an acre away
1: Bailey
0: for every
1: Smith,
0: loss,
1: is
0: I reckon.
1: Is he up to it? What's that in question for? He's definitely
2: Well, it's
1: got to
2: be in question.
1: Sorry,
2: if he's out there. Texting Zach Merritt, then surely he's got his doubts.
1: Surely if he's going to text anyone from any other team, he's not like, oh, the prize pool's at Essendon, right?
2: But yeah, I agree. Oh, we'll get that guy. He's going to bring some winning ways to the Cats.
1: That's what I think,
2: You've hit the nail on the head.
1: We're fishing in Essendon.
2: Yeah, why are we doing that? Why is Chris doing that? Why am I saying we?
0: Yeah, you're both done here. Every week, this is what it turns out.
1: I know you're upset because you are an Essendon supporter.
0: Chris Scott was asked about it.
1: Yes.
0: What did he say?
1: So at a press conference, he was like, I'm not going to confirm or deny it, but he said there's no response. It's kind of like our private and confidential conversations and thoughts and hypotheticals.
0: How do you feel about it? Like, if it is true, a coach of Geelong texting a player from another club being like, hey, we love you.
2: Look, with these types of things, it's like, just don't get caught. I love it. I think it's good. I think with a lot of stuff that you do as an AFL player or in the AFL or anything in general, if you don't get caught, great. Play on.
1: We love that. Yeah, that feels about right for you, I reckon. But like, so if you were obviously still playing footy, how would you feel if your coach was going to another team to message someone else?
2: So Mike, yeah, look, if I was a Geelong player and he's sending that around, it's kind of like, okay, that's great. It's going to make the team better. Zach's a gun, even though he's not winning at the moment. How's my spot going? Is my spot up for grabs? Is he going to come into the side and it's going to make it harder for me? That sort of thing. I think generally Cats fans would be happy that Chris is out there trying to get the best players from other clubs, I think.
0: When you were playing, was there ever a moment where you were like, oh, I might – look at what other clubs there is out there, and like, did you ever catch up with or text with like another club? Feel free if you don't want to answer properly, because I don't want to get you in trouble.
2: I might have said it before, but generally it was when you're up for a contract and you weren't sure if you're going to get a gig, and first point of call is the manager, hey, can you find out if anyone else wants me so we can try and get some leverage here? Yeah. And usually the answer was no.
0: Okay,
2: I'd just try and go back and give Nick Malthouse a hug, please, and see if he can stay.
1: I really want to know how this has got out. Like, how are people knowing about this text message? Has Zach gone to the club and been like, oi, guess what, guys? Guess who texted me last night?
2: Yeah, that's a little bit concerning if Zach's doing that. And surely Chris is not doing that.
1: Chris isn't doing that.
0: How common are leaks in clubs, though? Like, when you were at the Blues.
2: Highly common.
0: Like, and would it be a player just, like, talking to their mates or, like, going directly to the media? Did you ever have anything like that when you were playing for the Blues?
2: Maybe it was leaked on purpose. So why would have they done that? I think it's usually strategy.
1: Interesting.
0: I love this stuff. Yeah. This is fun.
1: Low key though, Chris Scott could be an evil overlord, right? Yeah. Just a little bit.
0: But does it feel like he's cheating on his partner if he's texting other players? Is it relationship level cheating?
2: It's very strategic. You don't want it getting out. I don't think he's cheating, but it's not relationship level. But you just don't want it getting out. Okay. I think he gets involved in the Vic team. Zach Merritt's his brother's, best player. So he's got his ways. Every coach would have their way to talking to players. You just don't want it getting out.
0: All right, there we go. So it's happening, but just don't get caught. That's Ed Curno's take on that. Well, we are still kicking it with Ed Curno here on K-Rock. It's Tim and Davo driving you home.

0: Shakira there and Burna Boy for Die Die. That is the World Cup song. It's 4:26. Tim and Davo here to drive you home on K-Rock. Kicking it with Ed Curno every single Wednesday, Davo.
1: Yeah, how you doing, mate? You having a good time?
2: Nah, very good time.
0: Don't start with a no. Ed, we discovered this week when we were chatting to you that you have a bit of a love for Jurassic Park and for dinosaurs, and Sam Neill unfortunately did pass away earlier this week, the beloved New Zealand and Aussie actor, we guess, but you're a dinosaur man.
2: Well, my dinosaur knowledge is not as good as the kids, but Jurassic Park's awesome, and Sam Neill passing just sucked.
0: Yeah, so that very sad.
2: Brought up fond Jurassic Park memories.
0: Now, the Matter Ladder is probably the best segment in the history of radio.
1: I mean, clearly incredible stuff where you obviously go through different lists, including the AFL teams.
2: Oh, yeah, we talk about footy in the Matter Ladder and we theme it, don't we, guys?
0: Well, yeah. It's dinosaur themed and we've got some dinosaurs and you've been tasked with assigning a team to a particular type of dinosaur and the traits that they have. So I've got a list here.
1: Now, just to peel the curtain back a little bit, is Ed and I don't want to pronounce the dinosaurs, so we're leaving that up to you, Tim.
0: Yeah. I, no offence, assumed that neither of you would want to say the names of these dinosaurs. Okay. So let's start with...
2: That's fair. That's a fair assumption, David.
0: The pterodactyl. Ed, the pterodactyl. Now, if you don't know... If you can't Google it, that's the flying one for a lot of people.
2: Flies in the sky, nice and high, can be flying like this team and then can just disappear, Davo, out of nowhere.
1: Sorry, did you just become Dr. Seuss there?
0: That was beautiful.
2: Oh, was that a poem?
0: Beautiful. I think it was a haiku.
1: Look at that tattooed.
2: Gold Coast Suns.
1: Wow.
2: They are the pterodactyls of the AFL this season. Okay. They're just flying early, everyone backed them in, and then they've just disappeared in the sky. They're gone.
0: Brachiosaurus, which is the long neck.
1: Long neck.
0: And not a long neck, sorry, to confuse you, Ed. The long neck, not a long neck of beer.
2: The long neck. Oh, BR, yes, yeah. You definitely confused me. Brachiosaurus, so...
0: Massive.
2: Huge long neck. So I thought, what team's kind of, and kind of culture supporter base, maybe that's got a bit of a long neck, long nose, bit of, we're a bit better than you type setup. So I gave it to the Melbourne Demons.
0: Oh, I thought it'd be Melbourne or Hawthorne.
2: One of the
0: tallest.
2: Yeah, Max Gorn as well.
0: Okay.
2: He's got to resemble.
0: What about the
1: Velociraptor? I'm sure he'll love
0: He's
1: that.
0: Very tall. What about the Velociraptor?
2: Intelligent hunter.
0: You've done so much research on dinosaurs. This is
2: incredible. The raptor there, Davo. Fast, quick, agile. It's got to be the hawks. They got a lot of little blokes. They run around. They nip at your heels. They got a lot of carry on. They're the raptors.
1: We love the wizard.
0: Yeah. So that's the Velociraptor. Triceratops.
2: Triceratops, right. So large, frilly neck, protective, big frilly neck, a bit scary, but it's a plant eater. So fussy.
1: Okay.
2: So who's fussy? A bit of carry on with scary and a frilly neck like a cat. The cats. That's the cats. Yeah. They're fussy about where they play. They don't like to play anywhere else but Kenya Park.
0: Could you say they're frilly neck? Isn't
2: it? Frilly neck.
0: Yeah, but it's like made of bones and horns and stuff. And
2: yeah, but when you look at a big cat, it's got all that big frilly neck around it, all the fluff.
0: You've never looked me in the eyes more than this moment. Ed,
1: are you okay?
0: Going on?
2: I'll switch up to Dave.
0: Beautiful. Stegosaurus. The Stegosaurus.
2: Stegosaurus. Well, this one was a hard one. Large black plates, spiked tail. Yeah. Spiked tail, pretty scary. But then again, herbivore. So it's not really, it's not going to hurt you. So... This guy looking through the team. Maybe.
0: I didn't like all three of those.
2: West Coast.
0: The Eagles.
2: A little bit scary, but they're not going to hurt you.
0: Okay. All right. And finally, the Tyrannosaurus Rex, or as you only will refer to it, the T-Rex.
2: Yeah, well. Before the weekend, it was going to be the Blues, wasn't it? 8 in a row. They would have been dangerous, but they lost. Okay. So we've got to give it to the Dockers, who beat the Swannies.
0: Wow, okay.
2: Yeah, they're powerful. So they're scary. They've got the big guys. They've got big guys down back, big guys in the middle, big guys up forward. They're scary.
0: So we got the T-Rex, we got the Dockers. Triceratops is the Cats. The Velociraptor is the Hawks. The Stegosaurus is the Eagles. The Brachiosaurus is the Demons. And the Pterodactyl is the Suns. And you look like you have learned more about dinosaurs today than you ever have in your life.
1: If you were a dinosaur, Ed, do you have one that you'd give yourself?
2: I'm out of dinosaurs. They're the only. Can I give myself one of the ones I just.
1: Tim, do you have one in mind?
0: I think the three of us would be those ones where they ram heads, their skulls exposed, and they run at full tilt at each other, trying to be the strongest. So,
2: what are you, Dave? Brachiosaurus, maybe.
1: Yeah, I'm sure.
2: Long blonde hair, long neck.
0: Yeah, the Brachiosauruses had beautiful long blonde hair were gorgeous. Ed Curno, what a crazy thing for you to say for the last thing on today's segment. We appreciate you swinging by. As always, Ed Curno, thank you very much.
2: Thanks, Tim. Thanks, Davo.
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4: Starting with your drive home for Melbourne, it's a slow run over the Westgate Bridge. Then on the Prince's Freeway, there's some minor Geelong bound delays towards a point called Bent. Then it's looking drama-free through to the Geelong Ring Road. On the Surf Coast Highway, outbound traffic is heavy through Grovedale and then again stretches through Mount Dunedin. On the Trobe Terrace, delays are building in both directions from Church Street through Defiance Street. Tick Ski Queenstown off your bucket list with Flight Centre. 7 nights, 5 star from $2,299 per person. 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More traffic for the drive home. 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
5: Literally coming out of my street, there was all of a sudden a car behind me this morning. It was headlights. I'm like, okay, that's cool. Got to Six Ways, turned onto this forest road, and they did too. 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
3: I love reality TV.
4: Let's have a chat about Ariana Grande.
0: We do love Ariana. Well, I mean, I love Ariana Grande so much. I think she's incredible in everything she does.
4: Yeah, she is. I mean, she's a great singer. She's got some incredible movies out now as well. She's doing it all.
0: Busy. Booked and busy.
4: She certainly is. You might remember her song from a few years ago, Thank You Next.
0: Yes.
4: Yeah.
0: We had. Do you want to play?
4: Yeah, play the start of it. Yeah.
0: Oh, just the start of it. All right, here we go. So this was a banger when it came out. So, all right.
4: It's going through our relationships here.

0: next. And I do think that that is a something that she does live by.
1: Came in like 2017 or 2018. So, you know, she's... It's good that she's sticking by her morals.
0: Yeah. Well, recently she did a performance and she did Thank You Next. And she's changed the lyrics at the at the start of one of these. Please. Oh, what she said there is, we always found our way back for Ricky.
1: Oh, so... what's that in relation to?
0: So she has broken up with Ethan Slater last month.
1: SpongeBob from Broadway.
0: Yes.
1: Yeah.
0: And now she's gone Thank You Next back to Ricky Alvarez.
1: Alvarez.
0: Thank you. All right, Alcatraz. All right, we won't even get into that.
1: I'm trying to help you, brother.
0: I know.
1: Hideously.
0: Sorry.
1: Dark side of the moon over there.
0: Yeah, sorry, mate. But yeah, she circled back to Ricky now after all that time. So she's just broken up with Ethan, like within the month.
1: That's when it was announced? Have they been separated? Because like Hollywood, it's so hard to know. Like, have they been separated for a while? But like as of last month, it was news. But that's all we have to go off.
0: Yeah, well, I guess it's what we have to go off. But, you know, don't we have to go off everything with all this stuff? You know what I mean?
1: If you're going in, you got to go a whole mile with this stuff.
0: I just find it like her relationship list is crazy. And I'm not having a go at the people that are in this or anything like that. But it's like 2014 to 2015, Big Sean. 2015 to 2016, Ricky. 2016 to 2018. Like there is such a small window in there. Ariana, I'd love for her to stay single for a year and be the best version of herself at the end.
1: So instead of Thank You Next, just Thank You.
0: Thank you. That was lovely. I'm going to take a minute.
1: It's not as catchy, but less of a banger. But a PSA doesn't need to necessarily be a banger because she's looking after her mental health. But if she's found her way back to Ricky, get it, sis.
0: They're not listening to those songs and laughing anymore. They're back on, baby.
1: It's like Dua Lipa, her song New Rules, and it was, I think, 4 months after she released the song New Rules, where it's like, don't let them... like, you know, if they aren't treating you right, don't let that happen. And then she broke one of her new rules like immediately after releasing the song New Rules. So classic. There's a bit of that.
0: It is a little bit of that.
1: We love women. Good on you. All right.
0: No, we do, but don't.
1: No, it's a fine line to walk on. And I apologize for trying to help you in there earlier.
0: let it go.
1: Should have stayed clear of that one. If you want to see that story and everything else that is streaming, head to our website, krock.com.au.

0: Yeah. So she's obviously, she's a girly that her relationships have been in the spotlight for public many, eye. Many years.
1: Yeah.
0: And I mean, she has had a few quite serious relationships that have popped up, I'd say. And I mean, that song, obviously, she goes through her lyrics are thank you next, you know. Yeah. Thank you.

0: Backstreet Boys, As Long As You Love Me. It is 4:52. Tim and Dave are here to drive you home on K-Rock. Thanks to the Ponds. Get along to the Ponds for a great night out with friends. Tonight is steak night. For under $25, you can get yourself a steak at the Ponds. Just want to get a bit of clarity, potentially from you, Dave-O, if you think I've done the wrong thing here by my beautiful wife.
1: Okay, interesting.
0: I feel like in relationships, if you've been in them for a while, sometimes you can not get complacent, but like you're in, like life's busy, you're doing your best, and sometimes communication, you might not be on the same page. And I think that's what happened to my wife and I yesterday.
1: And I mean, you guys are juggling a lot. You've been moving house, you've got your beautiful son Jack, you've got a lot going on.
0: Yes. I think it would have been on Monday. My wife's like, hey, I got something from the shops. And we played like a bit of a guessing game and I was like, Nintendo Switch.
1: Amazing.
0: Life of bread, you know, all these different things. And she was like, you really love them. And I got them upstairs at the top of West. And before she'd even finished saying Westfield, I said 2 pink donuts. And mm-hmm. she said, yes, I got 2 pink donuts from the shops.
1: You love the pink donuts from the shops.
0: And I was like, thank you. I love you so much. You're the best. She knows me so well. If she wants to give me a bit of a pick-me-up, a nice little sweet treat, the pink donuts, and I'll give them a shout-out. I don't get a discount, but they are incredible. Flower Boy at the top of Westfield, they do incredible pink donuts. Like, yeah. Think the Simpsons pink donut, that's what you're getting.
1: You've roped me into going for a walk for one day. You were very adamant that we must go to this donut
0: and
1: shop.
0: And we ate them out the front like cigarettes. I can't smoke.
1: Shame.
0: We didn't want anyone to know we were having these giant pink donuts. But she's like, I got 2 pink donuts. And I was like, thank you so much. I love you so much. Blah, blah, blah. The next day, there's a box in the pantry with the 2 donuts. And I think, yes, I love my wife. She's the best. So I take the box. And across the day, I've been like tidying up the old rental that we're moved out of. Mm-hmm. So I had one when I got there.
1: Great.
0: Smash that donut. A little bit later, come back to the new house, just chilling out before coming to work, about to have a shower, have the second donut, whatever. Last night, my wife's like, all right, do you want to have our donuts? And I went, our donuts. She's like, yeah, do you want to, where are they? I was like, oh, well, they are both inside me. She went, oh, I bought them so we could eat them together. And I was like, oh, really? I'm so sorry. I assumed I'd been twice as good.
1: Yeah.
0: And not once did I ever consider that the 2 donuts, that one was for me and one was for my incredible wife, who doesn't, like, she'll eat a donut, but it's not like her... That's not like her treat herself snack.
1: Yeah, and there is a miscommunication here because what your wife doesn't realise, what your beautiful wife Jess doesn't realise, is that you're 2 donut Timmy, and when you get a donut, don't just get one, you always get 2.
0: Literally, I thought when I saw the second, I was like, I must have been really good. I've got twice as much as what I would normally want. So I've got twice. And she was like, oh, it's all right. And I'm like, I feel awful. And I have heaps of these, I call them snackcidents, mm-hmm. where I go snack blind and we'll be sharing snacks. And because I'm just loving it sick,
1: yeah.
0: I'll forget her existence completely. And do you, like, with her language of like, I bought 2 of these.
1: Mm-hmm. Well, I think.
0: Your favourite.
1: Yeah. I think the language, I bought 2 of these is quite innocent. But like what I said is she's not realised that, no, when you hear 2 donuts, you're like, that's for me. Because that's what I always get is the 2 at once.
0: Yeah.
1: And I mean, I would be, if I was in Jess's position there, I would have been absolutely feral. But it's nice that she was kind about it, you know?
0: Well, the thing was, with the worst part was she said, you've done it again.
1: Yeah, wow. Okay, so it's held on. She will think about this again. Yeah.
0: So you reckon I'm fully in the wrong for that snackcident? Or like if it was a blame, if we had to split it, like give me the numbers.
1: If
0: it
1: was a blame, I'm going to go 80% you, 20% Jess.
0: That's pretty good numbers. I'll take that.
2: 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It's getting to the pointy end of the season now, and the Cats need to take it to the next level. The bright lights of Thursday night footy are calling again at the Cattery as the Saints head to town.
3: Dempsey will get out the back. Dempsey will fire on. 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
18: It's a cruisy run home on the Westgate Freeway. Then on the Prince's Freeway, Geelong-bound congestion is starting to slow towards the Point Cook Bend. Around town, southbound delays are building on the Trobe Terrace from Church Street through to Fyan Street. On Shannon Avenue, it's a slow run both ways towards the Hamilton Highway. On the Surf Coast Highway, traffic is beginning to build in both directions in stretches of Grovedale and Mount Duneed. 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
8: Cloudy tonight, a cloudy one tomorrow, a top of 16, broadcasting on Wadawurrung Country. Hi, I'm Rebecca McDonald. More than 500 kilos of cocaine has been found hidden inside a shipping container in Sydney. Federal police say the shipment was bound for Victoria, finding 14 hidden duffel bags, each with up to 40 blocks of the drug. Investigations are underway to identify the crime syndicate involved. Police patrolling Leopold's shopping centre have chased two offenders during a recent operation. They say one of the youths had a balaclava on when he and his passenger tried to take off. Their bike was seized. Operation Avalanche targeted antisocial behaviour and theft. Geelong Council has asked the operator of a Finesford landfill to remove its picking station within 28 days. The city says the operator's advised it'll comply. It says while it understands resident angst, the council has limited powers. A creeper's been caught on camera being chased by dogs after trying to attack two women at a park in Melbourne's southeast. It happened at Kooyong yesterday morning, with police now trying to find the offender. New laws will be introduced to ban AI companies from using the work of Aussie creatives to train their models. The PM's outlined Labor's agenda on artificial intelligence, including setting up an office of AI. Anthony Albanese says artificial intelligence must earn its social licence and help create jobs.
19: If we set our national standards high, then I have every confidence that Australia can seize this moment and make it our own.
8: And registrations have opened for the Cadell Evans Great Ocean Road Race, the event returning for 2027 in January, including the return of the Surf Coast Classic.
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8: Geelong's announced Jay Polkenhorne will make his AFL debut tomorrow night against St Kilda at Kay Park. He's the second debutant for the Cats this year, Mitch Edwards running out in round one. Meantime, St Kilda coach Ross Lyon says he's still hoping Max King will make his long-awaited return from injury next weekend.
20: He's hit his milestones and he's back to his 23 running. So we've never been more optimistic, but one of my great senior assistants, Tony Alshaw, that worked with the great Dennis Pagan, said to me, Ross, no close-ended statements. They just get you into trouble.
8: Baseball and Travis Bazana's become the third Aussie to appear in an MLB All-Star game. And the ICC is thinking about cutting the number of teams in next year's One-Day World Cup from 14 to 12.
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8: Cloudy tonight, tomorrow cloudy and 16, Friday partly cloudy 15. Right now it is 14 and you're up to date with Tim and Davo for your drive home.
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2: Afternoons belong to Tim and Davo. And like, you know, everyone else too. K-Rock.
0: Yeah, good afternoon. Happy Wednesday wherever you are across Geelong, Surf Coast and the Bellarine. We're Tim and Davo. Very exciting news. Everyone's keen for the Cats and Saints tomorrow night at GMHBA Stadium. Cats need a win.
1: They certainly do.
0: So hopefully they'll give the Saints a bit of hell.
1: We can only hope. All American reject style. Very nice.
0: Jay Polkinghorne's going to be making his debut for the Cats. Such a nice young guy as well. Really excited for him to get his crack at first game of AFL footy. So that's going to be excellent here in Geelong tomorrow night.
1: Yeah, really looking forward to the match tomorrow night. You're going to be on the ground doing your MC stuff up on the pink screen, telling people to dance to Dimmies or something.
0: Well, there's actually a very special dim sim cam that I won't be getting to do. Normally I say, all right, everyone, and say, instead of saying gimme, you say dimmy. And we're talking about marathon dim sims, but someone who loves dim sims more than I, which I know. Don't get down my throat. But there is one man famous in Geelong who loves dim sims more than me, and he'll be doing that. But I got to pick one of the dance cam songs, and maybe tomorrow we can get people revved up for it.
1: Oh, it's a great track, so I'd love to.
0: But Davo, we have been playing this very fun game thanks to Pool Works.
21: 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Will it float? K-Rock 955.
1: Yeah, how good is this? $100 cash up for grabs. All thanks to our mates at Pool Works.
0: Yeah, we're playing a game of Will It Float. We have a random box of objects, or a box of random objects is probably more. The box is pretty relatively normal, but we have a heap of items in here. You just have to tell us, do you think it's going to float or sink? If you get it right, that cash is yours thanks to Pool Works. $100 up for grabs this afternoon.
1: I mean, $100 sounds pretty good to me right now. I don't know about you, Tim.
0: It'd be nice. I'm also excited. I hope I get to keep what we're going to test if it floats or sinks today. Mm-hmm. What have you picked out of the very normal box but a totally random object?
1: Today we have a bottle of extra virgin olive oil.
0: I reckon it is 500 mil.
1: Yeah, we'll confirm. I reckon 750. I'm going to go.
0: Oh, it is. You're right, Dave. Nose girth. All right. 52232955. Give us a call. This bottle of extra virgin olive oil, will it sink or will it float? Give us a call. You get it right, that $100 is yours. Thanks to Pool Works. Sim and Davo driving you home. You're on K-Rock.

0: Styles there with American Girls. It's 11 past five. We're Tim and Davo here to drive you home, and you're on K-Rock this afternoon.
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0: It's not as simple as it seems, is it, Davo?
2: No, it's not. I mean, some of these things that we have here, you wouldn't believe that they would float, but they're floating.
0: Yesterday, it shocked us to our core that 250 grams of salted butter floated. Mm-hmm. All of us had a sink written on it.
2: It's a suspenseful game, but we are not stopping with these crazy, crazy items we're putting in water.
0: Now, I like when you're in control of the box, Davo. What have you pulled out today?
2: Today, I have some Cobram Estate.
0: Great.
2: Australian extra virgin olive oil classic flavour.
0: Okay.
2: 750 mil.
0: Okay, so we're going to find out in a moment if people think it floats, people think it sinks. Now, Ed Curnow, before he left moments ago, he thinks because it's Cobram Estate that it'll float.
2: Yeah, but
0: he said if it was any other olive oil, he thinks it would sink. Now, we're keeping the bottle closed, mind you, so we're not just going to let it pour out.
2: But also, you're taking Ed Curnow's word for this. I mean, the man played 200 footy games and still struggles to get a footy sentence out, you know?
0: Well, David from Drysdale's given us a call. Good afternoon, David.
3: Hey, how's it going, guys?
0: We're going good now. You and the crew, you got a chance to win $100 thanks to Pool Works at the moment. You can ask a couple of questions before Davo chucks it in our beautiful little pool over here. Have you got any questions for us?
3: We do. Oscar's going to... Yeah, go on, Oscar.
4: Is it a glass bottle?
2: It is a glass bottle. Is that Luca there or...?
3: Oscar.
0: Oscar and Lucas, okay. Now, the bottle is a giant... What's the rectangle version of a cube? It's a giant cubed rectangle.
2: Yep.
0: It's got the lid. We're not going to open it, so it's not going to separate, and the oil and water aren't going to separate. We're keeping it fully closed. All right. David and the crew, do you think it will float or sink?
4: Sink.
3: We think sink.
0: Okay.
2: All right. They think sink. All right. Let's see.
0: Let's find out. Davo's heading over now.
2: I'm heading over.
0: Oh, I reckon people might have heard that big thud.
2: That is definitely sunk,
0: it's
2: guys.
0: It's a sinker, but you've won $100 thanks to Pool Works crew.
4: Yes.
3: Thanks, guys.
4: Thank you.
0: Excellent. We love it. Yeah, that sunk fast.
2: Yeah, that wasn't mucking around. That's straight to the bottom of the tank.
0: There you go. We'll get all your details, David, and get you that cash, okay?
3: Thanks, Tim and Davo.
0: There we go. Will it float? Back tomorrow morning, 6 a.m. with Tom and Loggy. 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It's Tim and Davo driving you home. You're on K-Rock.

0: date that I made you love me. It is 5:21. We're Tim and Davo here to drive you home. Thanks to the Ponds. Get along to the Ponds for a great night out with friends.
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0: Yeah, it's time for Addiction Prediction. It is our game based off the TV show My Strange Addiction,
1: where people are really into things that are unusual. There has been some really rough weeks, that last week in particular. Not something she was... Oh, I guess there was collecting aspects, but this woman loved dressing up as a baby.
0: Oh, yeah. Hated that one.
1: Like at work, she would go to work and like regular human, like all of us, she would get home, take off her work clothes, chuck on a diaper.
0: Yeah.
1: Goo goo gaga.
0: Puts herself to bed in the crib.
1: Yeah.
0: Look, we've had some interesting one. We had the guy that was really into balloons.
1: The guy that was really into rocks.
0: Yeah, there's heaps of that going on. But today we want to know, the way this game works, I get a snippet from the TV show My Strange Addiction. I blank out what they're addicted to. Then it's your job on 52232955 to ring up and tell us what they're addicted to.
1: All right, let's have a listen. Let's find out and try and crack what Ron is addicted to.
2: I would say in my lifetime, I've probably eaten at least a half to two of for me, I eat it. So if I do these little chunks, they're like little bite size, little snack size. I know that it's not healthy. I've already had some health problems because of it. It caused a blockage in my lower intestine to where the doctors almost had to go in and cut the part out where the was blocked. Because gumbo. Ooh, little fiber. And it helps get it out. It fights the
0: Yeah.
1: That was heaps at the start, if I'm being honest. It's been like the most foul thing a human being's ever said.
0: It's not foul. It's definitely unusual. It's definitely not recommended, but he is eating something crazy.
1: He seems like he's like, I've got health problems, but you know, it is what it is.
0: He's
1: comes
0: on
1: with
0: top
1: it.
0: Of it. He's got his fiber. He's doing well.
1: I mean, fiber.
0: Well, he's having fiber to make sure he can pass it through.
1: Jeez.
0: Yeah.
1: We'll have another listen. Let's try and get through the first bit again.
2: I would say in my lifetime, I've probably eaten at least a half to two of for me, I eat it. So if I do these little chunks, they're like little bite size, little snack size. I know that it's not healthy. I've already had some health problems because of it. It caused a blockage in my lower intestine to where the doctors almost had to go in and cut the part out where the was blocked. Because gumbo. Ooh, little fiber. And it helps get it out. It fights the.
0: Yeah, I know that first bit is alarming, but it's fine.
1: Just one more time.
2: I would say in my lifetime, I've probably eaten at least a half to two of. For me, I eat it. So if I do the...
0: It sounds hideous, but look, it's not that bad. I mean, it's bad.
1: So he needs fiber to help get it through.
0: Yeah, it's a... Let's just say it's something you'd find in your household.
1: Is it cheese?
0: It's not cheese.
1: Because I would be on for Parmesan cheese, but it's not strange. It'd just be like, Tim's addicted to Parmesan cheese. Mm-hmm. Is it Parmesan cheese?
0: It's not Parmesan cheese.
1: Is it Gouda cheese?
0: It's not Gouda cheese.
1: Is it Swiss cheese?
0: I'd get off the cheese wagon, wheel, if you will. I would say it's something more that you're not meant to eat around your house.
1: All right, well... If it's not cheese, I've got no idea. 52232955. What is Ron addicted to? If you think you know, if you want to have a wild guess, give us a call. It's Tim and Davo driving you home. You're on K-Rock.

0: Budgera there. Even at my worst, it is 5:28 or thereabouts. 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
3: Yeah, Addiction Prediction, our game based off the TV show My Strange Addiction. And it means people are addicted to some crazy stuff, Tim.
0: The lady that liked eating her mattress, the lady that liked eating cigarette ash, the lady that liked drinking her own urine. I don't want to keep going.
3: No.
0: But you've introduced Ron to us. Now, what do you do to the audio, Davo?
3: So I get a snippet from the TV show My Strange Addiction. I blank out what they're addicted to, and it's your job to give us a call and figure it out.
0: We've had a few people call up. Let's have one last listen together.
4: I would say in my lifetime, I've probably eaten at least a half to two of. For me, I eat it. So if I do these little chunks, they're like little bite size, little snack size. I know that it's not healthy. I've already had some health problems because of it. It caused a blockage in my lower intestine to where the doctors almost had to go in and cut the part out where the was blocked. Because gumbo. Ooh, little fiber. And it helps get it out. It fights the...
0: What I don't like is the edit that this man's got. And a lot of them will get it. It'll be like something and they'll describe it and they'll have the most simple music behind it to make them sound so silly. It'll be like, dum, dum, dum, dum. No. Essentially, it's someone just saying dum, dum, dum, dum in the background.
3: I know. It's not very nice. Okay. These people are afflicted, you know?
0: All right. Nicole from Ocean Grove, what do you think Ron is addicted to?
5: I hope it's not toenail.
3: Oh! Nicole, I can tell you that Ron is not addicted to toenails.
0: Thank God, Nicole. Oh. You sicko. I can't believe you even think of that. Ugh, okay.
5: Oh, well, you know, the little bite-sized snacky ones. I just thought, oh, no, no.
3: I've never seen toenails and thought the bite-sized snacky ones, but that's each their own.
0: You've got a 24-hour show ban for saying that, so we'll see you on Friday. Kylie in Hatton. Kylie, what do you think Ron could be addicted to?
6: I think it might be light bugs. They're like little worms, like a witch's grub.
0: Oh, ooh, delicious.
6: We've got some weird things on there on that show.
3: Kylie, I can tell you he's not addicted to those little insects.
0: White bugs. Okay.
3: But thank you.
0: No, he's okay. What do you think about bite-sized toenail clippings, Kylie?
7: No, I wouldn't recommend that.
0: Yep. Well, see, Kylie, you've got a reverse show ban. You're allowed to call the show for the next 24 hours. Thank you very much. Finally, Jayla in Mount Dunedin. What do you think Ron's addicted to?
8: I was thinking like some kind of sponge.
0: Sponge.
3: I mean, let's take a listen.
4: I would say in my lifetime, I've probably eaten at least a couch and a half to two couches.
0: What?
3: Couch and a half to two couches. So sponge is kind of correct. He does refer to it as, sponge and foam. So he has a mattress topper as well that he's getting tucked into.
8: Well, no way.
0: Jayla, that's awful, isn't it?
8: Yeah, that's disgusting.
0: Yeah. What are you? And finally, your stance on bite-sized toenail clippings?
8: Oh, yeah. Nah, not for me personally.
0: Oh, good. Everyone's got their own preference. Right. That's what we love about being a human. I really didn't like that one again. Thank you very much, Davo. Addiction Prediction is back next week.
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9: Looking at your run home from Melbourne, it's a spotless run on the Westgate Freeway. Then on the Prince's Freeway, Geelong-bound traffic is starting to bank up from Doherty's Road through to the Point Cook Bend. You've got no dramas in both directions for your run on the Geelong Ring Road. On Bowen Heads Road, works are causing slow delays both ways through Armstrong Creek. And on Latrobe Terrace, traffic is heavy in both directions in stretches between Church Street and Fine Street. 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

0: Taylor Swift there with Karma. 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
3: I love reality TV.
4: Well, the survey has come out and said one of the most attractive things a bloke can wear is... Any guesses?
0: I'm trying not to be biased by you because I know you love a man in a shacket. Not a jacket, but a shacket.
4: A flannelette.
0: So it's probably not a shacket.
4: Nah.
0: Is it camo?
4: Nah.
0: It can't be camo.
4: It's not camo. You can't see him.
0: Is it three-piece suit?
4: Nah. It is... A backwards cap.
0: No.
4: You're only protesting because you know you can't sport a backwards cap.
0: If my forehead was a burger, it'd be a Whopper from Hungry Jack's. I put it on and there's still loosely 15 centimetres of space from the bottom of the cap to my eyebrow.
4: Yeah.
0: It's just not built for me.
4: No, and that's okay, but they are saying that this is something that is one of the most attractive things a bloke can wear.
0: So it's the worst.
4: Online study of about 100 women ranging from the ages 20 to 40 years old, when asked about attractive looks on men, they have said that 80% of votes said a backwards cap is hot.
0: I don't know. It's very 2000s. For me. Is this why you were asking all the blokes at work today to put on the hats backwards?
4: Yeah.
0: Doing a bit of another survey.
4: Just checking to see if it's real.
0: Maybe all the boys here, all of our heads are a bit cooked. No one really thrived in it.
4: No, that's okay. It's not for everyone because as we've spoken about backwards caps before, is that if you are going to wear one, you have to own it. You can't be performative. We see through the performative nature of it. You've got to be confident.
0: Ed Curnow a few weeks ago... With unprompted, he had a cap on and he whipped it around when he was doing some research. He's like, well, obviously I need to focus, so I'll whip it around the back. How did you feel about Ed Curnow's backwards cap? Because he's a good-looking man. Can he rock it?
4: Well, I'd say that 80% of people would say yes, absolutely, 80%.
0: Davo, I don't care about what 80% of people say. What do we say? I think it looks good.
4: Well, I think you definitely were very vocal about
0: Davo. Lauren Davo Davidson.
4: Yeah, he looked great. But look, there are a few visual cues.

0: as to why
1: Coward.
0: This few visual cues as to why a backwards cap is exciting is because it shows more of their face. It emphasizes the jaw and neck.
1: Yep. And they can probably skateboard.
0: It gives a relaxed vibe. So it says, you know, I'm a bit more off duty rather than trying to look polished. It feels rebellious and a little bit edgy. And it signals youthfulness and playfulness. And apparently pop culture has trained us as to why backwards caps are hot.
1: Next is going to be like bright coloured t-shirts and overalls. And essentially we're describing Dennis the Menace.
0: No.
1: That we've just dressed Dennis the Menace.
0: Nah.
1: And that is full outfit.
0: The backwards cap has a huge swagger tick for me, for sure.
1: Do you think, like, would you wear a few caps here and there? You got a head for it. You reckon you could whip it around the back?
0: Nah, not for me. It's not for me. I think that would play into a few of the rumours that have been going around.
1: Be the nicest girl in town.
0: Yeah, yeah. Well, I can't, you know, obviously this giving rebel with the backwards cap. But yeah, backwards caps are hot.
1: The most stressed rebel you'll ever meet in your life. Man, I don't care, except I do.
0: Heaps.
1: If you want to see that story and everything else that is trending, head to our website, krock.com.au. Let's get into a bit of Kato now. Turn the lights off. It's 5:45. You're on K-Rock. I said

0: Tim and Davo here to drive you home. You're on K-Rock this afternoon. Thanks to the Ponds. Get along to the Ponds for a great night out with friends again today. It is steak night, getting a steak for under $25. What a perfect way to spend your Wednesday at the Ponds.
1: So good. Well, look, let me put my tinfoil hat on for a moment. Thank you.
0: Shiny. It's very worn, your tinfoil hat. A lot of conspiracy theories coming out of you.
1: Certainly is. But I'm not the only one, because a celebrity has come out with an alien sighting.
0: Okay.
1: And it's none other than James Franco.
0: The unit himself.
1: Shamed actor. You know, he has been out of the spotlight for a little while.
0: Yeah, he has. What an introduction. And please welcome shamed actor James Franco.
1: Well, he used to be a heartthrob. He used to be someone that we all got around many, many years ago. But he has been under some strain over the last few years. I think he's done some things that aren't great.
0: I'm unfortunately not familiar. It's my bad with what's happened. But
1: look, there's a bit of grey area. Okay. I can't come out and say anything because it's all alleged. You know what I mean? But we don't necessarily get around him. But I'm not too sure what's going on with him at the moment, because, like I said, he's convinced there is an alien living in his backyard. He's had a series of TikTok videos, and this is what he's had to say.
2: I promised you I was going to reveal something, because I found something. It was thrust upon me. I didn't ask for this, okay? I went on social media, you know, and I started talking about it. I didn't want to do that, okay? I didn't choose this. It was thrust upon me. I saw something, and I thought, you know what? I can't keep this quiet. But my account got hacked. Twice, people trying to shut me down so that I don't get this out, okay? But I need to get this out.
0: Wow.
1: What has been thrust upon him is apparently this alien living in his garage, living in his backyard. And he proceeds in this video to show a lot of footage, and actual footage of black and white footage from his security cameras of this alien looking very alien, like the typical big eyes, big head, that sort of look, hanging out in his backyard, peering in his window, all of these sorts of bits and bobs.
0: Okay.
1: And James is genuinely not backing down. He's come out, he said it's not promo.
0: No.
1: There is an actual alien in his backyard.
0: Okay. I think this is about a movie, or there's something he's working on or trying to get back out there, and it'll be like a movie or a TV show or a YouTube thing, or because that can't be real.
1: Well, it can't be real. You wouldn't. The footage.
0: James Franco can't be the person that brings confirmed aliens to the world's knowledge. I refuse for that to be a thing.
1: No, I understand where you're coming from, but he has the footage, Tim. He has the footage, and he's genuinely talking about this like it's real.
0: You've seen it?
1: Yeah. Look, the footage looks ridiculous.
0: Okay. So so here's a hard. You're in two different, very uncomfortable boots because you're in one comfortable boot, which is you love conspiracy theories.
1: Yeah.
0: And we can't be alone in the universe. I agree with you on that, but you're definitely on the alien bandwagon. But the other boot, unfortunately, is a bit wet. It's a bit sticky. It's uncomfortable because it's James Franco. And you're trying to wear them at the same time, and it's like, what boot do I want to wear right now? Because I don't want to wear the James Franco boot, but I love the alien boot.
1: There is some weird stuff going on at the moment, though, Tim. You know, haven't you heard? The moon's been replaced.
0: We don't have enough.
1: You know what I've got to say.
0: Yeah, I know.
1: Do your own research.
0: All right.
3: 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Hello.

0: because it's you. Bella Kay there. I love it. I love it. I love it. It is Tim and Davo signing off here on Carrock this afternoon. Louder, please. All right. Adios. Davo, I know you're fully decked out already, ready to get to the Cats and Saints game tomorrow night at GMHBA Stadium.
1: You know it, meow.
0: Meow indeed. You'll be going through Gate 5 before the game, always. As always, where our live site is for K-Rock. It's from Gate 5 off Moorabool Street from 5:30. 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And there's a DJ face painting. And yeah, please help me because I said breast.
1: Best DJ, breast DJ, whatever you want to say about it. But no, the live site is a ripper. So get on down to Gate 5 tomorrow if you're heading to GMHBA Stadium.
0: Tonight though, Davo.
1: Okay.
0: We love a bit of sticky goo. Great Ocean Odes.
1: Yeah, we love local music and we love Great Ocean Odes at 7 p.m. on a Wednesday. And tonight we've got local acts at Barwon Heads Hotel. So we're talking about the 3220 sessions at the Barwon Club Hotel.
0: Yo.
1: They've got Melbourne artist Bex Psych joining Chris on the phone ahead of a lovely Sunday afternoon session at Grow Anglesey, plus plenty more.
0: Wow. Well, 7 o'clock tonight with Chris. If you love local artists or big names coming through Geelong, this show is for you. Thanks to Pop Culture Records. 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I think we've said every word that you could ever say in the English language.
1: Yep. We're the best. The breast, even.
0: Yeah, well, fair enough. That's fair. Well, Davo, have the best night ever. We will be back tomorrow afternoon from 3 p.m. Until then, do us a favour. Take it easy.
1: Catch ya.
2: 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Geelong and the Bellarine is home to some of the best local footy in the country, and we've got the best local coverage to get you into the action. It's round 14 in the GFNL, and the next edition of the burgeoning rivalry between Bell Park and Colac will play out at High Sushi Oval in a clash critical to both teams' top five hopes. Can the Dragons reverse the result of their round 9 meeting?
3: He's going to go with the left foot banana. Oh, Jack Sarcevic does what Jack Sarcevic does best. And that kicks a goal of the day. Left foot banana from in front of the rec club.
2: Or will the Tigers claim an important scalp in their push for another September appearance?
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2: With help from Blood Toyota and Dow, live from 1 p.m. this Saturday, Tom King, Jason Doherty, Matt Dowling and Jane Birch bring you all the excitement from the best of Barwon season 2026. 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
16: Starting with your drive home for Melbourne, it's a cruisy run on the Westgate Freeway. Then on the Prince's Freeway, Geelong bound delays are building from Doherty's Road through to the Poinkle Bend. Then it's looking spotless all the way through to the Geelong Ring Road. Back home, delays are building on Shannon Avenue in both directions, in stretches towards the Hamilton Highway and then again towards Barrable Road. And in Newcombe, there's some works on Port Arlington Road causing outbound delays after Boundary Road. The census is coming this August. You'll get instructions soon on what to do. In the census, every answer matters. Authorised by the Australian Bureau of Statistics, Canberra. More traffic for the drive home. Keep it K-Rock.
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17: For a sunny arvo session or a toasty night by the fire, the Mount Moriac is where it's at. 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Princess Highway, just 10 minutes from town.
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20: Cloudy tonight, a cloudy one tomorrow and 16, broadcasting on Wadawurrung Country. Good evening, I'm Rebecca McDonald. Cocaine worth over $400 million has been found hidden in a shipping container in Sydney. It was seized with federal police saying it was headed for Melbourne. Detectives are hunting the transnational crime network behind the haul. Families across Geelong are scrambling to plan for a teacher's strike next week. Teachers are walking off the job for a second time this year, taking action next Thursday in their fight for better pay and conditions. Local schools already starting to notify parents. Opposition leader Jess Wilson, who's been in Geelong today, says Minister Ben Carroll needs to sort it out.
21: He's overseen the largest bungle of VCE exams in recent years, and now we're seeing another day of strike action from our teachers because he cannot negotiate a fair pay deal.
20: A crane hire company is facing charges after an alleged incident in Norlane. Energy Safe Victoria says the power line contact and arc flash incident saw several workers injured last year. It says Quinlan Cranes is facing two charges with the matter due in court in September. The death toll from a pub fire in Thailand has risen to 32. Investigators suspect an electrical short circuit sparked the explosion in the Bangkok venue, which trapped crowds inside. A run-in with the law for the Adelaide Crows Josh Worrell after a crash last Friday. He's facing two charges after allegedly striking a pedestrian on his way to training. Worrell to face court at a later date. And a police operation targeting antisocial behaviour, theft and other offences has been held in Leopold. It happened last Friday and Saturday, with police also chasing two people on a scooter, the young males having the bike seized.
2: Scottings, Geelong's Kubota dealer. 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
20: Geelong's confirmed Jay Polkinghorne will make his AFL debut tomorrow night against St Kilda at Cadinia Park. Meantime, Western Bulldog Tom Limbratore says he wants to play at least one more season. The midfielder's future has been under a cloud due to questions over his concussion history, but he says he wants to play on if he can avoid injury this year. And the International Cricket Council is considering expanding the World Test Championship to include semi-finals. It's also working through plans to include Afghanistan, Ireland and Zimbabwe in the standings.
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20: Cloudy tonight, tomorrow a cloudy 1 and 16. Friday, partly cloudy 15. Right now it's 13 and it's time for Tom and Loggie up late.
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18: 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And coming up in this hour, Lingy in for the first time in a couple of weeks. He went to Fiji. We didn't go together, unfortunately, but he's got a story from his little trip. We ask about taxidermy animals. Well, I mean, I don't. This is not my thing, but Tom wants to know. And coming up next, let's talk scams. And this one is a little bit crazy. G Flip, starting us off. It's Tom and Loggie. Up late edition. 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

0: Didn't get enough this morning? 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
1: New scams. I mean, we know, check your emails, phone. I get just random messages now like, hey, I'm waiting for you to pick up that thing from Marketplace, or just random stuff.
2: I've had a couple that have sort of in the last couple of weeks that have been like, hey, mum, this is my new number.
1: Yeah.
2: Don't ask questions. Mm. Just send me money. That's right. Sort of vibe.
1: And so I'm always on alert, on high alert. But there's this actress. Her name is Christy Whelan-Brown.
2: Oh, we've interviewed her before.
1: Oh, have we?
2: Well, I have. I don't know. It might have been pre-you. She's been on this show a couple of times.
1: Oh, my God. Amazing. Yeah. Okay, cool. Well, so anyway, poor thing. Star of the stage, yeah. Theatrical masterpiece at work. So she explained.
2: Good words, mate.
1: Thank you. In this TikTok video,
2: yeah,
1: that she's been scammed, yeah, right? And I was like, oh my God. Yeah, if a stage of the, if a star of the stage can get scammed, mm-hmm. I mean, any of us can.
2: I mean, as we know, the people involved in musical theatre are the best people, so.
1: Oh, yeah, obviously, right?
2: Yeah.
1: So she had been involved in an accident, mm-hmm. and another car hit her from behind, right? So she Googled Amy, which is her provider of insurance, and called the number, and they were like, yeah, that's cool. She's like, I want to put a claim in. They're like, yeah, no worries. They're like, hey, we're going to bring you a replacement car within half an hour. Right? And she was like, oh, amazing. And she said, so before I knew it, someone had come and given me a car and taken my car.
2: Mm-hmm.
1: Okay. And then she called Amy again and they're like, what do you mean? We haven't organized a replacement vehicle for you. And she's like, yes, yeah, you have.
2: Yeah.
1: Like, you just came and picked my car up and dropped off this vehicle for me or whatever. And then they're like, no. So she realised she hadn't called back the same Amy number.
2: Yeah.
1: And so she went back to the original number that she called and there was someone on the phone and they said, yeah, we've got your car. It's going to cost you $10,500 to get it back.
2: But they've given her another car.
1: Yeah, but that's my question. The car is nowhere near.
2: Oh, so they've taken a Merc and given her a Hyundai Getz.
1: Right, or whatever, right?
2: Yeah, yeah.
1: They're like, your car has $10,500 worth of damage. If you want your car back, you're going to have to pay that. And she's like, and now I've got this car that I'm driving around in and they've got my car and the scammers won't give me back my car.
2: That's so weird. Or is this just like a panel beater that has gone, hey, different sort of business model?
1: No.
2: Here's what I'm going to do.
1: Well, I mean, it sounds smart, doesn't it? But apparently Amy have said, oh, we've similar incidents have occurred in the past. What? Because what happens is that when you Google numbers,
2: yeah.
1: scammers sometimes pay, for the first one, right, that comes up on Google.
2: Mm.
1: And I'm like, yeah, but to go so far as being like, we'll bring you a replacement car.
2: That's wild.
1: Have a car.
2: Yeah.
1: And then look, you know, not be able to scam her in, well, they've scammed her in person as well. It's not some random that's like, hey, here's your car, man, whatever. Yeah. It's like obviously been a situation that's good enough for her to be like, okay, here are my keys.
2: Yeah.
1: And thank you for giving me this car and whatever. And they're just like, zoom, went off with her car.
2: Do you reckon the scammers are, well, hey, like how do they know the car's drivable? What happens if they, oh, she must have said, hey, I think it can still drive.
1: Yeah, they must, like, ask questions.
2: Yeah, yeah.
1: She's like, I've got a claim. Yeah, there's a bit of damage, but you can come and pick it up or whatever. What?
2: Can you imagine the scammers in their little, I don't know, office or whatever
1: they're going to,
2: and just, like, all sitting there talking and hanging up and being like, all right, we've got one, guys. We've got one.
1: We've got one.
2: Who's got the shittest car? Jeff. You know it's you, mate.
1: Yeah.
2: You've got to give up your car. It'll be worth it. Trust me, it'll be worth it.
1: Trust
2: all right.
1: me, we'll get it. We'll get it.
2: Give her the Hyundai.
1: And then what's the end game? So she's like, if she's like, yeah, all right, I'll give you the $10,500, right? And they're like, all right, we'll bring your car back. I'll be like, you give me the keys first. Yeah. Or is it like a situation with the police, like with like the movie Speed, where there's, you know, there's money, but it's not but real money? Like, what happens?
2: What about the fact that they said you've got 10.5 grand worth of damage, so that's how much you have to pay? Are you going to fix it? Imagine that. Imagine yeah. they do this and then they fix. This is what I'm saying.
1: If they fix it, Sheen's then I mean, panel that's another.
2: Service. You know, that's, I'll swear. I reckon that's what it is.
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1: Just quickly, just want to clarify that there's no suggestion that Sheen's panel surface had anything to do with that previous story.
2: Mm-hmm.
1: It was just the first panel beater that came to mind. Yeah. So
2: that, good save, mate.
1: It's sort of their fault for being so good at their own marketing.
2: Oh, that is,
1: and
2: yes.
1: And having a jingle that got stuck in me brain.
2: Wow, good on you.
1: Because I just don't want them to, you know, like every time we mention Bunnings and the facial recognition.
2: Oh, mate.
1: And then they email us and say, well, don't do that anymore.
2: Yeah.
1: Quite clearly, here's all the information.
2: Yeah. And we just say things. Yeah.
1: No, we do, absolutely. You know. Do you know who I found out does that now?
2: Who?
1: Coles.
2: Just say things?
1: No. Just says facial, things? They got the facial gear going on.
2: Oh, yeah.
1: Yeah.
2: And I've also heard about the fact that the tags are sort of, have you heard this? So I don't know if this is a conspiracy, I don't know, right? But apparently facial recognition knows who you are, right? Mm. So I've heard stories about people walking down the aisle and them being like, hey, Tom buys Powerhouse bars every day or every week, no matter the price. So we know he'll pay for them at $5 a bar.
1: No,
2: doesn't
1: way.
2: Matter they're on special for $3. That. We'll knock it up to $5 because he buys it.
1: Nah.
2: And then you walk on and then it changes again.
1: They might get to that, but I don't think it's that yet.
2: I don't know. I've heard things. I'm not saying it's them.
1: I don't.
2: I'm just saying that I go down a lot of rabbit holes.
1: Do you know it's another brand that has a jingle? Chemist Warehouse.
2: I'm scared.
1: I'm so scared.
2: None of these brands are affiliated with us, although for the right price they can be.
1: Can
2: so
1: be.
2: Please get in contact with our general manager. Mm.
1: If they'd like us to stop talking.
2: Yes, that should be what it is. If you want us to leave your business alone, you can pay for that.
1: Didn't a guy get arrested for that like 2 days ago? 20-year-old guy running an empire from... Anyway, don't worry about it.
2: Oh, my God. Yes. And did you know that... Did you see the name for the empire?
1: No.
2: CommBank, because they get heaps of money.
1: Oh, good.
2: Once again, if you'd like us to stop speaking about your business, you can pay for that.
1: Feel free to contact us.
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2: G'day there, in Geelong West, Shannon Avenue, heavy southbound approaching Aberdeen Street. Then it's slow again from West Byron Street to Barrable Road. Nearby, Latrobe Terrace, slow southbound before Ryrie Street. It's a slow run southbound on Barwon Heads Road between Charlemont and Armstrong Creek for works. And for your run home from Melbourne, the Princess Freeway slow Geelong bound from the Westgate Freeway to Corroy Creek Road. 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

0: get enough this morning? 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
1: World Cup, have you been following it?
2: Nah, not really. A little
1: spoiler
2: bit.
1: Spoiler alert, Spain got through to the final.
2: Yes,
1: they beat France. Les Blues, they're going home, and Spain will stay on to take on the winner of Argentina and England.
2: Yeah.
1: So that's interesting.
2: You can't let... It would be good Spain-Argentinian final, and then Spain wins. Bang! Woo! Yeah,
1: it would be spicy, wouldn't it? That's what I thought. It'd be spicy. It's been a big World Cup, and Norway got knocked out, I think, in the last round.
2: Yeah.
1: And they were one of the teams that everyone, like, loved to love, you know. Everybody's second team was Norway, and they had the crowd, and their fans, they do this row thing, like a Viking longboat. Looks really cool.
2: Yeah.
1: It is sick. It's like the big clap. You know, they do the big clap.
2: Yeah. Mm. It's exciting to be part of a group, isn't it?
1: Yeah. So they have a guy that plays in Norway. I know he plays for Manchester City as well in the Premier League, but he's a big fella.
2: Is he the one that looks like a character from Game of Thrones or something?
1: Erling Haaland, right?
2: Yeah. So everyone's on him at the moment. Everyone loves him.
1: He's a weapon and he's a funny guy, right?
2: Oh, is he?
1: Yeah.
2: Okay.
1: And he has gone home to Norway. So he's landed at Oslo Airport. And as he's gotten out of the plane, people are like, what are you doing, mate? And so he's carrying sort of an overnight bag on one side.
2: Yeah.
1: And it looks like another sort of overnight bag underneath that.
2: Good on him for carrying his own stuff.
1: In the other hand, he's got a raccoon that is a taxidermied raccoon.
2: What?
1: Holding looks like a bottle of rum or something. Oh, whiskey. It's a bottle of whiskey in its hands. And he's got it's like a base. So there's a wood base. And then it's a raccoon.
2: No.
1: So he bought it while he's over in the States. So it's a taxidermied raccoon. I think the raccoon died of natural causes, though, because he looks pretty good.
2: I mean,
1: it's not like they've reconstructed roadkill or anything.
2: I don't. Why?
1: So here's what I want to know.
2: Why is he doing this?
1: Oh, because he's...
2: Oh, I'm funny.
1: Yeah, I'm funny.
2: He's an animal that's stuffed.
1: Scandinavian and funny. Anyway.
2: No.
1: I don't know anyone with any sort of taxidermy at their house, but it's got to be out there, yeah? It's got to be out there around Geelong, South Coast of Bellarine. There's got to be people that have taxidermied animals.
2: I don't know, man. I think it's... Yeah, I don't know anyone, obviously.
1: People get their pets stuffed. Like, I don't understand the mentality, but I'd love to. I want to know.
2: Why? Why do you want to know?
1: The obvious one is hunting, right? It's a trophy sort of thing. Sure, okay.
2: Look at this.
1: But
2: sick, I put it on my wall.
1: Check out all these illegal ducks I shot.
2: Seriously. Oh, God. You know me. I'm trying not to get full log on you
1: right now. I know. It's okay. I can just turn your microphone off if you get started.
2: I remember going into a house of a friend of my...
1: See what I did there? Switched you off. Easy as.
2: Now that's for the best.
1: Okay. So what I want to know is, do you have any stuffed animals? Not the cute, fun, like not ones you get from, you know, the shops, but like actually taxidermied real animals in your house, or do you know anyone who does? I want to know the story behind it. 52232955. Please give us a call right now. Mel's in Torquay. Mel, do you know of any taxidermied animals, any stuffed animals out there?
3: Yes, we did actually. Good morning, guys, by the way.
1: Yeah.
3: We actually did come across some. So have you heard of the ghost town Yikwa? It's on the Nullarbor.
1: Oh, no.
3: Yes. So there's a pub there, right? It's a not many people live in this town. And we went in and the kids were with us and they had all these taxidermied animals in there as well as

0: snakes in jars. I think there was like a fox. And my kids, because it's such an eerie town, when you sort of go into that pub and you see all that, you just feel like you're just not meant to be there, and it kind of really freaked the kids out as well. Yeah. So that was sort of our experience.
1: Yeah. Why do people in the outback do that?
2: Yeah, I know. Like, it's what? Like, it's because there's not much else to do, and they're just like, you know what, we can do stuff, Gary. No.
1: It's like last stop, Laramie. You know, like it's got that same vibe. Okay, all right, so I freaked you guys out. All right, thanks, Mel. That's a bit far away from Geelong, though. Dale's in Newtown. Morning, Dale. Do you know of any more local taxidermy that we could find?
3: Yeah, yes, I do. Morning, guys. Yeah, I've actually got three heads that have been taxidermied.
2: Okay. Dale.
3: Yeah, I got two goat heads and a longhorn cow.
1: Okay. Yeah. Longhorn cow, that doesn't sound like a small head.
3: No, it's quite large, yeah.
2: Yeah. Okay, now, Dale, is it because you really, really love these animals and wanted them to be by your side, or was it, what's the thoughts behind the taxidermy?
3: Well, my brother shot one of the goats out hunting.
1: Yeah, so it's a wild one.
3: Yeah, and I acquired one driving a truck going past the old sale yards.
1: Mm-hmm.
3: Yeah.
2: One just and, hanging out the window at someone's car, and you thought, no, I'll take that?
3: Yeah, it was sitting in the back of a ute. So I just stopped and asked,
2: Dale, if someone's missing a wild horned cow head, give us a call.
1: Well, the rest of the cows will, I imagine. Tom and Loggie, up late. 955.

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1: As you know, both of you, I've been away for a little bit.
2: Yeah.
1: Mm-hmm. And I promise nobody needs to hear me bang on about a nice warm holiday in tropical location on and on. So I'm not going to tell too many stories.
2: Okay.
1: But this one, we did head away to Fiji.
2: Mm.
1: You've been, Tommy?
2: I have.
1: And of course, you just went as well, Log.
3: Yeah, different experience to you, I'd imagine.
2: Mm.
1: How so?
2: Well, I think both of you and I, Log, would have a similar experience.
3: Not, yeah,
2: and
3: then yeah.
1: It's not true.
2: Cameron Ling sort of is.
3: Yeah.
1: The not other true. Half. Not true at all.
2: Mm.
1: I want to talk, and this isn't just for Fiji, like Bali, Thailand, all those different places. Often you go to a resort, and included in the package is buffet breakfast.
3: Mm. Yes.
1: I want to talk buffet breakfast etiquette, perhaps.
3: Mm.
1: Setups. What should and should not happen.
3: All right. This is my forte.
2: So I'm not a buffet guy, but I've stayed at the same resort that you stayed at.
1: Yes.
2: And I've eaten that same buffet breakfast. So I know I'm gonna know exactly what you're talking about.
1: Okay, but I'm gonna annoy you because I'm actually gonna talk about the second place.
2: Okay, well forget I said anything.
1: But very similar. Very
2: humble
1: similar.
2: Brag and it did not work.
3: Very humble. I know what eggs you mean.
2: Yeah.
3: I've been there.
2: Buffet from around the world. It's like, because they...
3: Yeah.
2: You know, there's like rice.
3: Yeah, sausages.
1: Yeah. Yes. So that's where I want to head to. The choice is amazing. So you can go up and get poached eggs, scrambled eggs,
2: pastries,
1: fried eggs.
2: Oh, my God, the pastries.
3: What, three types of eggs?
1: Three types of eggs.
3: Wow.
1: With some bacon, with some sausages. But you're right, then we go into waffle territory.
2: Mm.
1: We go to crepe territory.
2: Yeah.
1: We go to pancake and cinnamon donut territory.
2: Yeah.
3: Okay, I didn't have that.
2: Wow.
1: You didn't have that?
2: And then curries and rices and stuff, yeah. And it's breakfast. And you're like, oh, yeah, sure.
1: There's always the fruit part. For those who want some fruit and be
2: true.
1: Healthy. And, of course, when you get in there for the very first time, you go back four times to try everything. Well, I'm having bacon and eggs to start.
3: I'll try a little.
1: Some pancakes with some maple syrup.
2: Yeah.
1: As the week progresses and I started to feel like perhaps I was tipping over into this slightly less healthy feeling about myself, I was the super, super uncool guy who went to the one section where there's the cereals.
2: Yeah,
1: I
2: didn't get us that continental breakfast.
1: And I got Sultana brand.
3: Yeah.
2: Oh, right. Like, getting a bit blocked up, were you?
1: I just want some Sultana brand and a glass of water.
2: Too much carver. Yeah. Too much carver.
3: Yeah. Not enough.
2: Maybe.
1: Not enough. But I want to focus perhaps a little bit more on the children at a buffet breakfast.
2: Yes.
1: Because it is just heaven. Mum and Dad are on holidays. Me and Dodsy were just like, yep.
2: Go
1: you get a plate.
3: Baked beans next to yogurt. Yeah.
1: You go,
3: give it to me now.
1: Do whatever you want to do. However, that tended to backfire as their confidence grew over the course of the week.
2: Yeah.
1: And especially at the second place we stayed at. So we stayed at 4 days one, 6 days the other. The other one, as part of breakfast, had a permanent ice cream stand.
2: What?
3: That's amazing.
1: Well, I wanted it shut down. I wanted to get a petition to shut it down for breakfast.
2: Yeah, yes.
1: I get it for lunch and dinner, sure.
3: Yeah.
1: It was kids eat free. The record. Now, this is the biggest thing, and I'm saying, am I an irresponsible parent here, or am I just, I'm relaxed, I'm on holidays? Please be brutal, be an honest judge to me as a parent, and I'll blame Dodds if it is a negative thing. The record for Jed for breakfast was 17 scoops of ice cream
2: over
1: the course of breakfast.
2: How old
3: is
2: Jed?
3: Hang on.
1: Jed is 9 years of age.
3: Hang on. Sorry, do you mean 17 in one sitting?
1: No. He went back, I think, four different times at one stage.
3: No, but you're talking about the one day.
1: Oh, breakfast.
3: One breakfast.
1: Breakfast.
3: 17 scoops
2: breakfast.
3: One day.
2: One breakfast, yeah.
1: So one particular bowl. So it was a little, imagine like an ice cream shop you go into and there's a choice of flavours, but a shrunken down version of that with, I think, eight different flavours. So you go up there and you're like, can I have a scoop of strawberry and a scoop of passion fruit?
2: Oh my God,
1: whatever
2: heaven.
1: It might be.
2: Heaven.
3: Wow.
1: Jed, for the confident,
3: holiday with the Lings.
1: Confident little nine-year-old kid walked up at one stage with a bowl and said, can I have a scoop of each of the flavours?
3: Good on him.
1: So there's eight flavours in one bowl.
3: Mm-hmm.
1: One bowl. But no, not done. I'm going to go back and ask for a cone this time with a triple scoop on top.
2: Oh,
1: okay, cool. So we're at 10 or 11, whatever that, add that one up. over the course of it, yeah, ended up with those numbers. Is that on me? Am I a bad parent to even allow him to have 7 scoops of ice cream for breakfast, let alone ridiculous in the teens number?
2: Yes.
1: Yeah. Okay.
2: Is the short answer.
1: Okay.
2: But for me, there is a get out of jail, and that is standard, not standard, but acceptable procedure with pancakes for breakfast is ice cream.
1: Okay, good.
2: So I would accept pancakes and ice cream.
1: Pancake, were there maple any, syrup, ice cream.
2: Yeah, were there any pancakes involved with the 17 scoops of...
1: Well, he'd had pancakes and waffles in one visit up to the buffet in that sitting.
2: Mm.
1: But then
2: same meal.
1: Ice cream was separate and he took the 17 scoops. I take on board what you're saying, that no. You're sitting there very quietly. I feel like you've got something to say about this, Log.
3: I would say Jed works hard throughout the year. And if he, on holiday, wants to be a little bit laissez-faire with what he does, I would say, did you yourself get a few scoops of scotch?
2: Yes.
3: Over the journey.
1: Oh.
3: So maybe
1: that was told in private, Loggie.
3: Life.
1: That was a private conversation.
2: For breakfast.
0: That's it for another evening of Tom and Loggie Up Late. 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
6: Hey, it's Lee Troop here. 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
16: We are back here again. 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It is Great Ocean Odes here at Carrick. With the help of Pop Culture Records, we thank them very much for their support of music around Geelong and the Surf Coast, and thank you very much for tuning into this. This is essentially this big, massive gig guide for stuff that you can check out this weekend or into the not-too-distant future. Bands that you can go and stream in your own time instead of that thing that you always listen to that you like when you're at high school. You can discover new artists. There are plenty of them around here. There's actually an artist from Melbourne who's going to be visiting and performing in Anglesey this Sunday, and I'm going to have a chat on the phone with before we get to 8 o'clock. Her name is Beck Sykes. Look forward to that. In the immediate future, I have one sneaky little bit of news. One artist who's going to be at Queenscliff Music Festival that I can say ahead of the next official announcement coming tomorrow morning. So one good reason to listen into this show. You never know what you'll find out. Starting right now, Wild Glorious are going to kick off the show. I've got new friends who don't necessarily listen to my new music recommendations, but we're at the opening of the new convention centre. Noel Banuel on Saturday, which was a sensational thing. Sweethearts did what they did fantastically well. We also had Abigail Grace, who makes beautiful music, but another artist who did, in particular one over my friend, Wild Gloriosa, who is working on new music. I can't wait for new releases, but she made some new fans performing on Saturday, and we're going to kick off the show with Wild Gloriosa. This is Oceans, and you're at K-Rock's Great Ocean Odes.

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Their album Darling, which came out at the start of June, very well worth a listen. Savage Honey, Free Your Mind. It's K-Rock 955's Great Ocean Odes. Now, tomorrow morning, we're going to be getting the second lineup announcement for this year's Queenscliff Music Festival. So if you listen out to Tom and Loggy after 8 tomorrow morning, festival director Claire Stickland is going to be on the show going through that. That's going to be a huge announcement. We'll see who's going to be entertaining the Queenscliff faithful in the last weekend of November. Don't miss that after 8 tomorrow morning right here at K-Rock 955. But I've got sneaky information now. I am lucky enough to play one of the local artists who will be performing as part of the Queenscliff Music Festival this year. This is a sneak little preview for you from the announcement that is coming tomorrow. We already have the likes of Magic Dirt on the list, Peter Garrett and the Alter Egos, K Miller Heike, Baker Boy. Tomorrow, there's a whole list that's going to be added to that, but one of our locals, Fatta, there's your little sneak peek. She's going to be performing at Queenscliff Music Festival. Let's hear her now. This is Fatta, Gasoline. There's a cheeky little preview of tomorrow's lineup announcement. You're at K-Rock.

is The Shore with El Rollo, K-Rock 955's Great Ocean O's. Congratulations to The Shore, who came second on Saturday at the Battle of the Bands at the Bowen Club Hotel, put on by Geelong Amplify. It was sensational, and it was tough work being a judge, but well done to The Shore, who came runners up. They're performing back at the Bowen Club Hotel this Saturday with an event called the 3220 Sessions. The Styes are performing with them, and also Plastic Cheeses. I'm hoping to play them a little bit later on in tonight's show as well, so you can see The Shore this Saturday. Another locals event happening at Barwon Heads. Don't get confused with these two venues having great things this weekend. Friday night, it's a locals night at the Barwon Heads Hotel. We're going to have acts like Ella Joan, Bigfoot Sighting, The Spit, and also the next two bands I'm going to play right now at K-Rock's Great Ocean Odes. Barwon Heads this Friday, you can see Merlot, who will play after Mount Pleasant. This song's called Mr. Ghost. Check it out, K-Rock.

0: Merlo, Morning Star. We celebrate local artists and local shows here at K-Rock's Great Ocean Odes each Wednesday from 7, thanks to Pop Culture Records. They're on the lineup for Locals Night at the Bowen Heads Hotel this Friday. Also acts like Lizard Lounge, Boogie Riverside. It'll be a nice fun Friday. Keep it here. Got more to come.
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0: K-Rock 955's Great Ocean Odes from Finesford, Elizabeth Reardon with Believe in Me. Not only is she a three-time finalist at the Intercontinental Music Awards representing Australasian pop in 2026, we've been through that on this show, but recently added to the Recording Academy's Class of 2026, meaning Elizabeth Reardon can vote for the Grammys. This is how well connected she is, and I'm still surprised how not known Elizabeth's work is around Geelong and the Surf Coast. That's new from her album No Prospects, Believe in Me, K-Rock. To someone who definitely has high prospects and a teenager from the Bellarine, I get to play their second single from this new album tonight by the name of Tom Morfitt White. He's been going to London and doing stuff, making videos, all sorts of creating things, and I'm wrapped to play this brand new song that came out just a couple of days ago. We can hear it here for the first time. This is Tom Morfitt White. This song is called Home. Check out his unique voice and more to come from this guy here at K-Rock.
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0: Plastic Cheeses, Mid Strength Crisis, K Rock 955's Great Ocean Oats. They're playing a local show, the 3220 sessions at the Bowen Club Hotel this Saturday. There you go. Like I mentioned already before, the Stars are coming from the other side of the bay and the Shore supporting there as well. On the phone, I'm going to have Melbourne artist Beck Sykes in a few minutes. He'll be performing at Anglesey this weekend. Stick around for that. But first, I want to go through something you can find at royalgeelongshow.org.au. The Geelong and Surf Coast Song Contest is happening at the 2026 Royal Geelong Show. And I can't believe we're this far into the year already where we're looking ahead to this. But if you have an original song ready to share, this is your chance to be heard. 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And that's valued at over $1,000. 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And then from that, you might be playing at the Royal Geelong Show, but you're definitely part of this contest as well. So check that out. That's my hot tip. You're a K-Rock.
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0: Bedrock 95.5's Great Ocean Odes, where we celebrate local artists and local shows. And this Sunday, we have an artist coming from Melbourne to perform at Grow at Anglesey, a nice venue. We'll find out a bit about that now. And we're going to soon hear music from Beck Sykes. Thanks for joining us on the phone.
1: Thanks for having me.
0: Yeah, no worries. This is your first headline tour, I believe, around kind of southeastern Australia. How's it going?
1: Yeah, it's going well so far. We were interstate over the weekend, Brisbane, Sydney, Canberra. Did a gig in Kyneton the other week. And, I'm really excited to come to Anglesey over the weekend on Sunday.
0: Yeah, so Kyneton's kind of jogged my mind as well. You've picked interesting spots, or what's been, like, the idea behind the tour and where you've gone?
1: So I wanted to pick venues that are conducive to really kind of like listening. I play pretty like gentle singer-songwriter kind of music, and it kind of lends itself to a listening audience. And in Kyneton, they've got a lovely gig series called The Thimba Sessions, which is set in the Uniting Church there. And yeah, at Grow, I was dog sitting in Torquay last year, and I stumbled across Grow Cafe, and I thought it'd be a really nice spot to do a show.
0: Yeah, it is. It's really kind of pleasant choice. And yeah, you've got a matinee going, so a Sunday afternoon, what is it, like 3:30 doors? So that's a perfect way to spend a weekend afternoon, I reckon.
1: Yeah, it'll be super nice. I think, yeah, the show starts at 4, so yeah, definitely recommend coming along if you like singer-songwriter folk kind of music.
0: Yeah, and your album Pepperpot Magic that came out a couple of years ago. Yeah, well done. I'm one of the judges for the Australian Music Prize, so to see that was one of the kind of long-listed albums, congratulations on that.
1: Oh, thank you very much.
0: And yeah, people can hear songs from that this Sunday at Anglesey. Should we play Last to Know?
1: Sounds good.
0: All right, let's do that. And Sunday afternoon, get along and see Beck Sykes at Grow at Anglesey. Thanks for the chat.
1: Thank you.
0: Yeah, dog sitting. That's an awesome story. Did anything else happen when you were down at Torquay? Discover anything else?
1: I went to Point. What's it called? Where all the rock pools are. I discovered my new favorite beach. I can't remember what it's called. Is it Point Road Night?
0: Yes. Yeah, it is.
1: Yeah. I had some nice swims there and liked exploring the rocks. It was a nice little getaway.
0: It's actually the name of, you know, Leah Senior?
1: Yeah, I saw that recently. The songs sound amazing. And yeah, like I can totally see how she got inspired by that location.
0: Beautiful. Well, yeah, thanks for the chat. And yeah, hope it goes really well. Cheers.
1: Yeah, thanks, Chris.
0: Beck Sykes now. Last to Know. This is K-Rock's Great Ocean Oats.

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1: Hey, what's up? This is Alice Ivy. Fun fact about me, I actually grew up in Geelong. You know that subway next to the Village Cinemas on Ryrie Street? That was my first job. Anyway, I am so excited for you to hear my new song, Feels Like, with my good friends, Miami Horror, Togetherness, Lees, and Friendship Circles. This is Feels Like on K-Rock 955. You!

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0: Beans, Resistor, K-Rock 955. Looking forward to more new music from them as well. A reminder, tomorrow morning in a tick over 12 hours' time, Festival Director of Queenscliff Music Festival, Claire Stickland, is going to be joining Tom and Loggy right here for a special announcement, the second lineup announcement for this year. Who's going to be joining Baker Boy, Magic Dirt and K-Miller High Key? 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
1: Harry Styles, he has celebrated a record-breaking 12-night residency at Wembley Stadium. A very, very special guest was brought up onto the stage. It was his older sister. She got in front of the microphone. She was incredibly nervous. 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
5: 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Princess Highway, just 10 minutes from town.
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0: It's getting to the pointy end of the season now, and the Cats need to take it to the next level. The bright lights of Thursday night footy are calling again at the Cattery as the Saints head to town.
1: Dempsey will get out the back. Dempsey will fly on. Dempsey will go.
0: Time to send a marching back up the highway. Tom King, Ben Casanelia, Zach Tui and Jason Doherty bring you... 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
1: He gets to Martin. Martin will stand round the corner and goal.
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0: is Tim and Damo. 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
1: I was with a few friends last week and they were talking about one of them's really scared of flying.
2: Yeah.
1: So they're like, oh, I'm going on this flight soon and I'm really like scared about it. I'm just so scared. And the other friend came out and was like, well, don't worry. You're more likely to die in a car crash anyway.
2: I've never got that. Guess how I'm getting to the airport?
1: Why do people think that they're going to comfort you by introducing a brand new fear? Well, I did think of some of these other ones though that people do present. Someone's a bit nervous about a spider. So they'll be like, they're more scared of you than you are of it. Then why is it charging at me like it pays rent? What's going on?
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0: Geelong and the Bellarine is home to some of the best local footy in the country. And we've got the best local coverage to get you into the action. It's round 14 in the GFNL. And the next edition of the burgeoning rivalry between Bell Park and Colac will play out at High Sushi Oval in a clash critical to both teams' top five hopes. Can the Dragons reverse the result of their round 9 meeting?
1: He's going to go with the left foot banana. Oh, Jack Sarcevic does what Jack Sarcevic does best. And that kicks a goal of the day. Left foot banana from in front of the rec club.
0: Or will the Tigers claim an important scalp in their push for another September appearance?
2: Kick around the corner, came around for Adam Garner, and he kicks a goal and tells the crowd about it as well.
0: With help from Blood Toyota and Dow, live from 1 p.m. this Saturday, Tom King, Jason Doherty, Matt Dowling and Jane Birch bring you all the excitement from the best of Barwon season 2026. 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

0: literally coming out of my street, there was all of a sudden a car behind me this morning. It was headlights. I'm like, okay, that's cool. Got to Six Ways, turned onto this forest road, and they did too. Goes all the way and then gets to sort of Corio where the freeway, and I'm merging on, and this person's still there, right? And I pass the refinery,
1: yeah,
0: right? And then so over Separation Street Bridge, past the mills, and then past North Geelong Station, and I'm like, we're like bros now.
1: Yes.
0: And then, you know, the bridge goes up, yeah, over and heads towards, you know, the Gordon or whatever. As I'm peeling off at Mercer, we're side by side. I'm like, I'm just going to do it.
1: Yeah.
0: I'm just going to do
1: Did
0: it.
1: You?
0: I just looked across at him and I waved, yeah, and he looked and he waved as well.
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3: 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Stuff. What insight? 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
1: 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Guys, I'm just going to go to the bathroom every 15 minutes. You know the seal.
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0: getting to the pointy end of the season now, and the Cats need to take it to the next level. The bright lights of Thursday night footy are calling again at the Cattery as the Saints head to town.
1: Dempsey will get out the back. Dempsey will fly on. Dempsey will go.
0: Time to send him marching back up the highway. Tom King, Ben Casanelia, Zach Tui and Jason Doherty bring you... 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

0: Geelong and the Bellarine is home to some of the best local footy in the country. And we've got the best local coverage to get you into the action. It's round 14 in the GFNL. And the next edition of the burgeoning rivalry between Bell Park and Colac will play out at High Sushi Oval in a clash critical to both teams' top five hopes. Can the Dragons reverse the result of their round 9 meeting?
1: He's going to go with the left foot banana. Oh, Jack Sarcevic does what Jack Sarcevic does best. And that kicks a goal of the day. Left foot banana from in front of the rec club.
0: Or will the Tigers claim an important scalp in their push for another September appearance?
1: Kick around the corner, came around for Adam Garner, and he kicks a goal and tells the crowd about it as well.
0: With help from Blood, Toyota and Dow, live from 1pm this Saturday, Tom King, Jason Doherty, Matt Dowling and Jane Birch bring you all the excitement from the best of Barwon season 2026. 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

0: and Dave. Harry Styles, he has celebrated a record-breaking 12-night residency at Wembley Stadium. A very, very special guest was brought up onto the stage. It was his older sister. She got in front of the microphone. She was incredibly nervous. And a couple of quotes that I've got here. I'm not just proud you've done things like this, which not everybody can do. I'm proud of who you are and who you allow other people to be.
1: Oh, that's beautiful. I know you have an older sister as well. Has she ever, you know, wanted to come on the airwaves and say some nice things about her brother Tim?
0: Don't know. Sees me the same way that Gemma sees Harry. It's just like a brother. So, but yeah, I don't have the tens of thousands of people screaming for me.
1: You don't know what they're doing in their car, Tim.
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0: look, ladies and gentlemen, it's time for Will It Float. It's usually the jokes that are the floaters on K-Rock, but not this week. Thanks to Bullworks, we're giving away an easy $100 each weekday morning and afternoon. All you need to do is tell us, get it wrong, and the cash jackpots. The hardest part will be getting the tank into the studio. A tennis racket. 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
2: Cheers!
1: 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Your country pub with a difference. Princess Highway, just 10 minutes from town.
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1: 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When we're not together, it's like our little connection point.
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1: Literally coming out of my street, there was all of a sudden a car behind me this morning. It was headlights. I'm like, okay, that's cool. Got to Six Ways, turned onto this forest road, and they did too. Goes all the way and then gets to sort of Corio where the freeway, and I'm merging on, and this person's still there, right? And I pass the refinery,
2: yeah,
1: right? And then so over Separation Street Bridge, past the mills, and then past North Geelong Station, and I'm like, we're like bros now.
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1: 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As I'm peeling off at Mercer, we're side by side. I'm like, I'm just going to do it.
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1: I'm just going to do
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2: 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Bengal breakdown free. Clear quite civil for the likes of the Geelong Ring Road in both directions and same to the Surf Coast Highway and smooth sailing to Melbourne on the Princes past the airport in through the Motley Bypass and Point Cook Bend. 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
3: Hey there, it's Nicole taking a look at what's coming up in the news this morning. A last-ditch effort from Spring Street to avert next week's teacher strike and spare families across Geelong and the Surf Coast. Donald Trump has stepped up threats against Iran, warning bridges and power plants will be bombed next week if it doesn't resume talks. 21 medical clinics across the country have been caught up in a cyber attack and the verdict is in on the purple glass recycling bins. Geelong doesn't want them. In sport, Geelong has swung seven changes for tonight's clash with the Saints. Jeremy Cameron and Tanner Bruin among the outs. And Adam Scott has been handed a new award by one of the world's top golf bodies ahead of the British Open. Cloudy and a top of 16 today, and we'll have news at 6.
0: K-Rock

0: getting to the pointy end of the season now, and the Cats need to take it to the next level. The bright lights of Thursday night footy are calling again at the Cattery as the Saints head to town.
1: Dempsey will get out the back. Dempsey will fire up. Dempsey will fold.
0: Time to send a marching back up the highway. Tom King, Ben Casanelia, Zach Tui and Jason Doherty bring you... 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
1: He gets to Martin.
0: K-Rock Football presents the Cats versus the Saints. 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
0: Charlemont. 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
2: 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Then why is it charging at me like it pays rent? What's going on?
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14: Already plenty of traffic for the Princess Highway in both directions through Corio and Norlane. In the CBD, a little bit of traffic as well for Latrobe Terrace, Ryrie Street, MacKillop Street and Vine Street already. Your run into Melbourne from Ryrie Street to Port Melbourne is an hour and 10 minutes. 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More traffic all day while you work. 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
1: 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Hey, it's AJ with your latest K-Rock news. A last-ditch effort from Spring Street to avert next week's teachers' strike and spare families across Geelong and the Surf Coast. It's putting a revised pay offer to teachers in a bid to call off next Thursday's 24-hour walkout.
12: We do want to see a resolution to these matters. Government bargains in good faith. We make sure that we continue to engage.
1: That's Minister Harriet Shing there. A woman has been dragged from a burning building in Melbourne's West Footscray. She had to be rescued from the second floor of the building, the fire also damaging four stores. Anthony Albanese is talking up the importance of AI investment in creating new jobs for Australia. The Prime Minister says it's in the national interest to regulate the growth of artificial intelligence.
16: We are serious about attracting frontier AI investment to Australia because we want AI to support and create good jobs, not replace them.
1: Meanwhile, support for One Nation has continued to decline as the minor party's policies face greater scrutiny. The latest YouGov poll reveals its primary vote has dipped 4 points to 26%. Labor remains the most popular political party. Donald Trump has set a deadline for next week for Iran to resume talks. The US president has threatened to bomb bridges and power plants if Tehran ignores the warning. The US has backed up the threat by launching another barrage of missiles at Iran. And the council's asked and the Geelong residents have answered they don't want a fourth curbside bin for glass. A Facebook poll by the city showed most locals are against the bin, saying many homes don't have room and they'd rather see the container deposit scheme expanded.
0: Get the V8 Nissan Patrol Warrior at Rex Garel with a great interest rate.
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1: Big week continues for Jay Polkinghorne, set for his AFL debut tonight. The forward signed a one-year extension on Tuesday and the Cats have now handed a debut to the 20-year-old. He's one of seven changes for the Cats' clash with the Saints. You can, of course, listen to tonight's game here on K-Rock Football or at krockfootball.live. Adam Scott has been handed a new award by one of the world's top golf bodies ahead of the Open. Scott named the inaugural winner of the RNA Spirit of Golf Award, recognising his contributions to the game. Scott plays his 101st straight major this evening at the Open. And Argentina and England have taken to the pitch to decide the final of the World Cup. The winner of the clash between the longtime soccer rivals will face Spain in the final. At halftime, the score was nil all.
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18: Good morning, Liam Robertson from Surfing Victoria here with your morning surf report. Great waves again across the coastline this morning. Winds from that west-northwest direction and really clean conditions on offer across the coastline. That new swell in the water as well, so ticking up of waves heights a little bit, seeing double overhead waves with the odd triple overhead set as well, and plenty of water moving about. So experienced surfers on those more exposed locations. Protected corners have great waves as well for everyone else. As always, if you are going for a surf, surf with a mate, surf within your limits and play it safe by the water.
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17: K-Rock weather.
1: Cloudy in the top of 16 degrees today. Right now we are sitting at 10. You're up to date with Tom and Loggy.
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19: Good morning, 4 minutes past six. Welcome to Thursday. Hey, Gun Log.
20: Mate, I am amongst it. Just FIFA World Cup action non-stop.
19: Oh, are you?
20: It's just, it's half-time at the moment. England taking on Argentina.
19: Got to start at some point following the actual World Cup. Might as well be the second last game.
20: Exactly. Why not?
19: Mm. What's happening?
20: It's 0-0 at halftime.
19: Okay, great. Sorry, I missed the score.
20: No. I didn't tell you that. I just meant like it's soccer.
19: So. Yeah, that's right.
20: There's not much.
19: You would assume that it would be 0-0. Yeah. And guess what'll be in for about 40 minutes time?
20: What?
19: 0-0.
20: Oh, true. Holds it.
19: Yeah. We played that for one day at the very start of the World Cup. That was fun. How'd you go yesterday? All good? Anything interesting happen?
20: Mate, that's a question without notice. Nah. Anything interesting happen?
19: I went for dinner at the Shell Club.
20: Oh!
19: Yeah.
20: Did you see the Shell of Destiny?
19: No, I did not. He refused to see me.
20: I was hanging out with him in Fiji, actually.
19: I bet you were.
20: Good things to say about you.
19: Oh, good.
20: Yeah, I'm surprised he was back so early.
19: You would have just been carrying him around with a necklace sort of attachment, sort of arrangement, just...
20: Well, no,
19: just
20: that's
19: resting
20: ridiculous.
19: On your chest, like Flavor Flav, like just... a big clock, but he's a big shell.
20: No, that's the most ridiculous thing I've ever heard.
19: Oh, I'm the ridiculous one.
20: Yes, anyway, finally, you see what I'm saying.
19: Had a nice dinner at the Shell Club.
20: Yeah.
19: Shout out to those guys. Couple of succulent K-Rock football Geelong lagers by Blackman's Brewery, if you don't mind.
20: More.
19: Oh, no, that's it. It's just they were nice.
20: Oh, you still, yeah, you get them, get your lips around them.
19: Yep. Beautiful. It was good. We have a big show on the way. We're talking Queenscliff Music Festival a little bit later.
20: Yes.
19: Big announcement. Second drop.
20: Second drop. Second lineup. We are so lucky to have this festival right in our area.
19: Yeah, going to catch up with Claire Stickland. She's the festival director. We'll play another round of Word Beneath My Wind because it's Thursday.
20: Yay!
19: Going to get a little gassy up in here.
20: Yeah, and will it float? Will the gas have any impact?
19: Ooh, great question.
20: Mm.
19: All right, let's kick it off this morning with Dave and Thames. What a tune. Get ready to...
20: Oh, listen to you rap. Yeah, no.
19: with an English accent.
20: Yeah.
19: Which is appropriate because England are playing now. The best thing.
20: It is appropriate.
19: He says in this song, he goes, the best thing. With an F, it's the best thing.
3: Let's get the party started. See you at the bar, you was hardly talking. That's when I knew that your heart was starring. Friends to lovers need a part to star in. Like, wait, babe, let

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2: This is one of your best, mate.
1: Thank
2: it
1: you,
2: was
1: mate.
2: Really enjoyable.
1: Thank you. I'm out of
2: 3 minutes and 38 seconds.
1: Brand new Mimosa displays open in Armstrong State. Visit Mimosa Homes. This story I wanted to talk about yesterday, we just didn't have time, but it is wild. Have you heard about this Ryanair flight to Germany, the guy?
2: Of course I have, because I was flying sort of days just prior to that, yeah. I think maybe a day before, and I was looking at the window of the plane and I'm like, do I trust you? Because I was sitting in the window seat.
1: You always do think of, like, the horror stuff from movies that, like, you know, the decompression in the cabin, and it's like, or the door opens. You hear, like, maybe once every 10 years you hear a story of someone trying to open the door while a passenger plane is flying.
2: Yeah.
1: That sort of bizzo. It has happened. Not the door, the window. Shortly after taking off from Greece, Thessaloniki. Mm-hmm. There you go. I had a go at it.
2: Well, that's all right.
1: A Ryanair flight from Thessaloniki headed for Germany. A woman by the name of Svetlana has had to save her husband's life by grabbing him around the waist. Labisa, I'm going to say his name's Labisa.
2: Yeah.
1: I'm going to have a go at it. Labisa was sitting in his chair in the window seat, just minding his own business. Obviously, he didn't have his belt on. What do they say?
2: Okay, I always have mine on.
1: What do they say?
2: I always have mine
1: on.
2: Seated,
1: leave your belt on.
2: Why is it such an inconvenience? Why are people like, when the belt sign comes off, oh, finally I can get this this horrible thing off me. Just loosen it.
1: Yeah. And it goes for all belts. Like, you can loosen, you don't take your pants off.
2: I know, why are people, no. But why are people like that?
1: Or do, she's saying. Loggy's saying, do take your pants off.
2: No, I mean, yeah.
1: It's very forward. And unlike you, in close quarters. What happened, they reckon, is, right, they're flying along and one of the... So Ryanair's a big airline, isn't it? Like, it's pretty...
2: Well, it's kind of,
1: it's
2: isn't
1: budget.
2: It's a budget airline, isn't it?
1: And you can
2: it?
1: Get flights from, like, you can go from Heathrow to Spain for £2, you know, like they do.
2: Wow. Yeah. No, that's exactly like that.
1: Sorry, I'm still singing the song, aren't I?
2: It's okay. It's so, World Cup.
1: Anyway. So
2: it's a World Cup.
1: They're not a small airline. Like, they're big enough to not for us to hear about them in Australia, yeah?
2: Yeah.
1: They're big and they're cheap, right?
2: Yeah.
1: Anyway, one of the engines just, like, had bits fly off it.
2: Oh, God. Oh,
1: whilst they're flying.
2: It's a nightmare.
1: Okay, so here's what's happened. So some of that debris then has come up and smashed the window that he's sitting next to, right?
2: Yeah.
1: He's lucky nothing hit him, right?
2: Yeah.
1: But still unlucky, because then the suction has then pulled him out the window.
2: Oh, my God.
1: Nightmare stuff.
2: Oh, my God. This is like Final Destination.
1: It's like, where's Bruce Willis to save us?
2: Yes.
1: Probably a poor choice of
2: action
1: star. Steven Scott. Oh, no, we don't like him either.
2: No.
1: Anyway. So, no, but we like Bruce.
2: We love Bruce. I know. Sorry, I was about to say, please.
1: He doesn't say either.
2: No, we love Bruce. He's just gone through a tough time.
1: All right. So,
2: we're thinking of you, Bruce.
1: So, Labisa's being sucked out of the plane, right? Mm. Head first. I don't even know how you fit through.
2: Would you want to be head first or feet first?
1: I'd want to be feet first. So I could hold myself in the plane.
2: Oh, okay. Yeah.
1: Try.
2: That is such a man thing.
1: So I could try.
2: That is such a man thing.
1: No.
2: You know what? I reckon if I got an arm around it, I would be able to, I wouldn't need any help. I wouldn't need anyone to hold me, because I reckon if I got my arm out, I'd be able to secure myself from getting sucked out of a plane.
1: Oh.
2: Check these games.
1: I would absolutely die. But I'd at least have a chance to, like, scratch at
2: no,
1: the
2: No, you would survive because
1: line.
2: I would be holding on to you.
1: Well,
2: that's why you would survive.
1: This is what Svetlana did.
2: Mm.
1: So Svetlana's like, oh, God, my husband's half out the plane. He was half out there. He passed out 3 times whilst they're flying along.
2: And what do you do? You can't say, stop. Break.
1: Yeah,
2: pull over.
1: It's pulling over.
2: No, pulling
1: you're
2: over.
1: You're flying from Greece to Germany, right? And so he's half out the plane. I can only imagine, like, the wacky waving inflatable arm man.
2: Oh, it is. Yeah.
1: Right?
2: Yeah.
1: That couldn't have been comfortable for him.
2: And cold. Freezing.
1: They're Serbian. And her quote is, I thought...
2: No, you're not doing it right anyway.
1: We died together.
2: Okay, you're doing Spanish there.
1: And no, just the Spanish.
2: Yes, it is.
1: It's very like Eastern Bloc, Eastern European.
2: Okay, please tell me about the Eastern Bloc.
1: I thought if we die, we die together.
2: Okay, that's French. You're a moron.
1: Anyway.
2: So she's grabbed on. Do you know what? That must have been at the start of the trip. Because if you've been on a trip with a significant other,
1: yeah, by the end of it, you're
2: by
1: like,
2: the end of it, you're like, oh, whatever,
1: yeah,
2: just get sucked through.
1: It was shortly after takeoff, as I said at the top. So anyway, so other people then helped her, and they grabbed him by the legs, right? And then they were able to pull him back inside the plane, right? And then,
2: oh no,
1: they put a suitcase or like a briefcase up against the window.
2: Oh, that'll do it.
1: To sort of block it.
2: Yeah.
1: And boom, went. And got pulled straight through and
2: oh my God, no.
1: Yeah.
2: They should all utilise you. Don't worry, guys. I've got it. Let me just put my arms in front of this thing. I will save everyone. I've got this.
1: Watch me flex. Here we go. Everyone's safe.
0: Geelong and the Bellarine is home to some of the best local footy in the country. And we've got the best local coverage to get you into the action. It's round 14 in the GFNL. And the next edition of the burgeoning rivalry between Bell Park and Colac will play out at High Sushi Oval in a clash critical to both teams' top five hopes. Can the Dragons reverse the result of their round 9 meeting?
3: He's going to go with the left foot banana. Oh, Jack Sarcevic does what Jack Sarcevic does best, and that kicks a goal of the day. Left foot banana from in front of the rec club.
0: Or will the Tigers claim an important scalp in their push for another September appearance?
4: Kick around the corner, came around for Adam Garner, and he kicks a goal and tells the crowd about it as well.
0: With help from Blood Toyota and Dow, live from 1 p.m. this Saturday, Tom King, Jason Doherty, Matt Dowling and Jane Birch bring you all the excitement from the best of Barwon season 2026. 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
1: 20 minutes past 6 on K-Rock 955. Beautiful morning outside. Do you think that when you left the house? Beautiful morning.
2: Yeah, oh, I'm stunning. Positive like that.
1: Great morning for a run.
2: Yeah.
1: Did you go for a run?
2: I'm not allowed to run anymore. Oh. My running days are behind me. Oh. Yeah.
1: Okay.
2: Thanks for bringing it up.
1: Sorry, I didn't realise.
2: No, it's good.
1: It's 10 degrees in Grovedale right now. 16 the top for us today. A cloudy day and not really any rain on the radar. Partly cloudy tomorrow, 15. Partly cloudy, 15 on Saturday. And do you know what? Partly cloudy, 15 on Sunday as well.
2: Nice. Hey, coming up in trending, I want to chat about festivals and funerals. So you'll get both in trending okay. In the next 15 minutes.
1: Sure.
2: But coming up next, remember how Telstra was out? Beeline situation last week, a lot of people affected. You may be eligible for compensation.
1: Oh, from, well, we'll find out.
2: Yeah. See how I've hooked you?
1: Yeah, the killers. Somebody told me. It's 20 past 6. You're on K-Rock 955. Good morning.

0: Binoculars. Somebody told me it's 23 past 6 on K-Rock 955. Tom and Loggie for Mimosa Homes.
1: So this time last week, if you're a Telstra customer or someone that catches the V-Line, you would have felt it because there was outages everywhere and it affected a lot of people. I mean, I was still on holidays, so I didn't really get the feel for it on the ground, but I'm assuming a lot of people were peed off that day.
0: Yeah, it sucked.
1: Yeah, right? You're a Telstra guy, aren't you? So, so you couldn't make calls, receive calls?
0: No, I could send texts whilst I was in the building here on the Wi-Fi.
1: Yeah.
0: Because I don't think it was Telstra. But apart from that, as soon as I walked out of the building, cooked.
1: Well, you may be eligible for compensation.
0: Oh, really?
1: Yeah, want to know more?
0: Sure.
1: Sure. Okay, so remember back in the day how Optus kind of had a massive network outage? It seems like they all just roll into one now. Mm. You can't really remember. But they offered their customers $100 worth of data straight away. That's what they said. They said everyone gets $100 worth of data because we had a meltdown in late 2023. This occurred. And the difference is with Telstra is that they're like, you may be eligible for compensation, but you have to proactively contact us.
0: Oh, that's a very Telstra move.
1: And present your case.
0: Yeah.
1: And then we will look at it on a case-by-case basis.
0: Mm, we've only made $6 billion this quarter, this 3 months.
1: Yeah. Right. So basically, there is an inquiry happening tomorrow morning about what the hell happened, right? And ABC News, they previously reported that academics and government agencies were saying, hey, Telstra, it looks like you might be vulnerable to this timekeeping issue, right?
0: Oh, so they knew.
1: And they didn't action. Mm. So investigations again examine the software fault, what could have been done to improve, you know, the reliability and the resilience of the system, right? But Telstra saying, hey, if you were affected, we'd love to know about it because we care and we're sorry, right? So you can make a claim online on Telstra. You can check them out and get all the deets, right? And V-Line as well. But there's a lot of factors attached to it.
0: A lot of hoops you got to jump through.
1: A lot of hoops.
0: Yeah.
1: So,
0: let's not make it easy for anyone.
1: A Telstra spokesperson said, in terms of the process, it's quite straightforward.
0: Oh, okay.
1: Yeah, we ask customers and small businesses to fill out a simple form so we can capture the basic details and process their request, right? Basically, if you said, hey, I was going to catch the V-Line on that day and I was supposed to go to a job, but I couldn't get to that job and so it cost me $400.
0: Sure.
1: I lost $400. No, well, that doesn't really, that's not.
0: It's not our problem.
1: No, that's not because that's different. I mean,
0: yeah,
1: you know what I mean?
0: $400.
1: That's different.
0: Yeah.
1: You know, and the same goes with, you know, okay, Uber drivers who, there's a story here where an Uber driver is interviewed and he said, I lost $400 because I was driving to the airport and it was the busiest time and then I lost one job and no one could connect to my other jobs and everything, so am I entitled to, you know, and it's like, you've got to provide details and all that. So what I will say is that they're saying it's straightforward and it's easy and you may be entitled to compensation, but good luck. My understanding of the general whole. We can encapsulate it by saying good luck.
0: Yeah.
1: If you were affected by V-Line and Telstra last week, try your hardest.
0: Good luck.
1: But.
0: And what we say to Telstra is. A little bit of satisfaction out of that, and that's all we're going to get.
1: Yeah, well, that's, not much.
0: Okay.
2: It's getting to the pointy end of the season now, and the Cats need to take it to the next level. The bright lights of Thursday night footy are calling again at the Cattery as the Saints head to town.
3: Dempsey will get out the back.
2: 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Tom King, Ben Casanelia, Zach Tui and Jason Doherty bring you live from GMHBA Stadium. 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
3: He gets to Martin. 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
6: Already plenty of traffic in the CBD on Ryrie Street in both directions particularly, but also for Latrobe Terrace and MacKillop Street and Fine Street. Settlement Road's a little bit slow as well in both directions through Belmont. Expect plenty of congestion in Corio at the St. George's Road and Princes Highway intersection. Your run into Melbourne is okay. It's an hour and 10 minutes from Ryrie Street to Port Melbourne. 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More traffic all day while you work. 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
9: Hey, it's AJ with your latest K-Rock News. A man has been arrested after police found him allegedly trying to change the plates on a stolen car. The 50-year-old is accused of stealing the luxury car from a dealer in Newtown on Wednesday. He was remanded to face court today. Alarm bells are ringing after a cyber attack on the healthcare provider Partnered Health. There are concerns that medical information and personal details of thousands of Aussies may have been compromised. New figures have revealed one in three Aussie households are struggling to pay their power bills. Patrick Virat from Energy Consumers Australia says many energy plans are overcomplicated.
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9: A 49-year-old cyclist is being treated for serious injuries after a hit run in Melbourne's northern suburbs. He was riding with a friend when he was struck by a black ute that failed to stop at the scene in Wallet. Donald Trump has stepped up threats against Iran. The US president has threatened to bomb bridges and power plants unless Iran resumes talks. He set a deadline of next week for Iran to comply.
11: Next week it gets really bad for them because we're going to knock out all their power plants, we're going to knock out all their bridges unless they get to the table and negotiate.
9: The company has been charged after workers were injured in a crane incident in Norlane last year. It's alleged the incident saw a crane's chain touch a power line, causing an arc flash. Four workers were shocked, one man airlifted to hospital with burns.
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9: Geelong swung seven changes for tonight's clash with the Saints. Tanner Bruin and Jeremy Cameron come out of the side following injuries against the Giants. Graham Myers and James Warple both back from the VFL. You can, of course, listen to tonight's game on K-Rock Football. Molly O'Callaghan is set to compete at next week's Commonwealth Games despite a back injury. The Aussie swimmer suffering from stress fractures in her back. O'Callaghan now confirming she's been cleared to compete. One of the most bitter rivalries in world soccer is being renewed at the World Cup this morning, and Tom said it'd be nil all. No, England up 1-0 with 20 minutes to go in the semi-final at the World Cup.
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9: Cloudy in the top of 16 degrees today. Right now we're sitting at 11. You're up to date with Tom and Loggy.
4: 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The latest news. The latest fashion. This is what's trending.
13: I love reality TV.
14: Still just heard about Sam Neill's passing. Just what an icon.
15: Yeah.
14: And you know when people pass and you hear all these amazing stories and you see photos and anecdotes of their life, and it's just, you know, it is bittersweet, isn't it?
15: Certainly is, yeah.
14: Yeah, but his family have decided not to have sort of a public affair of a funeral, okay, like many stars sense. Do.
15: Yeah. Yeah.
14: Apparently they are honouring his wishes, and he was a pretty private, low-key guy, so they are doing an intimate, low-key, private funeral service in New Zealand.
15: Okay.
14: Yeah, yeah. They won't be having some sort of big service.
15: Big hoo-ha.
14: Yeah, which is fine if you know, big hoo-has, you know, that's, I mean, why not? But they want to, yeah, they said, look, he was relatively humble, had a relatively humble life behind closed doors, and we kind of want to, you know, say goodbye to him in that way too. So, bless.
15: Sure.
14: In other trending news, Meredith Music Festival, the ballot has opened. And if you've been to Meredith over the past couple of years, you would have seen amazing acts like Chef.

0: just up the road here, December 11th, 12th, and 13th at the Meredith Supernatural Amphitheatre.
1: Sorry. Two out of those four artists have amazing froze. I just realised that. Oh, what's her name from Sneaky Sound System? Miss. What did she call herself?
0: That's all right.
1: Anyway, the lady from UFO, from Sneaky Sound System, has the same hair as Leo Sayer.
0: Great pickup, mate.
1: Thanks, mate.
0: If you don't want to miss out on any Meredith action, once again, December 11th, 12th, 13th, you've got to get in the ballot. The ballots are now open. mmf.com.au is where to go for that.
1: Are you in it?
0: Of course.
1: Are you going to go, are you?
0: Well, I haven't asked for any time off yet, so.
1: Connie Mitchell is her name. So, you can go.
0: Well, the only reason I know that I wouldn't have a problem in asking for time off is that you'll be asking for time off for Good Things Festival the week before.
1: Yeah.
0: And so, technically, you won't be able to say no to me having time off in
1: interesting
0: December.
1: Interesting that you think I ask. I literally approve my own leave, mate.
0: Yeah, true. That is very true.
1: That's not what's trending. The bit before that is what is trending this morning. You can stay up to date with everything trending, krock.com.au. It's Thursday and Word Beneath My Wind will appear after 8 o'clock this morning. It's Geelong's favourite farty game. But we might not be the only gassy ones going around this morning.
0: Really?
1: I'll tell you why after Olivia Rodrigo's stupid song, K-Rock.

0: say.
1: Olivia Rodrigo, stupid song. It's 18 minutes to 7 on KROQ 955. Tom and Loggy for Mimosa Homes. Now, it's heated up in Iran again over the last week or so. It looks like petrol is going to get more expensive. The second it does, we will start doing our fuel price roundup for you as well to help you pick where the most affordable fuel is around Geelong. In the meantime, they're saying do top up. So that's what sort of we're doing, right? Over in the States, though, there's a lot of debate. As you can imagine, Trump sort of rules with a pretty iron fist. However, there are people that disagree with what he's doing.
0: Oh, okay. Good. Good to know.
1: One of those guys is a guy by the name of Senator Chuck Schumer.
0: Yeah?
1: Heard of him?
0: Yeah.
1: Yeah? You have?
0: Well, his name sounds familiar to me. Okay. But I don't know why he's mentioned today.
1: He was speaking to the Senate and he was talking about Iran, National Defense Authorization Act. So, like, basically airing his grievances over what Donald Trump's done and whether he's actually allowed to do what he's done. And there's a moment in his speech which has gone viral and it's a lot of fun.
0: Okay.
1: I really like it.
0: Yeah.
1: He probably doesn't love it that much, but also that's on him, right?
0: Okay.
1: I think it's priceless, and I think we might just let the audio take care of it
0: for us,
1: okay?
0: Here we go.
2: A complete investigation that's independent. Now, on Iran and the NDAA, when all the...
0: Hang on. Hang on a second. Did I hear what I heard?
2: That's independent. Now, on Iran and the NDAA, when all the...
0: That's a fart.
1: It's a fart.
0: Oh my god! It's not
1: so big that it's gone over the microphone there in the Senate.
0: Who did it? Was it him?
1: Him.
0: He did it. No,
1: he's done it mid speech.
0: Oh,
1: he's not addressed the fact. He's not actually come out and said anything about it.
0: Would you? What would you do in that situation?
1: I would have.
0: You would turn and say, "Loggy," in front of a whole room of people.
1: Yeah,
0: that's what you would.
1: I'd be like, "Oh, stepped on a duck."
0: No, I don't like that.
1: No, I would. Hey, you'd have to giggle, wouldn't you? Maybe he's quite old. Maybe you didn't realise he did it.
0: It fell out.
1: Yeah,
0: I don't like. Yeah, that's not an excuse.
1: I can hear that.
0: That's not an excuse. Yeah. You'd have to blame it on someone.
1: Mm.
0: Oh no, you know what? I think he's done the right thing. If that was me, I would just keep on keeping on and just pretend it didn't happen.
1: Blame it on Trump. He's blaming everything else on him.
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14: 11 minutes to 7 and we're sitting on 11 degrees at the moment at Little River. 16 in the top for us today. Going to be a cloudy day. Shouldn't get much, if any, rain. Partly cloudy for the next few days, right through to the end of the weekend. Tomorrow, 15. 15 for Saturday and Sunday as well. There you go.
15: There you go. Hey, a festival director from Queenscliff Music Festival. Her name is Claire Stickland, and she will be joining us after 8 o'clock to tell us the second round lineup for the amazing festival. It's going to be huge.
14: Yeah, some big additions. Looking forward to hearing all about that from Claire. Also looking forward to catching up with Carrick Football's Tom King ahead of the Cats game tonight against the Saints at GMHBA Stadium.
15: A few changes happening. We'll find out all the latest with him in just under an hour's time. But I want to chat to you next. I've got a Loggies Crime Club, if you don't mind.
14: Yeah, absolutely. We'll do it after Sunny Federa. This is Some Days at 10 to 7 on K-Rock. Good morning.

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It's 7 minutes to seven. Carrock 955. Tom and Loggy, let's do this. Ah, oh, come on now. Let's do this.

0: Humans are fascinated by this type of content, and as such, there's a lot of documentaries and podcasts and books and whatnot around it. So much
1: content.
0: I watch that stuff and read that stuff and hear that stuff and tell you all about what you should and should not watch. So there's a doco on Netflix. It's called Shipwrecked, Nightmare at Sea, and this is about the Costa Concordia. Does this bring up anything for you? Do you know what this is about just by name?
1: Costa Concordia was this cruise ship that got stuck.
0: It's cruise ship that, well, sunk effectively back in 2012 in Italy. And this is one of the main components of it, was that the captain, he left the ship.
1: Yes, that's right. A lot of other people leaving
0: and stuff.
1: Did anyone die? No one died.
0: Yeah, people died.
1: Okay.
0: People died. This is the latest documentary on Netflix. It goes for about an hour and a half, and it has it's pretty immersive documentary, you could say. There's a lot of people on there who were on the ship who are talking about their own, you know, experiences of being on a horrific moment and what happened. Let's have a little listen.
2: People were grabbing on to the walls and grabbing onto each other.
3: This is straight out of a scene of Titanic. Completely.
0: All right, so yeah. Titanic is what you think of, and a lot of people said that when they boarded this cruise ship, they were like, oh, wow, like imagine, you know, if something bad happened.
1: Oh, come on, you don't.
0: Well, you
1: say
0: do.
1: That.
0: Well, you do. I think you do. Like, you know, every time I go on a plane, I think, oh, you know, I hope I'm not the one that's in something bad that happened.
1: Oh,
0: you know?
1: Really?
0: Yeah.
1: That's interesting.
0: And so this, well, I guess, you know, different strokes, different folks, right? This happened at night, and the capsized ship became the site of the largest maritime salvage operation in history, right? The documentary is good in the sense that it shows you what life was like on the ship, you know, the excitement of being on this cruise ship and different people and what, you know, there's a family, a young family with a young baby, like a very, very young baby. There's a couple who are just traveling together. There's a mum and daughter who are traveling together, and their experiences are horrific. Like, so it does get quite emotional watching them in the doco, but because it is a crime club, you know, it's someone's fault, right?
1: And so
0: the captain was one of the people that were at fault. But when you watch this documentary, get ready to be angry at people who do not do the right thing in an emergency. Who lie, who don't tell the public the truth of what's going on, and therefore that could result in the loss of life, which did in this case. The only thing I will say about the documentary is that it doesn't go into the court case very much of the captain, and I would like a little bit more context on that. So for that reason, I'm giving it 3.75.
1: Oh, okay.
0: But it was an interesting watch, get ready to be taken on an emotional roller coaster, but also probably not want to go on a cruise for a while.
1: Yeah, I was going to say, has it changed your opinion on cruising?
0: Yes. I mean, I was never much of a big cruiser, but
1: confirmed
0: what I thought.
1: Yeah.
0: Yeah. Yeah. Right. So, yeah, that's the rating. And, of course, with the
1: closure rating,
0: you always have to remind me of that. Bless you, cotton socks. 5 out of 5. You know what happens. So,
1: okay.
0: There you go. It's on Netflix. It's called Shipwrecked, Nightmare at Sea.

0: in the air.
1: A Hamlin hanger.
0: The highest of highs.
1: Hamlin with sticky mitts in the wet. One-on-one mark.
0: You might call it a screamer.
1: Samberg, yes! Pay the mark, Hamlin hanger.
0: We call it the Hamlin hanger. Moments where legends are made. The very best of our great sport.
1: Central Michael Ryan!
0: Whether you're at the game or listening to K-Rock Football, when the big men fly and the crowd are on the edge of their seats, get ready for another Hamlin Hanger. 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
8: K-Rock Traffic.
9: Receiving reports of a crash in Wandana Heights on Barrable Road inbound just before the Scenic Road roundabout. Doesn't seem to be causing any delays at the moment. Traffic aplenty in the CBD for Ryrie Street and Latrobe Terrace. Settlement Road is very busy outbound past Barwon Heads Road. In fact, Barwon Heads Road is very slow on approach to Breakwater Road and Settlement Road in Belmont. Your run into Melbourne is 1 hour and 7 minutes from Ryrie Street to Port Melbourne. 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Toyota. More traffic all day while you work. 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
13: Hey, it's AJ with your latest K-Rock news. Let's go straight to Atlanta. Argentina pulling off one of the all-time World Cup comebacks. Trailing 1-0 with 10 minutes left in regulation, Argentina scored twice, once in stoppage time, to win 1-2 in its semi-final with England. The win putting Argentina into its second straight World Cup final. Back home, a new revised offer is being put to teachers to avert a threatened teacher strike. Educators across Geelong and the Surf Coast to join colleagues in a 24-hour strike next Thursday. Opposition leader Jess Wilson's blaming the Education Minister for the drawn-out dispute.
14: Ben Carroll fancies himself as the next Premier of Victoria as he tries to roll Jacinta Allen, yet he can't even land a deal with the teachers.
13: A woman is recovering after being dragged from a burning building in Footscray. She was rescued from the second story of the property where the ceiling collapsed soon after. Police are hunting the driver of a black ute involved in an overnight hit run in Melbourne's north at Wallet. A cyclist left with serious injuries after being struck while riding with a friend last night. The driver's lost a side mirror in the incident. The federal government will force artificial intelligence companies to comply with new regulatory framework. The changes will see an AI office established in the Prime Minister's department, while data centres will be required to generate power and limit their water use. A big admission from Trump administration on the release of the Epstein files. At a Senate confirmation hearing, Acting Attorney General Todd Blanche has admitted mistakes were made in redacting names.
15: Approximately 1% of the redactions had to be fixed after we released the Epstein files. That doesn't excuse the mistakes of which I take responsibility, but it does mean that we tried to fix them.
13: Charges for a company after a man was hospitalised following an incident with a crane in Norlane last year. Four men received electric shocks when the crane's chain contacted a power line. One of the men received critical burns.
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13: Mitch Nevitt and Jack Bowes have paid the price for the Cats' run of losses, both dropped for tonight's clash with the Saints. The duo among seven changes for the side as they hunt a return to the winners list. Jay Polkinghorne is in for his debut. Graham Myers and James Warple both back from the VFL. You can, of course, listen to tonight's game on K-Rock Football. Adam Scott's been honoured with a new award by one of golf's top bodies. Scott awarded the R&A Spirit of Golf Award ahead of his 101st major tonight at the Open. The award acknowledging Scott for values and traditions of golf. Just confirming that World Cup news, Argentina 2, England 1, the Argentinian side scoring in the 85th and 92nd minute to win the game.
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16: Good morning, Liam Robertson from Surfing Victoria here with your morning surf report. Great waves again across the coastline this morning. Winds from that west-northwest direction and really clean conditions on offer across the coastline. That new swell in the water as well, so ticking up of waves heights a little bit, seeing double overhead waves with the odd triple overhead set as well, and plenty of water moving about. So experienced surfers on those more exposed locations. 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
13: Cloudy in the top of 16 degrees today. Right now we're sitting at 11. Here up to date with Tom and Loggy.
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18: Mm-hmm. We also haven't floated anything yet, so your chance to win $100 is still up for grabs with Will It Float. It'll play sometime this morning, pre-9 a.m.
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18: Yes, yeah. It's an easy question, yeah. Or is it? We'll play very shortly. In half an hour's time, though, Kingy will be in. Coming up next, what do you got for us, mate?
17: Well, coming up next, I had a moment yesterday where I watched someone do their work.
18: Yeah.
17: And I was very impressed.
18: Oh, I like that.
17: And you know when someone's just like a consummate professional and you're like, oh, you're at the top of your game.
18: Mm.
17: And I wonder what that feels like.
18: Oh, yes, you wouldn't know.
17: No, absolutely. I will never know, and that's okay.
18: It's all right. We're all
17: different. We're all things at things. We'll cover that off after Ella Langley. Be her on K-Rock 955.

0: 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Sometimes you see someone doing their thing, you're like, oh, you're like next level. Like,
1: I mean, I do every day, mate, just seeing you work the buttons. I do. I'm really impressed.
0: You have to be nasty about
1: I'm not
0: it.
1: Being nasty.
0: You are.
1: No, you're very good.
0: Yeah. Your words say one thing, but your eyebrows are saying something
1: else.
0: Nah,
1: don't look at my eyebrows.
0: So, yeah, it's always nice to watch someone that's clearly born to do something, do that thing and just be amazing at it.
1: Yeah.
0: Unless, of course, they're younger than you and this is quite frustrating.
1: Yeah, really.
0: And children are amazing at things.
1: Yeah.
0: Very annoying. Anyway, I had an experience. This is something that's happened progressively because I visit somewhere regularly, and it's a place that I go probably most days of the week, and I watch these people do their thing.
1: Okay,
0: they provide a service for me.
1: Yeah, right?
0: And they do it so well, I'm constantly impressed and occasionally staggered by the precision in which they operate.
1: Can I guess, or do you want me to just... No, I'll let you tell the story, actually, instead of railroading it like I normally do.
0: No, that's okay. So I, you know, I go to the gym, but then straight after I'll go into the village because it's Planet Fitness, Cryo Village.
1: Yeah.
0: So I walk into Cryo Village.
1: And you get a pint.
0: Coles is right there. No, we stopped doing that.
1: Oh.
0: We used to go down to General Public and get 2 pints of Stone and Wood. And,
1: oh, well, that's sad.
0: And then
1: they probably miss you.
0: Well, once the girls started, as we got to the bottom of the escalators and walked through the doors, the girls went, 2 pints of Stone and Wood. We're like, ooh. It also really increases the price of your gym membership.
1: Yeah,
0: every
1: does.
0: Time you go to the gym, you're spending sort of $30 to $60 on beer.
1: Yeah. You got to do what you got to do, mate.
0: So anyway, I've gone for a healthier option. So I'll roll into the village there and go into Coles because it's right near that entrance.
1: Yeah, and you're like, where's my chicken?
0: Yeah.
2: I need my protein.
0: That's not how I sound. It is what I say, though.
1: Yeah.
0: So I'll go in and I'll get like a protein smoothie or something and then I'll loop around to the deli at the back. And when I tell you that the crew working the deli at Coles in Karai Village are the top-notch elite.
1: Oh, okay.
0: I am being deadly serious.
1: Are you getting chicken under the table now?
0: No, I'm not getting chicken under the table. I don't need to because I'm happy to pay for the chicken and get the show.
1: Oh, they use the big machine?
0: No. No, mate. I just walk in and sometimes I get turkey. Sometimes I get chicken. Sometimes it's the barbecue chicken. Sometimes it's just the normal chicken, right?
1: Oh, really?
0: Yeah.
1: Wow.
0: But it doesn't matter what it is because these guys are such professionals that all I have to say is just 100 grams of the XYZ.
1: Yeah.
0: And they'll put a little plastic bag on their hand turned inside out.
1: Yeah, no, I've been to the deli. Yeah.
0: And they'll reach in there.
1: Yeah, no, I know all the steps.
0: Ferret around a bit.
1: Okay.
0: And you can see the numbers clicking in their head, like, if I move this over here, Pythagoras, just,
1: yeah,
0: you know. And then they clench that fist and they pull it out, bang on the scales, 100 grams.
1: No, I don't
0: every
1: that.
0: Single time.
1: So what's the point of having this conversation?
0: Because it's very close every single time.
1: I could get close every single time.
0: No, you couldn't.
1: Mate, once you know how to handle the meat, you know in your hand, you
0: this
1: know.
0: This is what I'm saying.
1: Weight of hand.
0: They are that good. They are that good that
1: of
0: they know. They can
1: that
0: do
1: good.
0: It by feel.
1: Yeah,
0: they
1: that's
0: can
1: the
0: feel,
1: job, mate.
0: They can fill their hand with 100 grams of meat and go, oh, that's 100 grams of meat. Bang. It's so good.
1: That is the job.
0: It is. It's like, you know, when they get it on the exact 100 grams, we have a little, like, smile and a little laugh and they say, like, oh, and I'm like, you are so good. But it's like when you're filling up your car and you just want to put $50 petrol in.
1: Yeah.
0: Right? And if you just get the one, like, release and you nail the $50, that's what they do. But they're doing it every day, mate.
1: Yeah.
0: They're doing it over and over every day because they are that good. Elite.
1: No, I feel like it's patronising because they know, they're like, no, we do this for a job.
0: Yeah, I know.
1: We right? handle your meat every day.
0: Professionals.
1: And we know yeah. how heavy it is.
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4: Settlement Road is building inbound over the mighty Barwon River. Plenty of traffic in the CBD on Murray Street and Latrobe Terrace. Melbourne Road is slowing in both directions, particularly past North Geelong train station. Also reports of a crash at the St. George's Road and Princes Highway intersection. There's already plenty of congestion there. 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
0: 22 minutes past 7 on K-Rock 955. Beautiful morning around Geelong Surf Coast and the Bellarine. Sitting on 11 degrees in Torquay at the moment. Feels like it too. Not too blowy. It's good. 16 the top for us today. Similar conditions right through into next week. Tops of 15 for tomorrow, Saturday and Sunday. Each day partly cloudy.
1: Coming up in trending, a show that is very much well loved in Australia and around the world has called it. Season 3 will be their final season.
0: Season 3.
1: I'll let you know who it is in trending. But coming up next, I see your eyes.
0: Yeah.
1: Yeah. I see that you're looking at me. And guess what? I'm still sitting here.
0: Okay. I don't know what that means.

0: Harry Styles, American Girls. It's 25 past 7 on Camrock 955. Tom and Loggy doing it for Mimosa Homes.
1: When I was flying home from Fiji, we flew Jetstar.
0: Yes. Right?
1: And Jimmy and I were seated in row 4, which sounds like it would be like, ooh.
0: You were giving crap to Lingy and he was in row like 22. You're like, one E, and you guys were in row 4.
1: Yeah. But there's no, like, you know, Virgin, how they have the, hey, here are the big seats, they're leather. That doesn't happen on Jetstar.
0: Okay.
1: Right? So it's just, it's all normal. Yeah. Seat 1, seat 23, doesn't matter.
0: Same seat. Okay.
1: Right? So as we got in to fly home, it was Jimmy on the aisle and me in the middle. And then, you know, people were coming and going or whatever. And then I realized they shut the door. And I said to Jimmy, oh my God. We've got a row to ourselves.
0: Oh, cool.
1: This is the ultimate.
0: Pointy end of the plane as well.
1: Like. Yeah, right? How good's this?
0: Yeah.
1: And as I was looking around, I saw the next row up on the opposite side, right, of the plane, there was 3 seats. Window seat with person A. He was the father of the people behind, in the row behind, right? Okay. Right? Mm. And then it had a woman and a gentleman in seats B and C with the child, right? Yeah. Woman is looking around and she just kept staring at me, right? And I was like, oh, that's weird. You know how sometimes I'm like, are people staring at me or is it just people just looking? I don't know, right? And she kept looking around and kind of staring in our general area. And then I said to Jimmy, I'm like, they keep looking at our spare seat.
0: Mm.
1: This is what it is. They're looking at our seat,
0: yeah,
1: right? And she kept looking and looking and whatever. And then as soon that plane went up and as soon as that seatbelt sign came off, I had scooched over, bang, to the window seat, right?
0: Yeah.
1: And I put my bag in the middle seat.
0: Sure. So if they were going to try and do anything, they would have to place themselves between the two of you.
1: She was angry.
0: What?
1: Yeah, she was like, oh, right? I could see her like being like, oh, damn. And I thought, am I all imagining this in my head? Possibly, right? But in my mind, I was like, I know what you want to do. You're looking at me and him and you're saying, hey, there's 2 of you. So do you reckon, because there's 3 of us, me, hubby and baby, do you reckon that like we can have, you know, you've got a free row. So do you reckon we could like sit in that row? And I was thinking, luck.
0: So the row is more than a 3-seat row. Sorry, I was just
1: No, it's 3 and 3.
0: Yeah.
1: So she is in, once again, she's in A, B and C, right?
0: Yeah.
1: Father from the row behind is in A near the window. She's in B, her hubby's in C.
0: Oh, so they want to move
1: random person.
0: They want to move that extra person into the seat next to you so it's all one row.
1: No, they want to move into us. I could see that her train of thought was, and possibly it was the way you're saying, but she was looking at us like, they've got a spare seat there. Maybe you should ask them, hey, can we swap with you? Because technically there's 3 of us because they've got a child, right? And there's only 2 of you. So why don't you come into this seat and we'll have the 3rd row? And I thought, absolutely bloody not. Anyway, and then I just kind of moved on with my life. 10 minutes later, I saw this row that they were sitting in become free.
0: Ah, okay. Yeah, right.
1: Because they had moved.
0: Ah, okay.
1: And the dad, random person, who was sitting there in seat A, the father of the row behind, was like, oh, do you want to, to his daughters, oh, do you want to like sit up here? Like, we'll spread out or whatever.
0: Yeah.
1: But then a random person came and sat in that seat.
0: Okay.
1: Because what they had done is that they saw a guy that was sitting by himself in the row and said, hey, do you reckon you can move up to our seat? Because, you know, there's 3 of us. So they made some poor guy move, some random guy,
0: so
1: that they could have a whole row to themselves.
0: So that they could get a seat for their child.
1: Get a seat for their child that they didn't pay for. And I'm like, am I a bad person? I don't know. You have kids, so maybe you come from it for a different angle. But here's an idea. If you're going on holiday with your child and you want them to have a seat, you can pay for that. Okay? Don't inconvenience me. This poor guy had a row to himself. Maybe he wanted to stretch out in the 5.5-hour flight.
0: Yeah.
1: Maybe that's – and then what? What's he supposed to do? Be like, oh, well, I don't want to seem like an a-hole. Telling a family that they can't sit together.
0: Well, you have no problem seeming like an a-hole, so I'm sure
1: he
0: wouldn't.
1: But I'm telling you, as someone with kids, if you had tried this, you are the a-hole.
0: Yeah.
1: Not me. You're the a-hole.
0: Just a-holes are plenty, isn't it?
1: Yeah, it's just full of a-holes.
0: It's a plane full of a-holes.
2: It's getting to the pointy end of the season now, and the Cats need to take it to the next level. The bright lights of Thursday night footy are calling again at the Cattery as the Saints head to town.
3: Dempsey will get out the back. 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Dempsey will go.
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15: Still receiving reports of a crash on Backers Marsh Road, Geelong bound, just before the St. George's Road and Prince's Highway intersection. It's seeing plenty of traffic building. Plenty of traffic building for the CBD on Latrobe Terrace and Ryrie Street. Settlement Road is quite slow outbound and inbound through Belmont. You run into Melbourne's okay. It's an hour and 7 minutes from Ryrie Street to Port Melbourne. The census is coming this August. 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More traffic all day while you work. 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
20: Hey, it's AJ with your latest K-Rock news. Police have caught a man after he allegedly stole a luxury car from a dealer in Newtown. The man, who was on three counts of bail, was caught by police in a car park allegedly trying to change the plates on the car. He's set to face court today. 21 medical clinics across the country have been caught up in a cyber attack. There are concerns that medical details and personal details may have been compromised. Healthcare provider Partnered Health is contacting patients. A new survey has found more Aussies cutting back on more than just luxuries to pay their power bills.
21: 6 in 10 Australians have avoided heating or cooling to save money, and around 1 in 5 have been unable to pay their energy bills on time due to financial pressures. We know that people are having to make difficult choices right now just to keep the lights on.
20: That's Patrick Vairet from Energy Consumers Australia. Geelong locals are with their council in rejecting a fourth bin for recycling glass. The state government's pushing for the fourth curbside bin, but a City of Greater Geelong Facebook poll showed many residents are against the idea. They say they don't have room and generate enough glass rubbish to justify the annual costs.
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20: Geelong will rest Mark Blixarves and Jack Martin as they swing 7 changes for tonight's clash with the Saints. They'll join the likes of Tanner Bruin and Jeremy Cameron, who come out of the side with injuries. Graham Myers and James Warple among the ins for the Cats. You can, of course, listen to tonight's game on K-Rock Football and at carrockfootball.live. We'll hear from Kingy in a few moments with Tom and Loggy. Molly O'Callaghan is set to carry Australian swimming at the Commonwealth Games on a broken back. O'Callaghan had been told to step back from swimming due to stress fractures in her lower back, but she's confirmed she's been given the all clear to swim at next week's Games. And bitter disappointment for England at the World Cup, losing their semi-final to Argentina 1-2. The Argentinians scoring both goals in the second half to win.
22: We're into the 12th added minute, and Argentina, the world champions, are going to the 2026 final.
20: That call on SBS. Argentina now plays Spain for the title on Monday morning.
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20: Cloudy in the top of 16 degrees today. Right now we're sitting at 11. You're up to date with Tom and Loggy.
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23: 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The latest news. 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This is what's trending.
24: I love reality TV.
1: Did you see yesterday this viral video of a bunch of dogs chasing an attacker?
0: Yeah. Oh, my God. Yeah.
1: Oh,
0: go, dogs.
1: Seriously.
0: Awful,
1: just so awful. So, two female walkers.
0: Yeah.
1: This is the thing that drives me insane, right? Because it's like, don't walk in the dark. Mm. Walk with a friend. Get a dog. And it still doesn't matter.
0: It doesn't change.
1: Yeah, yeah. 11 dogs ranging in size and breeds. There were small dogs, there were terriers, there were golden retrievers, right? They gave chase to this man. This footage is amazing, right?
0: Mm.
1: This man appeared to have jumped out of the bushes on a walking track near a Kooyong Oval, right?
0: So yeah.
1: Near Melbourne. 11:30 a.m. yesterday, this was on Tuesday morning, tried to assault these professional dog walkers. The women were 67 and 39.
0: That's why they had so many dogs.
1: Yes, right?
0: That was the bit that I didn't understand the whole story. It's like, where do the dogs come from?
1: Yeah, right. So they were professional dog walkers. They were walking their dogs, yeah. And then the man jumped out, grabbed one of them. She managed to break free. This guy then turned his attention to the second woman who fought him off, and then the women released the dogs, and they chased him, and one got him and bit him,
0: it looks like.
1: He's still on the run, this guy. So, you know, if you were in the area or any witnesses to the event, Crime Stoppers is always there. So please help them find this person. But
0: great predator.
1: Yeah, thank you. I was going to
0: pervert and a predator. Yeah, no.
1: Exactly. Horrible person. But the dogs, we love the dogs.
0: Go
1: dogs. Standing ovation to the dogs. That is what's trending. Also what's trending, speaking of dogs, is one of the most loved Aussie shows, Colin from Accounts. Harriet Dyer and Patrick Brammel are together in the show and they are together in real life.
0: Okay.
1: And they have taken to online to tell us a bit of news about the series.
3: Patty and Harry here.
4: Credits to Colin from Accounts.
3: And we have a little announcement.
4: Firstly, we just want to say season 3 is coming at you. We really hope you enjoy it. We love it.
3: Yeah.
4: And we hope you do too.
3: We also need to add that this is our last season.
4: Understandably, you're upset.
3: Yes. Understandably, it just feels like, you know...
4: feels like the right time for these characters for this world. We don't want to flog a dead horse. Somebody comes in threes.
1: So, season 3 will be the final of Colin from Accounts.
0: Is it weird that I've never seen it?
1: Yeah, it's a much loved television show. However, I've only seen a couple episodes of season 1, but I've wanted to get back into it.
0: Okay.
1: Yeah, it's a show with a lot of heart, a lot of laughs. It's apparently really, really, really good. So maybe the time is now.
0: It's not the show where the guy's the dog, is it?
1: So the dog is Colin from Accounts. It's not the show where the guy is the dog. No, that was from like 20 years ago.
0: Yeah.
1: Yeah.
0: So that's a different show.
1: Different show.
0: Just checking.
1: Yeah.
0: It's got a similar vibe.
1: Yeah.
0: That's what's trending. Stay up to date with everything trending. krock.com.au. Speaking of a man who likes to dress up as a dog and do accounts, I'm just saying things now.
1: I just got here.
0: Carrick Football's Tom King is joining us next to give us a preview of the big game against the Saints this evening at GMHBA Stadium. We'll do it after Tame Impala, Dracula. Krock, good morning.

0: Tame Impala, Dracula. 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He's here. How you going, mate?
1: I have a little bulldog clip that I'm going to throw at you.
0: Ah, bulldog. Hey, hey, there we go.
1: No, no. I prefer to dress as a cat.
0: Oh,
2: okay. Oh,
1: especially when Geelong are playing.
2: For those that have missed out, Tom said that Kingy dressed as a dog. A lot of context behind it. It was the trending story.
0: Yeah.
2: Anyway,
1: yes.
2: Here we find ourselves.
0: I had to force a segue and I did it.
1: I'm not quite Catman areas.
2: Yeah.
1: Like
0: that's probably a good thing.
1: That's taking it to the real extreme.
0: Extreme, yeah, it's a good word for it.
1: Now, don't ask me for the changes because if I give you all the changes for the cats, you'll actually have to go. We'll have to go to the news at 8 o'clock.
0: Tell him what Jimmy said. Tell him what Jimmy said.
2: Jimmy last night was on the couch. Jimmy James, my partner, beautiful partner, was like, oh, God, you know, when have you seen this? Seven changes. I mean, oh, God, when have you ever seen this before? And I said, Essendon? Yeah. Like, remember the time we had to go to the VFL and, like, get, like, 16 new players? Like, what? Yeah. So it's heartbreaking.
1: It's so hard. Geelong have made seven changes once before under Chris Scott, by my calculations. The biggest change, I remember St Kilda. St Kilda played Freo at the end of 1 year, and Freo were going to be minor premier, and Ross Lyon was coaching Freo. And I think he made 11 changes. He rested. And that's why we have the little, well, it's not a buy anymore because we've got the wildcard round, but that was one of the reasons why we brought in the buy, so the clubs wouldn't do that that they got the week off. But seven changes. We've got a debutante.
2: Yes.
1: Guy that I've been enamoured with.
0: You're a big
1: Jay Polkinghorne fan.
0: Polkinghorne guy,
2: You like saying his surname.
1: It does roll off the tongue.
0: That's what you see. When they draft you, you're like, I really like saying it.
1: Yeah.
2: I was like, did I imagine that?
0: No, you didn't imagine that. Yeah. He did say that.
1: Yeah. So, Polkinghorne. So he's playing tonight, first game. Pick 44 in the 2024 National Draft. He's from, I think, the Eyre Peninsula in South Australia.
0: So
1: like the backside end of nowhere.
0: Excuse me. I spent 3 years there.
2: Yeah. Well, there you go.
0: It's a beautiful part of the world.
2: Point proven. All the best. That must be so exciting, especially playing here at GMHBA.
1: His family are driving 48 hours to get here.
2: Yay!
1: Some ridiculous amount. So.
0: It does take a long time to just get to Adelaide from Port Lincoln, certainly. Well,
1: so he's down that neck of the woods. So he's getting his 2024 National Draft. He's from, I think, the Eyre Peninsula.

0: Geelong just got to win. Oh, my God. If they lost tonight.
1: So, I don't know. Where does St Kilda sit on the ladder?
0: 10th.
1: Okay. And we're currently?
0: 9th.
1: Right.
0: Okay. St Kilda haven't won here since 1999.
1: Okay. Wow. Well, let's, you know, sometimes you give us the stats and it's like, oh, well, they couldn't possibly. All right, let's just,
0: it's
1: let's
0: on
1: just
0: the
1: play our best. Mm. Let's just play our hardest.
0: Yeah. So Jeremy Cameron missing, Tanner Bruin missing, Blitzarves, Martin, Collar, Jasny have been managed. A couple dropped, Bowes and Nevitt. Jai Clark comes back, first game since the Adelaide game in round 3. James Warple's back because he didn't sign a 4-year contract to come and play at Geelong and play in the VFL. So he's back. Yeah, there's a lot of Polkinghorne.
2: Right, so is Grant Myers.
0: Grant Myers
2: back?
0: Is playing, yes.
1: Yeah. Oh, good.
0: Yes, great, fantastic. Looking forward to seeing the 32. So he's in. Obviously, Geelong have a no more than 2 Grovedale products in the team rule. No more than 1, so that's why Mitch Nevitt's been dropped.
2: Right.
1: Oh,
2: okay.
1: There you go.
0: Which is
1: nice.
0: Disappointing.
1: Yeah. But it's not. Sean Manners playing.
0: Sean Manners.
1: And so he'll cover it.
0: Yeah, he'll be fine.
1: Do you know what I mean? Like, I feel like it's fine. We've got Sean.
2: Do you reckon he'll wear an extra pair of jocks? He's like, just double bag.
1: So I said, when that happened.
0: Did you hear my? Have you heard my commentary?
1: No, why? I
0: tried to keep it as well. Put it this way.
1: I'm sure it was Kingy, bit of Kingy's finest.
0: Put it this way. Reg Tui had a bit of fun with it. Talked about when he got dacked. He told of the story. He got dacked playing after playing in an international rules game, being interviewed.
1: So it wasn't even during play.
0: No, and he had somebody came up from behind and dacked him.
1: And he had nothing on.
0: No, he had the flesh coloured skins on.
1: God.
0: Yeah.
1: Because I was chatting once again to Jimmy, we're watching it, and I was like, would he have known that he still had undies on? Because if he didn't and he thought, oh, I'm just gonna continue playing, even if it's
0: swinging in the breeze.
1: I was like, well done. And he's like, nah, he wouldn't know.
2: There's different levels of circulation of air.
1: Okay, right.
0: So the only thing I was disappointed in, colour coordination, Sean, black under white, come on.
1: You know, we'll buy him some white ones and drop them off to him tonight, Kingy. I'm sure he'd love that.
0: So he was
1: Calvin Klein.
0: He was outstanding last week. If he could find 22 mates who are outstanding tonight, that would be great. It's a big 3-week for the Cats. So St Kilda tonight, then back-to-back games at the G, Melbourne and Collingwood. Mm. He's going to tell us a little bit about whether Geelong can climb into the top 6 and not have to come out of a wild card game. If they go anything other than 2-1 over the next 3 weeks, I think Geelong will have to come out of a wild card game. Worst case, if they're 0-3 out of the next 3, well, that takes them to 9-11, and then they've got to win their last 3 just to get into a wild card game, which includes North Melbourne at Marvel, which they should win, but they'll beat Richmond and Essendon down here. That's
1: Come on now.
0: Sorry.
2: If they don't make...
0: How bad are the Bombers?
1: They're so, you know what? Keep being bad.
2: Because
1: the thing is, they're so bad all year, then they have a final flurry, and then we don't get round one draft picks.
0: Well, you've got Tassie to contend with.
1: We do.
2: Yeah. We just won't draft well. That's what happens. Local footy too, just quickly. We're well over time, but...
0: We're always well over time. 1 o'clock on Saturday afternoon. Bell Park and Colac on the K-Rock app. Should be a cracker. This was a game last year that early Siren Gate.
2: Where
0: people thought there was a lot more time to be played and the siren went and game over, but it was very tight. So little rivalry building between the Dragons and the Tigers.
2: That'll be great, as you say, on the K-Rock app. It's all thanks to GMHBA.
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4: It looks like it's going to be one of those days on our roads. It is very busy out there. Ryrie Street, Latrobe Terrace, MacKillop Street, very busy in all directions. Port Arlington Road starting to slow inbound before Wilson's Road. Settlement Road is building inbound over the mighty Barwon and River. The run into Melbourne is getting up there as well. It's 1 hour and 15 minutes from Ryrie Street to Port Melbourne. What's for lunch? 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
10: 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Sitting on 11 degrees in Marshall at the moment. 6 day in the top for us today. Going to be a cloudy day. Shouldn't get much, if any, rain. Partly cloudy right through the weekend. Tomorrow 15, same for Saturday and Sunday.
11: Word beneath my wind. You have not missed it. Don't you worry. That's still to come. And also up after 8 o'clock, the second round of announcements for the Queenscliff Music Festival.
10: Spot on, mate. 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Amy Shark's Kinda Hot on K-Rock.

0: Kinda hot. Amy Shark, it's kinda hot. K-Rock 955. You know how you fix that. Bit of water.
1: Ah.
0: Splash.
1: Yes. Yeah. Unless it's a that one type of fire. What is it? Electrical?
0: Oh, let's not get bogged down in that.
1: Okay.
0: What we want to know is, will a random item float if you get it right? $100 in your Skyrocket. It's easy as that. We're going to do that really, really soon. And if you win the cash, great. If you don't, it jackpots.
1: Cha-ching!
0: Because Tim and Davo play after 3 o'clock every afternoon as well. 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
16: Latrobe Terrace is very slow southbound past Geelong train station. Traffic aplenty in the CBD. Settlement Road slowing inbound over the James Harrison Bridge. Port Arlington Road is bumper to bumper inbound before Wilson's Road. Plenty of traffic through Charlemont and Armstrong Creek in both directions due to those pesky roadworks. 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More traffic all day while you work. 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
18: It's AJ with your latest K-Rock news. Caught today for a 28-year-old man, rather, one of two charged over a series of burglaries in Geelong West. $50,000 worth of jewellery among items stolen from businesses on Packington, Weller and Hope Streets over the past week. A second man, aged 44, has been bailed first caught in September. A last-ditch effort from Spring Street to avert next week's teachers' strike and spare families across Geelong and the Surf Coast. It's putting a revised pay offer to teachers in a bid to call off Thursday's 24-hour walkout.
19: We do want to see a resolution to these matters. Government bargains in good faith. We make sure that we continue to engage.
18: That's Education Minister Harriet Shing there. A woman has been dragged from a burning building in Melbourne's West Footscray. She had to be rescued from the second floor of the building, the fire also damaging four stores. Anthony Albanese is talking up the importance of AI investment in creating new jobs for Australia. The Prime Minister says it's in the national interest to regulate the growth of artificial intelligence.
20: We are serious about attracting frontier AI investment to Australia because we want AI to support and create good jobs, not replace them.
18: Support for One Nation has continued to decline as the minor party's policies face greater scrutiny. The latest YouGov poll reveals its primary vote has dipped 4 points to 26%. Labor remains the most popular political party. And Donald Trump has set a deadline for next week for Iran to resume talks. The US president has threatened to bomb bridges and power plants if Tehran ignores the warning. The US has backed up the threat by launching another barrage of missiles at Iran.
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18: Big week continues for Jay Polkinghorne, set for his AFL debut tonight. The forward signed a one-year extension on Tuesday and has now been handed a debut for tonight's clash. It's one of seven changes for the game against the Saints. You can, of course, listen to tonight's game on K-Rock Football or at krockfootball.live. Adam Scott has been handed a new award by one of the world's top golf bodies ahead of the Open. Scott named the inaugural winner of the R&A Spirit of Golf Award, recognising his contributions to the game. Scott plays his 101st straight major this evening at the Open. And Argentina will take on Spain in the World Cup final on Monday morning. The defending champions taking down England with two goals after the 85-minute mark to win 2-1. Argentina is 3-2 in World Cup finals in its history.
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18: Starting to get a little bit cloudy over the bay this morning. It's going to stay that way, cloudy in a top of 16 degrees. Right now, the temperature's sitting at 11. 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
0: Good morning, 7 minutes past eight. It is a Thursday. Still plenty more Tom and Loggy to come in this next hour.
1: That's right. We're beneath high wind. What a great game. Will it float? Also fun, but the announcement for the Queenscliff Music Festival. We had the first lineup drop a little while ago now. Now it's time for the second lineup drop.
0: Absolutely. Coming up next, Claire Stickland. She is the festival director. She's going to tell us who's coming to Queenscliff in November. K-Rock.

0: K-Rock 955, it's Tom Logie. We do it for Mimosa Homes. Very exciting this morning. We have a second drop for one of our favourite music festivals.
1: Mate, the Queenscliff Music Festival is a staple of life. I'm sorry, but if you haven't been, you must simply go down. It is full of not just musical, and it's full of everything.
0: Yeah.
1: It's a festival that encapsulates all the senses, mate. Mm. And we have the second lineup here. It's been kept a secret.
0: Yeah, that's right. So it's 27th to the 29th of November this year, qmf.net.au if you want to find out more. Or you can keep listening right now because joining us on the line, we have Claire Stickland. She's the festival director. Good morning, Claire.
2: Good morning, guys.
0: First lineup drop was amazing. Super stoked. You've got us locked in regardless. But very exciting news for a second announcement this morning.
2: Yeah, thank you. It's, looking at this lineup, it's hard not to get excited this year. It is really shaping up to be one of those weekends that you will most definitely love. And I loved that intro there. I feel like it is a weekend full of music and magic and, a really special weekend. So we'd love everyone to come down and experience it.
0: It's a huge celebration. Are you able to just roll off the names for us? Who has been added to the lineup?
2: I would love to. Joining the lineup as of today is Matt Corby. You? Somebody call out to your brother.
0: He's calling out your name. Oh. We love Matt Corby.
1: I love Matt Corby.
0: Yeah, that's huge. Who else have you got?
2: In addition to him, we've got Tim Rogers.
1: Hey!
0: UMI frontman, absolute superstar. They're huge announcements. Who else is joining him?
2: Yeah, we've got the Bang Boos, amazing Queens of Funk and Soul there. Kuwait, amazing neo soul kind of star. Kitty Daisy Lewis coming all the way from London, the great rockabilly blues vibes there. We've got some great local acts coming all the way from obviously Geelong, which is fantastic. Liz Cartledge. She's from Victoria's High Country, but she actually lives in Geelong, and she'll be fantastic. We've got Midnight Chicken, we've got Karen Fields, we've got Imi Owusu, long-time Surf Coast local, Farah from Geelong,
1: yes.
2: Beautiful band there, Docker River Band, a great reggae band, Cousin Tony's brand new Firebird, one of those really interesting names for a band, but a fantastic indie rock band coming out of Melbourne. Cam Walter Blues, awesome blues band, Azura Ryder, she is one to watch. She's a beautiful kind of folk pop, has toured with a number of big artists, so she's definitely one to watch. AC Saunders, we've got Oscar Liddell. It's exciting. It really is shaping up to be a great weekend.
1: Look, the big names that we know alongside maybe some artists you don't know, that is the best part about the festival, I think, is going along to maybe be like, all right, I'm going to go see Baker Boy, Kate Miller-Heidke, Meg Mack. I'm going to go see Lime Cordial. And then you're like, oh, my God, this artist, this band I haven't heard from are now my new favourites. Isn't that just the best part of the festival?
2: It absolutely is. I think festivals really are unique in that way that, you know, the best memories are rarely the ones you plan for. You come along and, you know, you've got that handful of artists that you are really excited to see. And then you kind of stumble across these amazing artists either in the main site or through the town venues, and you walk away with a whole new kind of list of favourites. So, yeah, I think that discovery experience as part of the festivals is what makes festivals really special. And for music lovers and adventurous seekers, it's definitely part of it.
0: Claire, so you've added 18 new acts to an already stacked lineup. If people aren't across the initial drop, there's Peter Garrett and the Alter Egos, Baker Boy, Kate Miller-Heidke, Meg Mack, Mia Dyson, Lime Cordial, Magic Dirt, and a whole heap of others. How many acts do you have in total? Question without notice, off the top of your head, do you know?
2: Yeah, so we'll end up having over 70 acts on the bill. So we're halfway there.
0: Yeah. That's incredible.
1: And the great thing, too, is that it is affordable. When you look at all these bands and what you are getting for the ticket prices, it's amazing. How does it work out? Because it is across the weekend. What are the tickets like? Can you get, you know, one-day tickets? Do you have to buy three-day tickets? Are there kids' tickets? Like, how does it all work out?
2: Yeah, we're really about making Queenscliff music accessible for everyone. Mm. And as a result of that, we do at the moment, we have 3-day weekend tickets, either as adult, youth or child tickets. And adults are around the $300 mark. And soon we'll be releasing single day tickets as well. So if you feel like just coming from a day trip from the coast or Geelong, and Saturday feels like your day or Sunday feels like your day, welcome to come on down for a day trip and just experience it. Who knows, next year you might want to come back for the full weekend.
0: Yeah, tickets are worth every cent, and it is, as you say, fun for the whole family and very accessible. So looking forward to Queenscliff Music Festival in 2026. It's the 27th to the 29th of November, and the best place to go, qmf.net.au, to talk about tickets and see the full lineup. Claire Stickland, thank you so much for, A, your hustle and all the work you've put into this festival. I bet you're sort of a bit tired and not sleeping much at the moment, but also thank you for your time.
2: Thanks, guys. Thanks so much.
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5: Settlement Road is struggling Geelong bound on approach to Torquay Road and through Belmont and then over the James Harris Bridge. Expect plenty of traffic once you're over there. Plenty of traffic as well for the CBD. Pretty much everywhere. Shannon Avenue is very busy in both directions from Fraser to Autumn Street. Aberdeen Street is starting to struggle as well before Minerva Road inbound. 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Only at Freedom. More traffic all day while we work. 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
0: It's 21 minutes past 8 on K-Rock 955. Tom and Loggie sitting on 11 degrees at the moment in Newcombe. 16 will be the top for us today. Going to be a cloudy day. Shouldn't get any rain though. And in fact, not until Tuesday of next week, really. Tomorrow and Saturday, Sunday as well, 15 and partly cloudy.
1: In trending, want to give you an update on a movie that you've been waiting a very long time for. But also trending, if you just missed it, the second lineup announcement for the Queenscliff Music Festival.
0: That's right. The two big names, Tim Rogers from UMI, and this guy, who I didn't have the guts to tell Claire, the festival director, about the run-in that I had with him.
1: Because he told you not to touch his carpet.
0: Yeah.
1: And you did.
0: I didn't touch his rug.
1: Yeah, and you did.
0: Well, no, he didn't tell me not to. Once I'd touched it and possibly...
1: Anyway, shush, I want to listen to him.

0: Matt Corby, brother, 25 past 8, K-Rock 955. It is Tom and Loggie for those brand new Mimosa displays that are open in Armstrong Estate. 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
1: He is playing at the Queenscliff Music Festival 27th to the 29th of November. Man, I saw him live once, like, 15 years ago, and it was one of the best live performances ever. The lineup is unreal. If you want to check the whole thing, check out our website and get to qmf.net.au for all the ticket details. It's a great festival for families as well.
0: So, do you know who else is playing?
1: What?
0: Ocean Grove's own.
1: Love Baker Boy. Yeah. Obsessed.
0: Love it. Yeah. It's going
1: to
0: be huge.
1: Hey, just quickly, I have had this on my list of things to do and I finally did it yesterday, getting 20% back off my rego. You've only got until, it's 2 weeks basically, 31st of July is your last chance to get the 20% back, right?
0: Yeah, I did mine weeks ago.
1: Yeah, so I was like, make sure you do it, and you did it, but I forgot. So you must apply by July 31st and you can receive, what is it, $186 back on a single vehicle or up to $372 for two vehicles?
0: Yeah, and do you know what I thought? Because I thought it was for only if you do the 12-month rego, because I do 6-monthly, I don't do 12 months, but you still get it.
1: Nice. Yeah. Service.vic.gov.au is where you go.
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19: Down in Mount Dunedin, Lower Dunedin Road is very slow approaching the Surf Coast Highway. The Surf Coast Highway itself, pretty stop-start in both directions through Grovedale. The same applies for Barwon Heads Road through Charlemont and Armstrong Creek. Settlement Road is pretty much stationary inbound over the James Harrison Bridge. The same with Port Arlington Road inbound before Wilson's Road. The intersection of Aberdeen Street and Shannon Avenue is heavily congested left, right and centre. What's for lunch? 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
21: Hey, it's AJ with your latest K-Rock News. Two men have been charged over a string of burglaries in Geelong West over the week. Several businesses on Packington, Weller and Hope Streets were robbed and jewellery valued at almost $50,000 among the items allegedly stolen. A 28-year-old man to face Geelong Magistrates Court today, a 44-year-old bailed to face court in September. A man's been arrested after police found him allegedly trying to change the plates on a stolen car. The 50-year-old is accused of stealing the luxury car from a dealer in Newtown on Wednesday. He was remanded to face court today. Alarm bells are ringing after a cyber attack on a healthcare provider, Partnered Health. There are concerns the medical information and personal details of thousands of Aussies may have been compromised. New figures have revealed one in three Aussie households are struggling to pay their power bills. Patrick Virat from the Energy Consumers Australia Group says many energy plans are overcomplicated.
22: Markets are more and more complex. 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
21: A 49-year-old cyclist is being treated for serious injuries after a hit run in Melbourne's northern suburbs. He was riding with a friend when he was struck by a black ute that failed to stop at the scene in Wallet. And Donald Trump has stepped up his threats against Iran. The US president is threatening to bomb bridges and power plants unless Iran resumes talks. He's set a deadline of next week for Iran to comply.
23: Next week it gets really bad for them because we're going to knock out all their power plants. We're going to knock out all their bridges unless they get to the table and negotiate.
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21: Geelong has swung seven changes for tonight's clash with the Saints. Tanner Bruin and Jeremy Cameron are both out after their injuries against the Giants. Graham Myers, James Warp will both back from the Cats VFL side. You can, of course, listen to tonight's game right here on K-Rock Football or via the K-Rock app. Molly O'Callaghan is set to compete at next week's Commonwealth Games despite a back injury. The Aussie swimmer suffering from stress fractures in her back. O'Callaghan now confirming she's been cleared to compete. And Argentina has pulled off one of the all-time World Cup comebacks. Trailing 1-0 with 10 minutes left in regulation, Argentina scored twice, once in stoppage time, to win 1-2 in its semi-final with England. The win puts Argentina into its second straight final.
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21: Cloudy day and a top of 16 degrees. Right now we're sitting at 11. You're up to date with Tom and Loggy.
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24: I love reality TV.
1: You know Robert Pattinson?
0: Yeah, from Twilight.
1: Yeah, amongst other things. He's also in the Batman. Matt Reeves' version of the Batman.
0: I never saw that one. Was it any good?
1: Well, I haven't seen it either.
0: Decent reviews,
1: But March 2022 it came out, can you believe, right? Yeah. And now they're saying, the Batman 2, it's delayed again. It's delayed again and again and again. You're now going to get the Batman 2, February 18th, 2028.
0: Cool. Thanks for the update,
1: just
0: guys.
1: Just announced that.
0: Appreciate that. Yeah, appreciate the update.
1: Which is really good. They've also had that announcement accompanied by a Vimeo of the test camera footage of Robert Pattinson's return as Batman.
0: Okay, here's how it sounds. It's a bit retro.
1: Holy rubber nipples, Batman!
0: I wouldn't have said the R word. My God. Kids in the car.
1: It's my understanding that his suit doesn't have the rubber nipples.
0: Okay, yeah. I think that was strictly a George Clooney thing.
1: Great. Mr. Freeze. Yeah. So good. Anyway, let's move on to another movie, The Odyssey, which is Christopher Nolan's latest epic. Robert Pattinson also in this movie.
0: Is he?
1: It goes for almost 3 hours.
0: Oh, that doesn't surprise me with a name like The Odyssey.
1: Right, Zendaya's in it, Matt Damon's in it, and the movie reviews are out. It comes out today. The New York Post have given it 4 out of 5 stars. The Guardian have said Nolan goes God tier with breathtaking epic of men, monsters and moral metamorphosis, giving it 5 stars. And The Australian said, is this too soon to declare this the film of the year?
0: Got a piece of audio from it.
2: Matt Damon.
0: It's only a tiny little clip. That's all they'd let us use.
1: I just love it.
0: It's so good, isn't it?
1: Matt Damon.
0: Yeah.
1: Play it again.
2: Matt Damon.
1: Never gets old.
0: Yeah.
1: Anyway, it is out in movies today.
0: Oh, look, he's the guy that wrote The Odyssey as well.
4: I'm whizzing with the door open. And I love it.
1: That's highbrow
0: it's
1: comedy,
0: a bit highbrow,
1: day.
0: Yeah.
1: Homer.
0: Don't usually get that on this show.
1: No, you don't.
0: There is. Don't worry. We'll regress to the meme.
1: Yeah.
0: In a moment when we do the fart game.
1: Oh yes.
0: Word beneath my wind. That's coming up before 9 o'clock. But first, we got to float something.
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1: Fun little game.
0: Fun little game. So far, I'm pretty sure between us and Tim and Davo, we've had 100% success rate.
1: Yeah, exactly. There's been no jackpots at this stage. But how good is that? That means everyone's a winner. Will it be you today, though? Or we pick something here and we ask you the question, will it float?
0: Yeah.
1: You just say yes or no.
0: 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Don't be silly. Don't be silly. If you own a pool,
1: get it sorted. Yeah.
0: Don't just let it go yucky over winter.
1: No.
0: And then, sort of, you know, like when you have your first hot day of summer and everyone's like, oh my God, I need my air conditioning fixed.
1: Yeah, yeah, yeah.
0: Your first hot day of summer, everyone's like, oh my God, my pool needs fixing.
1: Yeah, yeah.
0: Don't do that.
1: No, get it done now. And swim in it over winter. Live your life.
0: Do you. 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
1: Good save.
0: Thanks, mate.
1: Yeah.
0: 52232955. Want to try and win yourself $100? Give us a call right now and tell us, will it float after Bruno Mars, I Just Might? It's 8:39 on K-Rock 955. Good morning.

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0: It's a game so simple, yet so fun.
2: Oh, do you know what? It seems simple, but I'm overthinking it this morning.
0: Yeah.
2: Who do we have to play?
0: We have Steve from Grovedale. Morning, Steve.
3: Good morning. How are we all?
0: Yeah, good.
2: We're good. We're good.
0: Know your way around a floater, mate?
3: Maybe. You forgot me floaties on.
2: Okay.
0: Yeah,
2: you
0: got your floaties on. Okay.
2: All right. Good. Your item today is going to be the classic, the well-known and talked about and drunk K-Rock Football Geelong Lager by Blackman's Brewery.
0: In a can.
2: Now, I will specify the can is not opened.
0: Yeah,
2: and we're not going to open it, are we, Tom?
0: No, well, not yet.
2: Well, yeah.
0: The beer is still contained within the vessel.
2: Yeah.
0: Okay? And so I had a couple of these last night. Delicious, can confirm. But this was not one of them, so it is definitely a full beer. What say you, Steve from Grovedale? Will it or will it not float?
3: It will float.
0: Oh, it will. Okay, Loggy, you're
2: I'm
0: at the
2: going
0: tub.
2: Over
0: you're
2: to the tub. Tub. Here
0: okay.
2: we go. Ready? 3, 2, 1.
0: Oh, that's really interesting.
2: Okay, so initially it hit the floor.
0: Yeah.
2: And
0: as
2: then,
0: in the bottom of the like it went into the water and went shoom, sunk right down to the bottom.
2: Yeah.
0: But it's bounced back up. It's turned upside down and it's bloody floating. Good on you, Steve. $100 is all yours, mate.
3: Yeah, beautiful. Thank you very much.
2: You did say float, right?
3: Yeah. And I'll get the beer as well.
0: Yeah.
2: Oh, if you must.
0: Mate, you got to be here in, I reckon, 15 minutes, otherwise that beer is gone. All right? It's living on borrowed time. Okay. 83 Moorabool Street. we won't have your cash for you, though. No, we will sort that out later. It's probably an EFT sort of arrangement, I would assume. But we would like to give away some more money later this afternoon, after 3 o'clock, in fact, with Tim and Davo, when you can pick again whether a random item in this box that we have will float or not.
2: That was a hard one. I would have said sink.
0: Nah, do you know why?
2: Why?
0: Because I've drunk beers before in a pool and a bath and a lake and the ocean. Lots of water places, actually, and they usually just float.
2: Please drink responsibly.
0: Of course. And certainly not around water, one would suggest.
2: Yes.
0: Contrary to all the things that I just said in the
2: Don't
0: last 30 seconds.
2: You.
0: That was just comedy. It's
2: comedy,
0: just jokes.
2: Laughs,
0: just
2: jokes.
0: Just jokes. You know what you should do is clean your pool. Or get someone to do it for you.
2: You can have a drink while you're in the pool.
0: You can have a drink while you watch someone else do the pool. And if you need the equipment to do so, call Pool Works with 0% equipment finance in July. I think we covered that one nicely. We'll play again after 3 the Savo.
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4: It is not a great morning to be a road in Geelong. It is very busy out there, folks. Settlement Road is really struggling through Belmont inbound and then approaching the Barwon River. It's pretty much stationary over the bridge. Plenty of traffic in the CBD on all the usual suspects. The Princes Highway is very slow southbound through Norlane, especially approaching North Shore Road. Ballarat Road also struggling approaching Anarchy Road in Hamlin Heights. Aberdeen Street very slow before Shannon Avenue in Newtown. 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
8: 10 minutes to 9 on K-Rock 955. 11 degrees at Eastern Beach right now. Feels like it too. Beautiful morning outside. 16 the top for us today. Cloudy day ahead and similar conditions right through into next week. Tops of 15 for Friday, Saturday and Sunday and partly cloudy across the board.
9: So good to be back, mate, after a couple weeks off, and I have missed you and missed this.

0: Now, I start giggling because Chris is amazing.
1: Yes.
0: But also the fact that you giggle so much. And when that intro starts, you've got this look of real happiness on your face. Like, I am amazingly funny.
1: Well, it's not me.
0: You're very impressive.
1: With the material.
0: You substitute a word for a piece of flatulence, and then I have to guess to get the clean wipe, which is 3 out of 3.
1: Yeah.
0: Enough said, let's play.
1: Could be a song, could be a TV show, could be a movie. Yeah. We don't know. Well, I know, but you don't know.
0: Yeah. You're very proud of yourself.
1: I know I say this most weeks.
0: Every week.
1: But I think this is one of our best rounds ever.
0: Okay, I'll decide that.
1: When you think of the perfect fart, this is sort of how I imagine it going. Tell me, Loggy, what word are we looking for here?
2: You're going away for the school holidays.
3: Oh, look, we were going to go to Falls, but there's no snow.
2: No.
3: No, so yeah, I don't know. What about you?
2: I just want to go bush, you know, somewhere off the beaten track.
3: Really? So we're going to go. Oh, great.
0: That is one of my favourite things ever to quote. Yeah. She's going to Noosa.
3: So we're going to go.
2: Noosa.
3: Oh, great.
1: Well done, mate.
0: I'm going to go bush.
1: Yeah, not so great. All right, good start, good start.
0: That's one from one.
1: Question number two, word beneath my wind this week. What word or words
0: are
1: we looking for here?

0: You really just wanted me to be aware of the fact that after the fart sound, he said, "Whoa!" Yeah. The words there are "saw you."
1: Hang on.
0: I believe.
2: Yes, correct. Yeah. I remember what I'd done.
1: I'm so excited about the fart.
0: Oh, amazing.
1: Should we all just enjoy this? This is the 1995 version.
0: I was going to say, this is not the current version, clearly.
1: No. Isla Fish is in there, Angel, Deirdre Brummer.
0: You each day.
1: No, then it goes around again. When I heard that, it triggered me. I was like, what?
0: Yeah.
1: Right. Nah, well, we're almost there now.
0: We've got fun.

0: I a little bit extra there.
1: I couldn't get rid of Angel at the start, at the end.
0: That's good, yeah.
1: All right, so.
0: Wild crush.
1: Two from two for Word Beneath My Wind this week, mate. Will you get the clean wipe? All three correct. Let's find out if you can follow through.

0: we can wrap it up there because there's no more ideas.
1: Okay, yeah. No, I think it's the word did or possibly did it, depending on
0: how. Hey, there you go. The clean wipe again,
1: mate.
0: Thank you, mate.
1: Always a fun time with you when we play Word Beneath the Wipe.
0: And we'll return again next Thursday. That's us for this morning.

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1: Goodbye.
2: That's it for Tom and Loggy this morning. 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
1: All right.
2: Bye-bye. Geelong and the Bellarine is home to some of the best local footy in the country. And we've got the best local coverage to get you into the action. It's round 14 in the GFNL. And the next edition of the burgeoning rivalry between Bell Park and Colac will play out at High Sushi Oval in a clash critical to both teams' top five hopes. Can the Dragons reverse the result of their round 9 meeting?
3: He's going to go with the left foot banana. Oh, Jack Sarcevic does what Jack Sarcevic does best. And that kicks a goal of the day. Left foot banana from in front of the rec club.
2: Or will the Tigers claim an important scalp in their push for another September appearance?
4: Kick around the corner, came around for Adam Garner, and he kicks a goal and tells the crowd about it as well.
2: With help from Blood Toyota and Dow. 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
16: It continues to be very busy out there this morning on our roads. The Princes Highway really struggling southbound on approach to North Shore Road in Norlane. Plenty of traffic at the intersection of Anarchy Road and Ballarat Road in Hamlin Heights. Settlement Road is pretty much stationary inbound over the James Harrison Bridge. Port Arlington Road and the Bellarine Highway really struggling inbound before Wilson's Road in Newcombe. What's for lunch? 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More traffic all day while you work. 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
18: Broadcasting on Wadawurrung Country. 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Police have caught a man after he allegedly stole a luxury car from a dealer in Newtown. The man, who was on three counts of bail, was caught by police in a car park allegedly trying to change the plates on the car. He'll face court today. 21 medical clinics across the country have been caught up in a cyber attack. There are concerns their medical records and personal details may have been compromised. Healthcare provider Partnered Health is contacting patients. A Peak business group has backed calls for a royal commission into the union misconduct on big build sites. The Chamber of Commerce and Industry joining calls for an inquiry. A new survey has found many Australians are cutting back on more than just luxuries to pay their power bills.
19: 6 in 10 Australians have avoided heating or cooling to save money, and around 1 in 5 have been unable to pay their energy bills on time due to financial pressures. We know that people are having to make difficult choices right now just to keep the lights on.
18: That's Patrick Vairat from Energy Consumers Australia. Keir Starmer has delivered his final address as British Prime Minister. He addressed MPs at the dispatch box in the House of Commons.
20: Every Prime Minister knows when they take up the torch that the day will come when they have to pass it on. That day has come for me. This is the end of my political journey.
18: Geelong locals are with their council in rejecting a fourth bin for recycling glass. The state government pushing for the fourth curbside bin, but a City of Greater Geelong Facebook poll showed many residents are against the idea. They say they don't have room and generate enough glass rubbish to justify the annual costs.
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18: Geelong will rest Mark Blixarves and Jack Martin as they swing 7 changes for tonight's clash with the Saints. They'll join the likes of Tanner Bruin and Jeremy Cameron, who come out of the side with injuries. Grime Myers and James Warple back from the VFL. Of course, you can listen to tonight's game right here on K-Rock Football or via the K-Rock app. Molly O'Callaghan is set to carry Australian swimming at the Commonwealth Games on a broken back. O'Callaghan has been told to step back from swimming due to stress fractures in her lower back. However, she's confirmed that she's been given the all clear to swim at next week's games. And bitter disappointment for England. Oh, isn't that a shame? At the World Cup, losing their semi-final to Argentina 1-2. The Argentinians scoring both goals in the second half to win through.
21: We're into the 12th added minute, and Argentina, the world champions, are going to the 2026 final. Messi inspired the comeback.
18: That call on SBS. Argentina now plays Spain for the title on Monday morning.
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22: Good morning, Liam Robertson from Surfing Victoria here with your morning surf report. Great waves again across the coastline this morning. Winds from that west-northwest direction and really clean conditions on offer across the coastline. That new swell in the water as well, so ticking up of waves heights a little bit, seeing double overhead waves with the odd triple overhead set as well, and plenty of water moving about. So experienced surfers on those more exposed locations. 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As always, if you are going for a surf, surf with the mate, surf within your limits and play it safe by the water.
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18: Cloudy and a top of 16 degrees today. Right now we're sitting at 11 and we're kicking off 50 minutes of non-stop K-Rock.
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18: 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I don't know, but it's helping us give the max music we possibly can. On Saturday, I was one of the judges at a battle of the bands at the Bowen Club Hotel, and something happened that I didn't really expect. Some really loud guitar band that had all these kids moshing at the front
3: played a cover of this. And I went crazy. Justin Bieber, Nicki Minaj. Yeah, this song was performed at Barn Club. I think you'd ever hear anyone saying that.

0: 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Tonight.
1: 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Can the Cats get back on the winner's list? It's been a tough month and a half. Smashing Pumpkins now. It's K-Rock.

now time. It's not coming home, unfortunately, for the English fans. We've got Spain versus Argentina for the World Cup final happening on Monday. All right, it's been a spectacle. A few weeks of just absolute madness. I love it. Kylie Minogue right now and a local artist after this at K-Rock.

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1: Hey, it's Rose here from Rose Miller Band on Wodorong. So excited to have just released my debut EP, Hey Darlin'. 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

0: Bradley's Pie? Of course you do. Another 50 minutes non-stop K-Rock soon. This morning, Tom and Loggie caught up with Claire Stickland, who's the music director of Queenscliff Music Festival. Around 8 a.m. this morning, they revealed the second announcement of the lineup of who were playing. I mean, there's so much music going on for days in Queenscliff end of November. They found out more about it.
1: Yeah, thank you. It's looking at this lineup, it's hard not to get excited this year. It is really shaping up. Shaving up to be one of those weekends that you will most definitely love. And I loved that intro there. I feel like it is a weekend full of music and magic and, a really special weekend. So we'd love everyone to come down and experience it.
2: It's a huge celebration. Are you able to just roll off the names for us? Who has been added to the lineup?
1: I would love to. Joining the lineup as of today is Matt Corby. You? Somebody call up to your brother.
2: He's calling out your name. Oh. We love Matt Corby.
3: I love Matt Corby.
2: Yeah.
0: Loggie really got primal there. You can hear that whole chat with more details of the Queenscliff lineup, ticket prices and all that kind of thing on Tom and Loggie's podcast. And we'll be celebrating it on Great Ocean Roads throughout the year as well. It's a huge live music event for the region. 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
22: G'day there. Nothing to hold you up around town at this stage. Clear and quiet with the Geelong Ring Road in shape in both directions and same to the Surf Coast Highway. Smooth sailing to Melbourne on the Prince's Pass, the airport, in through the Mulpi Bypass and Point Cook Bend. The West Gate, though, hosting brake lights over the bridge into the Burnley Tunnel. 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
24: Cloudy and 16 today. Hi there, it's Nicole in the newsroom. A 28-year-old Geelong man will face the Magistrates Court today, charged over a string of burglaries in Geelong West. $50,000 worth of jewellery among items stolen from businesses on Packington, Hope and Weller Streets. A 44-year-old man has been bailed to face court in September. The mother of a woman murdered in Geelong almost a decade ago has criticised a call to give Ozempic to the killer. News Corp revealing Alicia Schiller, who killed her housemate in Geelong in 2017 over $50, is set to receive the weight loss drug. They've also reported she received eyelid surgery due to an obesity-related condition. A woman is recovering after being dragged from a burning building in Footscray overnight. She was rescued from the second story where the ceiling collapsed soon after. Police are hunting the driver of a black ute involved in an overnight hit run in Melbourne's north. A cyclist left with serious injuries after being struck while riding with a friend. The driver lost a side mirror in the incident. The federal government will force artificial intelligence companies to comply with a new regulatory framework. The changes will see an AI office established in the Prime Minister's department, while data centres will be required to generate power and limit their water usage.
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